0: Oh, those heady days in Ibiza, remember? Wham! And Club Tropicana. Good morning, Wednesday morning with the Music Marathon with me, Alex Lester. Even more great songs from the 70s, 80s and 90s on the way, including In Excess, Need You Tonight, and then some Rod Stewart.
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0: On the way, another 10 great songs from the 70s, 80s and 90s without interruption. Yes, that's just the first 10 in the next hour. After the news at 2 o'clock, kicking off with the Bee Gees, You Win Again, then Alana Miles and Black Velvet.
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2: The top stories this hour. Andy Burnham says his first face-to-face meeting with Donald Trump was successful, with the US president saying he's a man he can do business with. But Mr. Trump again criticised Britain's Chagos Islands deal, calling it terrible. The Prime Minister also raised growing tensions over the Falkland Islands during their talks in New York. Mr. Burnham says Britain will stand firm against any threats to their sovereignty.
3: We will defend the right of the Falkland Islanders to self-determination and to remain British. And I just wanted the President to know directly from me that's the clear British position. He said that he understood why we've taken that view.
2: Meanwhile, Andy Burnham's told the UN decisions over the future of artificial intelligence are too important to be left to chance. The Prime Minister wants the UK to lead efforts to establish a single set of global rules for AI. Piers Morgan says he accepts Charles Spencer's apology for a factual error in his new memoir, but is still going to sue. The Earl wrongly stated the broadcaster was the Daily Mirror's editor when covert photos of his sister Princess Diana were published. There's a warning: predators are increasingly using prescription and over-the-counter medications to spike victims. The Met Police say they've seen cases with vapes that contain THC and the drug Spice, as well as high doses of everyday medication. Detective Superintendent Dan Thompson has this advice.
4: The key messages we want to get out there is for people to be aware of what the signs of spiking might be. So sudden deterioration in condition, sudden onset of things like nausea that's inconsistent with someone's normal experience when they might be having alcohol.
2: Celtic Chief Executive Michael Nicholson says he'll support manager Martin O'Neill despite a difficult start to the season. O'Neill said he needed time to reflect on his future following their second defeat in a week against rivals Rangers. And Will Jacks took five wickets as England's cricketers beat Sri Lanka by 89 runs to take the lead in their one-day international series. From Sky News, I'm Daisy Steele.
1: Music. Are you ready? Strap it. My music. Because we're going to take you on a musical

0: John Waiton, Missing You. 1984 seems like only yesterday. Music marathon, which means even more of your favourites from the 70s, 80s and 90s. Mental as anything, live it up before some Bruce.
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0: I think it's about time for some ELO and maybe some Lionel Richie and perhaps even some Tramps. Coincidentally, the first three artists. After the news at 3 o'clock in the next hour of the Music Marathon, remember, it's a Music Marathon. 10 great songs, no interruptions.
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18: The top stories this hour. Andy Burnham's told the UN decisions over the future of artificial intelligence are too important to be left to chance. The Prime Minister wants the UK

0: too important to be left to chance. The Prime Minister wants the UK to lead efforts to establish a single set of global rules for AI. He told world leaders the technology offers huge opportunities, but warned governments must act to protect people from the risks. Mr. Burnham says fundamental decisions must be taken by elected governments.
1: We know that AI will also be a source of disruption to the way we live and work, a multiplier of risk. We've all heard the warnings, which we must heed. I know how worried people are, so we have to rise to this moment.
0: Meanwhile, we're told relations between Britain and America have improved now that Andy Burnham is Prime Minister. That's according to Donald Trump, who made the remarks during the pair's first face-to-face meeting at the UN in New York. Sir Peter Westmacott is the former British ambassador to the United States.
2: If I was working in number 10 Downing Street, I would be very pleased. I thought the Prime Minister looked naturally at ease on the big stage. Though it was a short meeting, it seemed to me they got on well. There were no difficult issues. I thought the President looked very comfortable with his new opposite number.
0: But the US president made clear his opposition to the UK's deal to hand over the Chagos Islands to Mauritius. Piers Morgan says he accepts Charles Spencer's apology for a factual error in his new memoir, but is still going to sue. The Earl wrongly stated the broadcaster was the Daily Mirror's editor when covert photos of his sister Princess Diana were published. There's a warning: predators are increasingly using prescription and over-the-counter medicines and drug-laced vapes to spike victims. More than 2,700 related offences have been reported in the last year. And in sport, Arsenal needed an injury time penalty to start their Women's Champions League campaign with a 1-0 win against Danish side Køge, while Manchester City missed a penalty in their clash with Bayern Munich but did fight back from 2-0 down to draw 2-2. From Sky News, I'm Daisy Steele.
3: Are you ready? Strap in. My music. Because we're going to take you on a musical journey.

0: coinciding with my first ever trip to the United States. In 1985, I was in San Francisco when that came out. It was so exciting. We built this city. Alex Lester with you. Music Marathon for a Wednesday morning. I've got some Banana Armour and Cruel Summer coming up. Then, the Big O. Roy Orbison. Oh, a 60s classic.
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0: Are you ready? Buffoons are go once again after the news at 4 o'clock with the best time of the day show. Derek and the Dominoes, Layla. There's an earworm in three quarters. That's directly after the news at 4. Leicester's Larrabee, music from my spare bedroom. What have I chosen from my own collection this morning? Living in America, James Brown in the first hour between 5 and 6. I've also got Jay Reedlin and Rush Hour. All the good songs are here, you know.
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15: The top stories this hour. Andy Burnham's warned the UN General Assembly that artificial intelligence could multiply the threats facing national security. The Prime Minister's announced a new AI partnership with the US to help protect critical infrastructure from attack. He accused Russia of using bots and fake websites to spread lies and disinformation. Mr. Burnham says Britain will push for global standards to ensure AI is developed safely.
16: As His Majesty said, the task before us is not merely to advance technology,
1: but to ensure that it remains firmly in the service of humanity.
15: Meanwhile, the Prime Minister says his first face-to-face meeting with Donald Trump was successful, with the US President saying he's a man he can do business with. But Mr. Trump again criticised Britain's Chagos Islands deal, calling it terrible. Investigations are underway and could multiply the threats facing national security. The Prime Minister's announced a new AI partnership with the US to help protect critical infrastructure from attack. He accused Russia of using

0: a man he can do business with. But Mr. Trump again criticised Britain's Chagos Islands deal, calling it terrible. Investigations are underway into what caused a woman and three children to die in a house fire on Merseyside. Crews were called to Stone Square in Bootle just before 4 o'clock yesterday morning to find the semi-attached well alight. Piers Morgan says he accepts Charles Spencer's apology for a factual error in his new memoir, but is still going to sue. The Earl wrongly stated the broadcaster was the Daily Mirror's editor when covert photos of his sister by Princess Diana were published. In sport, 5 wickets from Will Jacks helped England take a 1-0 lead in their one-day international cricket series against Sri Lanka. He also starred with the bat at Chester-le Street, unbeaten on 46.
1: I think obviously having batted on it and knowing what it was like, I knew I was going to play a decent role. And then depending on what time you bowl, it doesn't really bother me now. I think Harry likes us to be as flexible as possible, and that's why I think we're achieving some good things. So no matter the time, you've just got to do your best.
0: Arsenal needed an injury time penalty to start their Women's Champions League campaign with a 1-0 win against Danish side Køge. Manchester City fought back from 2-0 down to draw 2-2 with Bayern Munich. From Sky News, I'm Daisy Steele.

Oh, play that thing. Derek and the Dominoes and Layla. Good morning. Buffoons are go on the Best Time of the Day show. Wednesday morning with me, Alex Lesser. Trust all is well. We're counting down to the big day. Which big day is that? Well, you know, the big day that's miles away, but it isn't really, because is it 94 or 93 days now till Christmas? I should check the calendar we have in our kitchen. The Dark Lady bought it a few days ago. It's a countdown to Christmas calendar. She loves it. I'm just trying to ignore it. Go West, call me.

Steve Harley and Cockney Rebel and Make Me Smile. Come up and see me on Greatest Hits Radio, the best time of the day show. I like this about, well, it's the laboratory of human response, that's what we call it. Your thoughts on things, we're just gauging the mood of the nation, really. Lizzie Powell, are you getting excited? I bet you've got the Argos catalogue casually open at a page that you've circled all your dream gift items. I hope it works and someone takes the hint. I'm thinking that could be an entire thread in itself for a future show. Yeah, I'll try and work something up for that. Maybe we can do that tomorrow. It wasn't the Argos catalogue, but there were one or two things. There was a magazine I used to go to, a go-to magazine where you went, oh, I want all of this stuff. I'll share.

0: Elton John and Your Song. Lizzie Powell was saying, are you getting excited? I bet you've got the Argos catalogue casually opened a page. You've circled all your dream gift items. I hope it works and someone takes the hint. Now, the magazine that I used to have, you know, it wasn't the Argos catalogue. It was because I'm a little bit older than you, Lizzie. I used to get Exchange and Mart. I used to love Exchange and Mart. There's all sorts of stuff in there which you thought, wow, that would be really useful. There were things like air guns and air rifles in there as well. And there were things like Dixon shelving. Why a sort of 8-year-old would want Dixon shelving, I have no idea. And occasionally they had things like candy floss makers for £5.19 and 6p. Oh, be still my beating heart. If only I'd had that amount of cash. Odyssey coming up, going back to my roots.
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Natty and Bruglia and Torn on Greatest Hits Radio, the best time of the day show. Have you downloaded it yet? What? I hear you cry. The Simon Mayo Confessions podcast. That's what? It's out now. Welcome to the House of Fun and other tales, including Marina's swimming pool disaster, water on glass, Joanne's cat revenge confession, I got cat glass and I got cat style, Karen's school side hustle, everybody has to sometimes break the rules, and Steve's embarrassing chemist purchase. Welcome to the House of Fun. Find it wherever you get your podcasts and follow to never miss an episode. Right, Leicester Library music for my spare bedroom. I want to see those feet move. James Brown, Living in America.

0: James Brown. I feel good. Living in America, that's our Leicester's Library track for this hour. Music from my spare bedroom. What have I got for you? In the next hour, Jane Wiedlin and Rush Hour. Looking forward to playing you that one. Now, I think it's 93 days until the big day. Paul Hughes says, tell me when it's about 3 days to go and I'll pretend to care. And Darren Trapp's on my Facebook page. Alex Lester, the best time of the day show, says, you mean start to panic buy. That's the thing. We can hold off until the last minute, which I've never understood about Christmas myself. We get it, panic, all the last moment, get out, get reams of stuff. And there we are. And about Boxing Day, when the shops open, everyone rushes out again, going, we've run out of food. Who are they kidding? Spandau Ballet and Gold coming up.
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Police and Message in a Bottle. We are Greatest Hits Radio, the best time of the day show, Wednesday morning with me, Alex Lester. We're talking about, is it 93 days, I think, now, until the big day. And last year, the Dark Lady, Mrs. Lester and myself, decided enough is enough, you know. We've been married, what, 15 years, actually, this coming December. So we've been together, what, 16, getting on for 17 years. And, you know, we're pretty comfortable in what we have. We've got all the things we need. We've got to an age where we don't need too much more technology. And so, you know, we're fine. So we thought, you know what? It's experiences that count, not items as gifts. So we won't give each other anything on pain of death. I don't think she heard me. She wasn't listening. So I got a replacement pair of headphones. The others worked all right, but I got a replacement. And I know. So I look bad.

0: Ready for another hour? I certainly am. The biggest songs of the 70s, 80s and 90s coming up, including Queen and A Kind of Magic after the news at 5. Leicester's Library, Jane Reedland, Rush Hour, not to be missed.
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10: The top stories this hour. Andy Burnham's told the UN decisions over the future of artificial intelligence are too important to be left to chance. The Prime Minister wants the UK to lead efforts to establish a single set of global rules for AI. He warned world leaders governments must act to protect people from the risks. Mr. Burnham says fundamental decisions must be taken by elected governments.
11: We know that AI will also be a source of disruption to the way we live and work, a multiplier of risk. We've all heard the warnings, which we must heed. I know how worried people are, so we have to rise to this moment.
10: Meanwhile, we're told relations between Britain and America have improved now that Andy Burnham is Prime Minister. That's according to Donald Trump, who made the remarks during the pair's first face-to-face meeting at the UN in New York. Sir Peter Westmacott is a former British ambassador to the United States.
12: If I was working in number 10 Downing Street, I would be very pleased. I thought the Prime Minister looked naturally at ease on the big stage. Though it was a short meeting, it seemed to me they got on well. There were no difficult issues. I thought the President looked very comfortable with his new opposite number.
10: But the US President made clear his opposition to the UK's deal to hand over the Chagos Islands to Mauritius. Piers Morgan says he accepts Charles Spencer's apology for a factual error in his new memoir, but is still going to sue. The Earl wrongly stated the broadcaster was the Daily Mirror's editor when covert photos of his sister Princess Andy Burnham is Prime Minister. That's according to Donald Trump, who made the remarks during the pair's first face-to-face meeting at the UN in New York. Sir Peter Westmacott is a former British ambassador.

his new memoir, but is still going to sue. The Earl wrongly stated the broadcaster was the Daily Mirror's editor when covert photos of his sister Princess Diana were published. Investigations are underway into what caused a woman and three children to die in a house fire on Merseyside. Crews were called to Stone Square in Bootle just before 4 o'clock yesterday morning. In sports, Celtic chief executive Michael Nicholson says he will support manager Martin O'Neill despite a difficult start to the season. O'Neill said he needed time to reflect on his future following their second defeat in a week against rivals Rangers. From Sky News, I'm Daisy Steele.

songs from the 70s, 80s and 90s. And also, just, I thought if he did it now, he'd get it out of the way so he didn't have to talk about it much when it's closer to the date. I'm talking about it's 93 days, I think, is it, until Christmas. It's all started because a dark lady, Mrs. Lester, my adored wife, she loves Christmas, decided it'd be a great idea to buy a countdown to Christmas calendar, all right, which is full of... full of basically drawings of cartoons of penguins with scarves on, which used to really annoy a late friend of mine. For some reason, he took it all very seriously. Penguins don't need scarves. They've got their blubber to keep them warm, for crying out loud. So that's what we're talking about. It'll soon be over. Gloria Gaynor, I Will Survive.

Rick Astley and Never Gonna Give You Up. Good old Rick. He's a multi-talented man. I saw him, was it Glastonbury? He was doing a whole lot of drum solos and things like that. He's a clever man. Matt Wilcock, I could give you my thoughts. This is about the big day coming in December, but we'll probably get a Facebook ban. This is via my Facebook page, Alex Lester, the Best Time of the Day show, where we judge the mood of the nation. The Laboratory of Human Response. Helen Poole, Oh No, and Brian Keane, my thoughts aren't suitable for the radio. But you're thinking them. I know. You're thinking bad thoughts, aren't you? You bad boy, Brian Keane. Eagles, take it easy.

0: Yay, Pet Shop Boys have left my own devices. Any parent with small children will know that that's basically a phrase which strikes terror into their hearts. If it goes quiet upstairs, something bad is happening. Jackson 5, ABC on the way. Don't forget Leicester's Library. Music from my spare bedroom this morning. Jane Wheedlin and Rush Hour on the way.
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We're lucky. Okay, less music from my spare bedroom. This qualifies as buried treasure, but it's a great song nonetheless. Jane Wheedland and Rush Hour.

0: Leicester's Library for today, this Wednesday morning. Music from my spare bedroom, Jane Whelan and Rush Hour. Okay, well, this is the final day we'll do this. We'll get on to something else tomorrow. We like to sort of ring the changes on the threads that we do on the shoe from time to time. We're talking about the fact that the Dark Lady, Mrs. Leicester, has bought a countdown to Christmas calendar. I think it stands at 93 days now. And just, you know, your thoughts. And brilliantly, David Snape has sent a picture of... Is it a meme or a GIF? I'm not entirely sure which is which, but it's Noddy Holder, basically, and it says, "It ain't Christmas till I say so," which means I can trot out my... Well, I've met Noddy Holder twice in my life, actually, and he's been lovely on both occasions. First time, many, many years ago, went for a drink with him in the pub in Stockton-on-Tees, with him and Don Powell, the then drummer of Slade. And... nice man, both nice men, actually. And another time was at Walsall Town Hall. I was doing a little bit of thing for the local TV, and he turned up, because that's where Slade did their first ever gig as Slade. And I said to him, "They'll want you to shout, 'It's Christmas.'" This is about, you know, August or something. Anyway, and basically he said a polite equivalent of, "Well, they can think again then, can't they?" Fleetwood Mac coming up everywhere.
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Cliff Richard and We Don't Talk Anymore. Alex Lester with you on a Wednesday morning. Greatest Hits Radio. It's the best time of the day show. We do have a lot of fun here in the wee small hours, playing you the very best music from the 70s, 80s and 90s, the occasional cheeky 60s one in there as well, and just basically fooling around. That's why Buffoons Are Go is a subtitle for this show, one of the many slogans that we have. And we've just been yakking about, you know, 93 days, I think it is, until Christmas. I've been very active, proactive, and in fact, I went to the dog groomers yesterday and booked the dog in for the 23rd of December. So he will be all neatly groomed for the festive period and doubtless have a jaunty bandana. Or maybe, maybe a bow tie. We're thinking of this. Stragglers, Golden Brown.

0: and with a flourish I shall disappear into the early dawn, or whatever, until tomorrow morning at 1 o'clock, and I'll be back with the Music Marathon, followed by the Best Time of the Day show. Your man, Rossi. Do not miss him. Stay where you are. Play statues. Freeze. He's with you after the news at 6 with the best breakfast show around. Then Ken at 10, Pop Master at 10:30, Zoe Ball at 1 o'clock. Christmas has arrived early.
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11: Cheers to the Dark Lord. Have yourself a great Wednesday. Mr. Alex Lester, good morning. This is Rossi. This is the Greatest Hits at Breakfast on FM, DAB, smart speaker, and ad break free on Rail Premium.
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13: The top stories this hour. Andy Burnham's warned the UN General Assembly that artificial intelligence could multiply the threats facing national security. The Prime Minister's announced a new AI partnership with the US to help protect critical infrastructure from attack. He accused Russia of using bots and fake websites to spread lies and disinformation. Mr. Burnham says Britain will push for global standards to ensure artificial intelligence is developed safely.
14: The task before us is not merely to advance technology, but to ensure that it remains firmly in the service of humanity.
13: Meanwhile, relations between Britain and America have improved. Now Mr. Burnham's Prime Minister, that's according to President Trump, who made the remarks during the pair's first face-to-face meeting at the UN in New York. Investigations are underway into what caused a house fire on Merseyside, which killed a woman and 3 children. Crews were called to the property in Bootle just before 4 a.m. yesterday. And Piers Morgan says he accepts Charles Spencer's apology for a factual error in his new memoir, but is still going to sue.
1: Now for the news here in Devon. Stagecoach says it's looking to boost capacity on the number 2 service after complaints from passengers about having to stand or not even getting on. It links Dawlish, Newton Abbot and Exeter. Regular user councillor Alison Foden says it's still too busy even with fewer passengers.
15: I've seen less people waiting at the bus stops, so the bus still fills up, but I, you know, people that I talk to, oh, I'm not getting the bus, no, won't be able to get a seat.
1: The Literary Festival at Budleigh gets underway today, which has a focus on inspiring more children to read. Award-winning West Country author Maz Evans has been appointed as the new children's champion to help fight screen time.
16: I'm not anti-screen at all. I think they have the place, and after all, this is the world that children are growing up in. But when it comes to the detriment of anything else, reading or exercise, I think that's when we need to intervene.
1: And Exeter City have lost on penalties after drawing 2-2 to Cheltenham in the Jersey Mike's Trophy last night. Elsewhere, Plymouth Argyle are through with a comfortable win, beating Crystal Palace under-21s 5-1.
12: Weather. With the Princess Theatre. Book now for Snow White, the fairest...
15: At the bus stops, so the bus still fills up, but I, you know, people that I talk to, oh, I'm not getting the bus, no, won't be able to get a seat.
1: The Literary Festival at Budleigh gets...

0: last night. Elsewhere, Plymouth Argyle are through with a comfortable win, beating Crystal Palace under 21s 5-1.
1: Weather.
2: With the Princess Theatre. Book now for Snow White, the fairest panto of them all.
0: A misty start for many of us. Plenty of cloud today with sunny spells, highs of 22 degrees. That's the latest. I'm Oliver Morgan.
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6: And we go again. The middle child of the week is here. 23rd of September. Wowza. Producer Al, good to go. My name is Rossi, and we'll start this morning in 1979 with a song that has quite literally been

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title track from his second studio album, The Riddle by Nick Kershaw, and the greatest hits at breakfast. And do you remember the 21st of September? Well, it was only 2 days ago. So of course I do. And what a way to start another greatest hits at breakfast show. Yeah, it's the 23rd today. 32 days till the clocks go back. Halloween in 38 days. It's International Sign Language Day today. Julio Iglesias celebrating his 83rd birthday. The boss of rock and roll, Springsteen, 77. And Cherie Blair is 72 today. This day, 1965, we had a new number one, the Walker Brothers with the old Burt Bacharach song. Make It Easy on Yourself was topping the UK singles charts. This day, 74, BBC launched a new thing called CFAX. And this day, 1978, 10cc had their third and final UK number one with Dreadlock Holiday. This day, 2001, Kylie started a 5-week run at number one, Can't Get You Out of My Head. 25 years ago. Oh my giddy aunt. And the autumn equinox has been and gone overnight last night. By the way, has anybody had an email yet from a supermarket to book your food delivery order for Christmas? Now, get it booked in now. I had one of those such emails yesterday, and when I read it, it put me off my mince pie and eggnog. Right. Bill Withers will follow this. Candy, Staten, and The Sauce. You got the love on the greatest hits at breakfast.

0: Lovely day on the greatest hits at breakfast. 18 minutes after 6 is the time. Good morning. It's time for things I never knew when I bounced out of bed this morning. I see the new Guinness Book of Records 2027 in shops. There's a bloke called Steve Feltham, and he got his name into the Guinness Book of Records a wee while ago. He holds the record for the world's longest Loch Ness monster search. He spent 25 years on the Loch, looking for Nessie, and guess what he found? Nothing. Well, let's be serious. Nessie was first spotted, I think, about 200, 300 years ago, so the chances that Nessie's still around, probably not that great. Did you know that pet food companies have real human pet food tasters to taste, assess, and write reports on the flavor and texture and smell of their products? That's a job. If you fancy it. And before Arnie landed the role of the Terminator, who do you reckon was considered for the role? But then James Cameron thought the person in question was too pleasant and too nice to take on the role. Who was that? O.J. Simpson. Wow. O.J. Simpson. Incredible. Coming up then, I've got a little bit of a Rossi riddle to get you thinking. Between now and then, you'll hear a number one hit from David Bowie and a huge record from 10cc from 1977, the Silver Jubilee year.
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16: Exeter Road in Newton Abbot is closed from Ringslade Road to Pipistrel Road until Friday. Meanwhile, you may want to allow a bit of extra time because the A382 is closed between Stover and Heathfield. Look out for temporary lights on Western Road in Ivy Bridge near Clare Street due to water main work, also affecting the A3122 between Allerley and Black Orton. Northfields Lane in Brixham is closed between Cumberland Green and Meadow Park, with diversions for buses 17 and SB1.
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0: the song that would launch this radio station, Greatest Hits Radio, almost 8 years ago. 8 years of doing this show. Never missed a show. Never late. Never sick. I've just tempted fate there, haven't I? I've just tempted fate. Here is my little Rossi riddle to get you thinking this Wednesday morning. You can find me on a face. Frequently, I'm in a vase. I am precise by definition, yet to one man I am different. Now, there is a Rossi riddle. What could I be talking about? You can find me on a face, frequently in a vase. I'm precise by definition, yet to one man I am different. Let me know your thoughts, please. 61054, start your text with Rossi. You can call me 0333-2024-02 is my number. Answer coming soon. So too are the Fab Four and Irene Cara. Just gone 6:30 on a Wednesday morning. It's time for your headlines.
1: Top stories this hour. Andy Burnham's called on world leaders to draw up strict rules on AI, warning it's too important to be left to chance. In the Prime Minister's address to the UN, he said he wants Britain to lead the world in tackling the risks, but his remarks came just hours after President Trump said he's resisted attempts to rein in the technology. Investigations are underway into what caused a house fire on Merseyside that killed a woman and three children. It broke out in Bootle just before 4 a.m. yesterday. Piers Morgan says he still intends to sue Earl Spencer despite receiving an apology over claims in his new book. Princess Diana's brother admitted making a mistake when he accused the former Daily Mirror editor of publishing covertly taken photos of her. And retailers are being urged to get ready for upcoming changes to tobacco and vape laws. It's 100 days until it becomes illegal to sell tobacco to anyone born on or after the 1st of January 2029. That's the latest. I'm Becky Cahill.
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0: Title track from their 12th and final studio album, The Beatles and Let It Be, on the greatest hits at breakfast. How did you get on with my little Rossi riddle? You can find me on a face, frequently in a vase. I'm precise by definition, yet to one man I'm different, and that would be a baker. And the face would be a clock face. And there'd be 12 of them in a vase. Well done to Jeanette Taylor-Kuzan. Thank you very much. Matt and Rugby says, is it beauty? No, Carol Quigley's got it right. Hello to Diddles Mac in Strabane and County Tyrone in Northern Ireland. Waking up with the greatest hits of breakfast. Got it right as well. Well done to you, Amanda, in Kings Langley. Bang on the money, as the man would say. If you were thinking a dozen, you can find me on a face, clock face, 12, frequently in a vase. Dozen roses, for example. I'm precise by definition, 12. Yet to one man, a baker's dozen, I am different. Well done if you managed to work that out. Well done if you love Tina Turner and Jerry Rafferty. Both of those are up back to back in just a wee moment.
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19: Exeter Road is closed from Ringslade Road to Pipistrel Road in Newton Abbot due to roadworks. Whilst over in Bradley Valley, temporary lights are in place on Bovey Tracy Road at the Ringslade Road junction. The A382 is also closed between Stover and Heathfield. Meanwhile, you may want to allow a bit of extra time because the A379 is shut between Slapton and Torcross, and Weak Hill in Dartmouth is closed from Swanerton Road to Castle Road. There's more on our website.
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0: The wonderful Jerry Rafferty and Baker Streets on the greatest hits of breakfast. My name is Rossi. Good morning. Hope you are well. The world's happiest places for holidays, the world's happiest spots in the world for 2026 have been named, including Oslo, Budapest, Vienna, Madrid, Athens, Orlando, Helsinki in Finland. Only one UK destination, one UK spot made the top 10, and it's north of the Watford Gap. And what made it to number one? I'll share those details with you after the news, next after 7 o'clock.
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9: The top stories this hour. Andy Burnham's told the United Nations decisions over the future of artificial intelligence are too important to be left to chance. The Prime Minister wants the UK to lead efforts to establish a single set of global rules for AI.
10: We know that AI will also be a source of disruption to the way we live and work, a multiplier of risk. We've all heard the warnings, which we must heed. I know how worried people are. So we have to rise to this moment.
9: He also announced a new unit will be set up to detect and disrupt AI-enabled disinformation campaigns by hostile states. Investigations are continuing on Merseyside this morning after a woman and three children died in a house fire. Crews were called to the property in Bootle close to 4 a.m. yesterday. And Piers Morgan's received an apology from Earl Spencer but says he's still going to sue over claims made in a new book. Princess Diana's brother accused the former Daily Mirror editor of publishing photos of his sister in the gym, but has now admitted making a mistake.
11: Now for the news here in Devon. Stagecoach says changes are expected in the coming weeks after complaints from passengers having to stand on the number 2 service. Regular user and Dawlish councillor Alison Foden says some users are too frail to stand all the way to Exeter.
12: A local resident has contacted me who frequently, when the bus arrives at her bus stop, she can't get on the bus because there's already people standing.
11: Stagecoach says it prioritises double-deckers for things like school journeys, but is now looking to provide additional capacity. Elsewhere, Budleigh's Literary Festival gets underway today, which aims to inspire children to read. Award-winning West Country author Maz Evans has been appointed as the new children's champion and has this advice for parents.
13: In terms of getting children to read, part of it is modelling, do it yourself. You know, kids do follow what their parents do, do it with them. You know, if you have younger children, and even if you don't have younger children, sit down and read with them. It's a really special time, actually.
11: And Exeter City are out of the Jersey Mike's Trophy after losing on penalties to Cheltenham. Plymouth Argyle through after a 5-1 victory over Crystal Palace under-21s.
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11: A misty start for many of us. Plenty of cloud today with sunny spells. High additional capacity. Elsewhere, Budleigh's Literary Festival gets underway today, which aims to inspire children to read. Award-winning West Country author Maz Evans has been appointed as the new children's champion and has this advice.

0: A misty start for many of us. Plenty of cloud today with sunny spells. Highs of 22 degrees. That's the latest. I'm Oliver Morgan.
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2: 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Winner Natalie said Christmas this year was turning out to be a little bit of a worry.
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0: And before I ask you to share some details as to when you were 17, love this from Lindsay. Thank you very much, Lindsay McLean, who is currently in a very, very wet Loch Lomond. She's not in the Loch, by the way. It's just raining around the Loch. She says, if you were six when rock lobster originally came out in 1978, you'd be 52 now. I really like that. Very good, very good. Would you look at the time? It's 7:07.
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0: Indeed it is. Maybe 1978 is when you were 17. Let me know when you were 17 and your first.

0: name. 61054, start your text with Rossi. 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Matt is our guest on 17 this morning. Good morning, Matt. How are you?
1: Yeah, I'm very well, thanks, Rossi. Okay?
0: Yeah, very good. Very always good. And the middle child of the week has arrived already. It's the 23rd. Whereabouts are you from, Matt?
1: I'm from Bromley in Kent.
0: All right, okay. And are you born and bred in the beautiful garden of England?
1: I'm not actually. My missus is from Bromley, but I'm actually, for my sins, in Essex, but I was born in Basildon.
0: Were you indeed? Were you indeed? Do you know that two very vast and wonderful counties and with wonderful coastlines as well? What year did you turn 17?
1: It was 1994.
0: And were you a Basildon boy in 1994? I guess you'll forever be a Basildon boy.
1: I'll always have a bit of, I can't say the Essex boy out of Essex, basically. But yeah, I was at Sixth Form College in Essex in 1994.
0: And what were you studying? Were you doing A-levels back then?
1: I was doing A-levels, yeah. I was doing English art and media studies. I was trying to hopefully get to in something in media, but passed me by, should we say.
0: So media studies back in 1994, what sort of, would you want to pursue, like a career as journalism, production, or basically what I do for a living?
1: It was a bit of everything, really. So yeah, it was sort of radio broadcast. It was more of editing and post-production. Yeah, I was really interested in that.
0: You could be chomping at the heels of producer Al. Oh, mind you wouldn't have been, because he was -2 in 1994.
1: Yeah, I'm a bit older.
0: And I'm very, very, very much a bit older. Outside of college and A-levels, what were you getting up to?
1: So I was quite sport-oriented. My dad was a professional footballer for Southend in the 70s. And
0: nice.
1: I sort of got that gene, so I was playing. I was at Tottenham towards about 13, 14, like what they call the academy now. Yeah. And then I was just playing local football and tennis, yeah.
0: Well, you could have been a Simon Mayo idol if you'd have made it onto the first team.
1: Exactly. After hearing talk about Tottenham and have a little glint in my eye, thinking I wish I'd been a left midfielder, but yeah, didn't quite make it, but it was a great experience while I was there.
0: Absolutely, absolutely, and great that you were doing sport, you know, as a young boy into your teenage years as well, because
1: yeah,
0: it's good for the mind, soul, and body. What other stuff were you into then? And by the way, were you a Tottenham fan, or which team, being from Essex, you know, there's a plethora of teams that you could support, either from your neck of the woods or Greater London, or anywhere else in the UK?
1: That's true. Well, about 95% of my Basildon mates are West Ham fans, but my dad was a Tottenham fan, so I saw them, obviously played for him for a bit, so I was a Tottenham fan, stroke Southend United. They were my local team.
0: Yeah. And did you have any crushes when you were growing up as a teenager, like when you were 17?
1: Oh, yeah, I had a few, actually. So on my poster on my walls was Alicia Silverstone from Clueless. She was a bit of a crush of mine. Bangles, I know that was 80s, but I still liked them into the 90s.
0: Yeah, of course.
1: Looks-wise.
0: So, see, anyone in particular, just all of them?
1: I'm not fussy.
0: Very good, all right. I am going to play you a montage of greatest hits from when you were 17. 1994, the year. Pick your favourite. China Black, we're in the charts. Summer hit. And Searching. Ah, summer, eh? Cranberries. Linger. And Let Loose. Kind of one-hit wonders. Crazy! Which one of those would you like to hear this Wednesday morning?
1: Oh, it reminds me of college, actually. My best mate, was his favourite song of the summer was Let Loose, Crazy. It's got to be that one.
0: Yeah, good. I'm a big fan of this record, by the way. And I'm not sure why they parted company, but I thought they could. They did do a cover, didn't they, of Make It With You by Bread.
1: Yeah,
0: they did do a cover of that. Let's get it on. Thank you very much for being part of the show, and thanks for listening in Kent every morning, Matt.
1: No problem, Ross. It's been a pleasure.

0: Genesis, turn it on again. And thank you, Matt, for choosing Let Loose Crazy for You on When I Was 17. Talking before about the happiest spots on the planet to go on holidays, and according to a survey in the tail end of summer 2026, Vienna was in there, Madrid didn't quite make it into the top five, came in at number six, Athens in Greece at four, Orlando in US of A at number three, Helsinki in Finland number two, Lisbon in Portugal came out at number one. The only UK spot to make it into the top 10, in at number five, Edinburgh, would you believe? One of the happiest spots on the planet to have a holiday. Right then, there's that clip of that greatest hit by a solo artist from the 1990s. What do you reckon about a clue after the round this morning? He's thinking. So I'll open up the phone lines very soon for the Morning Mystery Oldie. Between now and then, you'll hear from ABBA and Rufus together with Chaka Khan from 1984 on the way.
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13: The Famous Five are on the train to Cardiff, planning their Welsh adventure.
14: Did you know Wales is absolutely bursting with myths and legends, says Anne? And number one on my list is the legend of the Red Dragon. Then tomorrow, we'll look for the legendary fairies of Pennold Castle, adds Dick. But first, let's try the legendary Welsh cakes, quips George. Yes, let's start there, laughs Anne.
13: Great Western Railway. Legendary adventures start here.
15: Roadworks are causing delays on the A382 between Stover and Heathfield, with temporary lights also on the A382 at the Staple Hill Road junction. Meanwhile, you may want to allow a bit of extra time because Exeter Road between Bradley Valley and Newton Abbott is closed. Look out for temporary lights on Western Road near Clare Street in Ivy Bridge, whilst over in Garmpton, Manor Vale Road is shut between Dartmouth Road and Manor Bend until November. That's the latest. There's more on our website.
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0: Rufus and Chaka Khan and Ain't Nobody. 84, first time around, and then they released a remix in 1989, which to my lugs sounded exactly the same. Good morning, says Steve and Jackie Fletcher in Kefalonia. We've got you on with our grandsons, Ryan and Jack. They're listening in Lincolnshire. Right then, is that good morning to you guys? It's that time of the morning where I play you a clip of a greatest hit. If you can identify it, you'll win yourself a brand new smart speaker and a year's free subscription to Rayo Premium. And the bragging rights of being the champion. Call me now, 0333 202. I'll take four calls at random. It's a local rate to call me. Some phone providers may apply further charges. That's the legal bits done. Call us now, 0333 202. Could be speaking to you soon. Music on the way from Dexys and M People. Matt's got your sport in a moment, 7:32. Time for your headlines.
1: Top stories this hour. Andy Burnham's called on world leaders to draw up strict rules on AI, warning it's too important to be left to chance. In the Prime Minister's address to the UN, he said he wants Britain to lead the world in tackling the risks, but his remarks came just hours after President Trump said he's resisted attempts to rein in the technology. Investigations are underway into what caused a house fire on Merseyside that killed a woman and three children. It broke out in Bootle just before 4 a.m. yesterday. Piers Morgan says he still intends to sue Earl Spencer despite receiving an apology over claims in his new book. Princess Diana's brother admitted making a mistake when he accused the former Daily Mirror editor of publishing covertly taken photos of her. And retailers are being urged to get ready for upcoming changes to tobacco and vape laws. It's 100 days until it becomes illegal to sell tobacco to anyone born on or after the 1st of January 2029. That's the latest. I'm Becky Carhill.
2: Sport.
0: Wednesday morning, it's time now for the sport, and good morning, Matt.
3: Good morning there, Rossi. Celtic have come out in support of boss Martin O'Neill after he hinted it might be time to wrap it up following back-to-back defeats by Rangers and then Ferencváros in the Europa League. The club's chief executive admitted it had been a painful week, but we will now come together and support Martin. In the Women's Champions League, Arsenal needed a late penalty to beat Danish side HPK 1-0. Manchester City fought back from 2-0 down to draw 2-2 at Bayern Munich. Liverpool are set to reappoint Julian Ward as their sporting director after the departure of Richard Hughes. Ward previously held the role 3 years ago. England's cricketers won the first one-day against Sri Lanka, beating them by 89 runs. They were helped by an all-round performance from Will Jacks, who was unbeaten on 46 and then took 5 wickets. And a female cyclist from Afghanistan, Fariba Hashimi, who had to disguise herself as a man during training, has won silver in the women's road race at the Asian Games.
4: Wake up to Rossi. Playing the greatest hits at breakfast. Sound like this. Greatest hits
0: radio. Hi, thank you, Matt. Catch you in an hour from now with another sports update. And while we take your calls for Wednesday morning's Morning Mystery Oldie, here's the debut hit and a number one from Dexys. This is Gino on the greatest hits at breakfast.

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0: 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This morning is flying by. Indeed it is. 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
3: Morning, Rossi.
0: Good morning, sir. Who's this?
3: It's Kev here from Nuneaton.
0: Now then, Kevin in Nuneaton, and welcome to the show. And happy Wednesday morning to you, Kevin. What do you think it could be?
3: I think it's Natalie Imbruglia and Torn.
0: And a straight red card, it's been guessed before. Not to worry, but you have a good day in Nuneaton, Kevin.
3: And you, man. Thank you very much.
0: Cheers, mate.
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4: Good morning, Rossi. Please, could I have a go at the Morning Mystery Aldi?
0: Of course you can. What's your name? Where are you from?
4: It's Carly in Hampshire.
0: Now then, Carly, what part of the county of Hampshire are you in?
4: Just outside Basingstoke.
0: Lovely jubbly. Is looking okay this morning across the Solent?
4: Not too bad.
0: Not too bad. Right then, Carly, come on. Could you be crowned the brand new champion? What do you reckon?
4: Is it Nobody Knows It by Tony Rich Project?
0: One hit wonder, 1996. Sad song, that one as well, but I did like it. Never been guessed before, Carly in Hampshire. Oh, and should never be guessed again. Have a good day today.
4: And you.
0: Nice chatting. Bye, love. Bye, Carly. Greatest Hits Radio, good morning.
5: Morning. It's Phil in Manchester.
0: Now then, Phil, and how are you this morning? You okay?
5: I'm fine and dandy, thank you very much.
0: And have you had your first brew yet, Phil?
5: Oh, yes, just about to get ready for the second one, mate.
0: Right, what is it?
5: It's always tea, mate, always tea.
0: Always a cup of Rosie Lee. Now, what is the song and act behind the Morning Mystery Oli?
5: George Michael, Praying for Time.
0: Straight red.
5: Oh, are you joking?
0: No, I never
5: joking. I've been off for a bit. Oh. So I'm not listening in that.
0: Enjoy your second. Enjoy your second cuppa. Cheers, dude. Bye, mate. Bye, Phil. Oh, Greatest Hits Radio. Hello.
6: Morning, Rossi.
0: Morning. Who's this?
6: It's Lee.
0: All right, then. Lee, where are you from?
6: Northumberland.
0: All right, okay. Lee, what do you think?
6: Tony Rich Project.
0: Okay, I'm not gonna give you a straight red because someone has just guessed it while you were on hold. Nobody knows Tony Rich Project.
6: Yep.
0: It's not that one. But thanks for calling.
6: Oh well, never mind. Cheers.
0: Cheers, Lee. Cheers. Right then, definitely not the Tony Rich Project. It's definitely not Sinead O'Connor, Nothing Compares. It's back tomorrow morning at 7:30. Next, we'll hit 1988 with Erasure.
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22: Traffic lights are out on Sandy Road at the Ridgeway Junction in Plympton, causing slow traffic. Meanwhile, you may want to allow a bit of extra time because temporary lights are in place on Western Road near Clare Street in Ivy Bridge for water main work. Also, the B3212 is closed in Moreton Hampstead from Sawyers close to Adley Lane, whilst over in Stover, expect delays on the A382 at the Staple Hill Road Junction. That's the latest. There's more on our website.
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0: track of the same name, The Car Wash by Rolls-Royce and the Greatest Hits at Breakfast. This week we're celebrating Mini Golf Day. Mini Golf Day. As a result, we thought, what about those great songs? 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
12: The top stories this hour. Andy Burnham's warns the UN General Assembly that artificial intelligence could multiply the threats facing national security. The Prime Minister's announced a new AI partnership with the US to help protect critical infrastructure from attack. He accused Russia of using bots and fake websites to spread lies and disinformation. Mr. Burnham says Britain will push for global standards to ensure artificial intelligence is developed safely.
13: The task before us is not merely to advance technology, but to ensure that it remains firmly in the service of humanity.
12: Meanwhile, relations between Britain and America have improved. Now, Mr. Burnham's Prime Minister, that's according to President Trump, who made the remarks during the pair's first face-to-face meeting at the UN in New York. Investigations are underway into what caused a house fire on Merseyside, which killed a woman and three children. Crews were called to the property in Bootle just before 4 a.m. yesterday. And Piers Morgan says he accepts Charles Spencer's apology for a factual error in his new memoir, but is still going to sue.
14: Now for the news here in Devon, Stagecoach says it's looking to boost capacity on the number 2 service after complaints from passengers about having to stand or not even getting on. It links Dawlish, Newton Abbott and Exeter. Regular user councillor Alison Foden says it's still too busy even with fewer passengers.
15: I've seen less people waiting at the bus stops, so the bus still fills up, but I, you know, people that I talk to, oh, I'm not getting the bus, no, won't be able to get a seat.
14: The Literary Festival as Budley gets underway today, which has a focus on inspiring more children to read. Award-winning West Country author Maz Evans has been appointed as the new children's champion to help fight screen time.
16: I'm not anti-screen at all. I think they have the place, and after all, this is the world that children are growing up in. But when it comes to the detriment of anything else, reading or exercise, I think that's when we need to intervene.
14: And Exeter City have lost on penalties after drawing 2-2 to Cheltenham in the Jersey Mike's Trophy last night. Elsewhere, Plymouth Argyle are through with a comfortable win, beating Crystal Palace under-21s 5-1.
17: Weather.
18: With the Princess Theatre. Book now for Snow White, the fairest panto of them all.
14: A misty start for many of us. Plenty of cloud today with sunny spells. Highs of 22 degrees. That day, which has a focus on inspiring more children to read. Award-winning West Country author Maz Evans has been appointed as the new children's champion to help fight screen time.
16: I'm not anti-screen at all.

0: panto of them all.
1: A misty start for many of us. Plenty of cloud today with sunny spells, highs of 22 degrees. That's the latest. I'm Oliver Morgan.
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3: winner. Just gone 8 a.m. on a Wednesday morning. Good morning, this is Rossi. Now, imagine having a payday this Friday like no other. 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

Supertram, give a little bit on the greatest hits of breakfast. 11 minutes after 8. Oh, yes. Right then, we're looking for songs that are kind of short. Mini golf day at some point this week, by the way. So we're looking for 2 minutes and under. That qualifies for this morning's 8:33. Those songs of tiny duration that pack a real punch. Tom Jones, it's not unusual, says Linda in Kent. Thank you very much for getting in touch. Graham is in Yarm. What about these White Stripes? Fell in love with a girl. That's getting quite a few nods this morning. Loads coming in for song two by Blur. Great record. And David Bowie's Breaking Glass getting a few nods this morning. Hi to Emma and Mike in South Wales. Lovely to hear from you. Or what about the Undertones? Here Comes the Summer. Cy Harris says, what about Desire by U2? That would be the first ever UK number one back around this time, 1988, when that charted. And Rabbi Gorman in West Lothian, what about the 59th Bridge Street song, Feeling Groovy by Simon and Garfunkel? Another great song. Keep them coming in. Anything under 2 minutes qualifies for the 8:33. 61054. 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Here's Madonna.

0: Vogue. Madonna, Vogue on the greatest hits at breakfast. Ken Bruce is back at 10 o'clock this morning. Pop Master at 10:30. More buried treasure as we head towards a buried treasure weekend. Oh, and a first 45 as well. I do love that. First 45. Dave in Long Buckby. What about Delamitri and Roll to Me? Ian in Larkhall. Good morning. What about the Clash and White Riot for your 8:33 this morning? 2 minutes and under, and it qualifies. Thank you very much. Yeah, someone says Bohemian Rhapsody by Queen. Very good. Specials Too Much Too Young, says Tracy Louise, and Ian Law, Elvis Costello. Oh, yeah, I Can't Stand Up for Falling Down. Mitch Harrison in Weston-super-Mare. What about the Box Tops and the Letter? That's getting a lot of nods this morning. Ben Clark, thank you very much for getting in touch. Oh, yeah, R.D. Taylor, Ghost in Me House. Mandy says Bill Withers, Ain't No Sunshine When You're Gone. And at 1 minute and 51 seconds precisely, what about the Dickies and their take on Banana Splits, says Ken Quinn in Ossett. Andy's in Yeovil. Good to hear from you in Somerset this morning. What about the King of Rock and Roll, my teddy bear? And hello to Caroline Pierce in Ware in Hertfordshire. Bobby Darin's wonderful Dream Lover, and it doesn't get enough radio airplay because it just missed out in the 1960s when it charted in 1959. We'll put them all into a big hat, and we will pick out three of the best and play them for you at 8:30. Between now and then, Gloria Gaynor and Journey's Don't Stop Believing.
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5: Slow going on the A380 Kings Ash Road southbound in Paignton between Fernicombe Road and Tweenaway Cross, adding around 10 minutes to your journey. Whilst over in Tynmouth, expect queues on Bishop's Tainton Road and Bitton Park Road around the Sheldon Bridge. Also in Totnes, traffic is heavy on the A385 between Brutus Bridge roundabout and Morrison's roundabout. Look out for temporary traffic lights on the A3122 between Allerley and Bugford due to water main works. That's the latest. There's more on our website.
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0: right? 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

0: Keep the faith, don't stop believing. It's Journey on the greatest hits of breakfast. Only two sleeps till the weekend. And Mark's in Surrey, standing by for day 33. Steve Pitt in Romsley, good morning to you. Hello to Neil in Oldham. Joe's in Verwood. And Paul in Oxford. Thank you for your texts, your suggestions, kind words. And we're good to go. They're going to be very, very short today. And that's the theme as we celebrate Mini Golf Day across the UK. Right then, stand by. Matt's got your sport. 8:30. It's time for your 8:30 Wednesday morning headlines.
1: Top stories this hour. Andy Burnham's called on world leaders to draw up strict rules on AI, warning it's too important to be left to chance. In the Prime Minister's address to the UN, he said he wants Britain to lead the world in tackling the risks, but his remarks came just hours after President Trump said he's resisted attempts to rein in the technology. Investigations are underway into what caused a house fire on Merseyside that killed a woman and three children. It broke out in Bootle just before 4 a.m. yesterday. Piers Morgan says he still intends to sue Earl Spencer despite receiving an apology over claims in his new book. Princess Diana's brother admitted making a mistake when he accused the former Daily Mirror editor of publishing covertly taken photos of her. And retailers are being urged to get ready for upcoming changes to tobacco and vape laws. It's 100 days until it becomes illegal to sell tobacco to anyone born on or after the 1st of January 2029. That's the latest. I'm Becky Carhill.
2: Sport. And here's your latest sport. Celtic say they will come together and support Martin O'Neill after what they admitted has been a painful week when they suffered back-to-back defeats by Rangers either side of a loss in the Europa League. O'Neill had hinted that he would use the international break to consider his future. Liverpool are set to reappoint Julian Ward as their sporting director after the departure of Richard Hughes. In the Women's Champions League, Arsenal needed a late penalty to beat Danish side HB Køge 1-0. Manchester City fought back from 2-0 down to draw 2-2 at Bayern Munich. Will Jacks put in a notable all-round performance for England as they beat Sri Lanka in the first one-dayer by 89 runs. He's an unbeaten 46 before taking 5 wickets. England have now won 10 white ball matches in a row against Sri Lanka this year. And Great Britain captain Anne Kiofofong said she couldn't fault her team's efforts as they were beaten by a strong Czech Republic side in the quarterfinals of the Billie Jean King Cup.
0: 33. Cheers, Matt. See you today at 4 o'clock with Simon Mayo and the team. And it's short songs, 2 minutes or under to qualify for this morning's 8:33. We'll start in 1997 with a belter from

Short but sweet songs for the 8:33 mini golf day. So we're playing mini greatest hits. 2 minutes are under. I love the story behind this song. Tom Jones was very little known when this song was written, and he recorded it as a demo and presented the demo, and it was supposed to be Sandy Shaw who would do the song. And she said, "This demo sounds brilliant. Do it yourself, Tom." And he did it, and he scored a number one with it, deservedly so as well. Tom Jones is not unusual. We played you Song 2 by Blair, and another short one now from 1977 Queen. We will rock you on the greatest hits at breakfast.

0: Short but sweet and brilliant Queen, We Will Rock You from the album News of the World. And I think of the on the album, it actually stops and goes straight into We Are the Champions, if my memory serves me well. Thank you for all of your suggestions for our 8:33 this morning. Brand new theme tomorrow, three belters at 8:30 on the greatest hits of breakfast every weekday morning. Now, the top 10 till 10 is on the way after the 9 o'clock news. Between now and then, you'll hear from Manfred Mann, Depeche Mode, and Alexander O'Neill's wonderful Criticizers. Next.
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0: Slow traffic on the A380 Kings Ash Road southbound in Paignton between Fernicombe Road and Tweenaway Cross with a journey time of around 15 minutes. Meanwhile, queues are building on Bishop's Tainton Road and Bitton Park Road around the Sheldon Bridge area in Tynmouth. Also, allow extra time on the A385 in Totnes between Brutus Bridge roundabout and Morrison's roundabout. Traffic lights are out on Sandy Road at the Ridgeway Junction in Plimpton, causing delays. There's more on our website.
1: Travel.
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3: Wake up to Rossi. 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

In the 1970s, Alexander O'Neill said, right, I'm going to give myself 10 years to get a record deal. 10 years and that's it. If I don't get it within 10 years, I'm giving up. And you know what he was going to pursue as a career? He was going to get his HGV license and become a long-distance lorry driver across America. Born by the Mississippi, Alexander O'Neill and Criticized on the greatest hits at breakfast, and here's Depeche Mode's Personal Jesus.

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0: Manfred Mann's Earth Band and Blinded by the Light on the greatest hits of breakfast from 1976. I'm not going to tell you the year. After 9 o'clock, no, by Jiminy. I will transport you back to the year when Ronnie Barker would give us a new sitcom called Going Straight. We were enjoying Butterflies as well with Wendy Craig and Jeffrey Palmer. We also got The Little and Large Show for the very first time and Cheggers Plays Pop as well. More headlines, more clues and 10 belters from that year after the news next at 9.
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12: The top stories this hour. Andy Burnham's told the United Nations decisions over the future of artificial intelligence are too important to be left to chance. The Prime Minister wants the UK to lead efforts to establish a single set of global rules for AI.
13: We know that AI will also be a source of disruption to the way we live and work, a multiplier of risk. We've all heard the warnings, which we must heed. I know how worried people are, so we have to rise to this moment.
12: He also announced a new unit will be set up to detect and disrupt AI-enabled disinformation campaigns by hostile states. Investigations are continuing on Merseyside this morning after a woman and three children died in a house fire. Crews were called to the property in Bootle close to 4 a.m. yesterday. And Piers Morgan's received an apology from Earl Spencer, but says he's still going to sue over claims made in a new book. Princess Diana's brother accused the former Daily Mirror editor of publishing photos of his sister in the gym, but has now admitted making a mistake.
14: Now for the news here in Devon. Stagecoach says changes are expected in the coming weeks after complaints from passengers having to stand on the number two service. Regular user and Dawlish councillor Alison Foden says some users are too frail to stand all the way to Exeter.
15: A local resident has contacted me who frequently, when the bus arrives at her bus stop, she can't get on the bus because there's already people standing.
14: Stagecoach says it prioritises double-deckers for things like school journeys, but is now looking to provide additional capacity. Elsewhere, Budleigh's Literary Festival gets underway today, which aims to inspire children to read. Award-winning West Country author Maz Evans has been appointed as the new children's champion and has this advice for parents.
16: In terms of getting children to read, part of it is modelling. Do it yourself. You know, kids do follow what their parents do. Do it with them. You know, if you have younger children, and even if you don't have younger children, sit down and read with them. It's a really special time, actually.
14: And Exeter City are out of the Jersey Mike's Trophy after losing on penalties to Cheltenham. Plymouth Argyle are through after a 5-1 victory over Crystal Palace under 21.
1: Weather. With the Princess Theatre. Book now for Snow White, the fairest panto of them all.
14: A misty start for many of us. Plenty of cloud today with sunny spells, highs of 22 degrees. That's the latest. I'm Oliver Morgan.

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1: Let me take you all the way to Ken Bruce time at 10 o'clock this morning with 10 of the best from one chosen year to get your Wednesday workday started. But what year were these in the charts? Wuthering Heights, Kate Bush. Hot Chocolate will feature Everyone's a Winner. And the Rolling Stones, I Miss You. Any ideas? 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It'll get right to 10.

miss you. 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It'll get right to me. If you want to drop me a little email, it's rossi@greatesthitsradio.co.uk. First at 10 this morning, it's Elvis Costello with his band The Attractions and Pump It Up. But the question is, what was the year?

Three down, seven to go on Wednesday morning's Top 10 till Ken, and that guitar riff screams I'm from the 1970s. Now, Bats and Billy and Anthony were feeling a little bit rough yesterday, having over-egged the custard the night before in Albufeira. They're feeling fresher this morning. Now, yesterday they're feeling rough, and they got it right. This morning they're feeling fresh, and they've got it wrong. You're 1 year out, fellas. You may get back in the old Matias Rose. Hello to Jason, the chef de la cuisine in Wokingham, became a teenager in this year. Linda in Ipswich remembers going to the youth club on a Thursday night, and there was a little side room, a TV room. 20 of them were squished into the TV room so they could watch Top of the Pops and watch Kate Bush do that wonderful performance of Wuthering Heights. Well done, you've got the year right as well. Bones the Brickies, correct. Thank you very much for getting in touch. And Old Man Ada in Bath is up on the roof, currently listening to Greatest Hits Radio. Yeah, you've got it right as well. The Andrew Lloyd Webber musical Evita would open in London's West End in this chosen year, and Leighton Rees of Wales would beat John Lowe of England to be crowned the World Darts Champion. The Rolling Stones in this year would release their 14th studio album, and they're still going strong. The album Some Girls, and from it I Miss You. Here is the Rolling Stones in the Top 10 till Ken. But what was the year?

0: Until Ken, good morning from a hot and sunny Santa Ponsa in Mallorca, says Mark. Well done, you've got the year right. He was only six when these were in the charts. Hello to Dennis in Wells. First day back after 2 weeks in Turkey with my gorgeous girlfriend Rachel. You're getting the year right as well. Everyone's on holidays. Kev Jones is sat around the pool in sunny Salou. Well done to you. And Paul Cade in Woking. I just started secondary school, Spencer Park in Wandsworth, and really was getting into music. I was around 12 years of age when these charted. And Rich is in Gloucestershire. He sat in his tractor listening to the top 10 till Ken. You're not just on a tractor, you, my friend, are bang on the money.
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0: From on the money to win the money, £600,000 must be won on Friday. Natalie, who was last week's winner, said Christmas was approaching and it was becoming a little bit of a worry.
2: I don't know, it's just we're in a council house. We're just having troubles with cars at the moment and we're worried about Christmas. You have got no idea.
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21: There are queues on the A380 Kings Ash Road, southbound in Paignton, between Fernicombe Road and Tweenaway Cross, adding around 15 minutes to your journey. Meanwhile, in Totnes, allow 10 minutes on Ashburton Road into town between Shinners Bridge and Western Bypass. Also on the A385, it's slow between the Brutus Bridge roundabout and Morrison's roundabout. Look out for temporary lights on Dartmouth Road between Paignton and Churston Ferrers due to water main work. There's more on our website.
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Tony, hello to you in North Hants. Left school and started work in the Midland Bank in Loughton in Essex in this chosen year. Hello to Deb and Andy Garnett in Hebden Bridge in West Yorkshire. Ralph and Bob's, hello to you in Kettering. Starting the working day with a top 10 till Ken is the best way to start. Oh, thank you very much. And Steve McGettigan in Sheffield and Pauline Griffiths is getting it right in Honours Grove this morning. Well done to you and thank you very much for your emails and your texts this morning. Bread was a hotter commodity in this year because there was a baker's strike on, which encouraged people to bake their own bread, which was much more fun. And Billy Joel was back at the charts with Anthony Songs in Brackets, Moving Out on the top 10 till Ken. It's 22 to Ken now.

0: Joe and Gordon are getting it right on a balcony in Spain, loving the top 10 till Ken this morning. Keith and Debbie together in Winslow in Buckinghamshire. Keith, 1 year out. Debbie, you are correct. You've got the bragging rights in your house. Peter Hollingworth is getting it right this morning. If you've not quite worked it out, we've got two more beauties still to come. Including John Paul Young, Lovers in the Air, and Rat Trap. And you've been called. The Boomtown Rats are on the way.
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4: slow traffic in Totnes on the A385 between the Brutus Bridge and Morrison's roundabouts. Also on Ashburton Road between Shinner's Bridge and the Western Bypass. Meanwhile, you may want to allow a bit of extra time because of an earlier accident involving a lorry on the A38 westbound. It's slow from Deep Lane Junction to the Marsh Mills roundabout. Look out for temporary lights in Ivy Bridge on Western Road near Clare Street due to water main work. There's more on our website.
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0: Taken from their highly acclaimed and award-winning album, A Tonic for the Troops, Rat Trap, You've Been Caught. Boomtown Rats wrapping up Wednesday morning's Top 10 till Ken. Catherine in Cornwall was 2 years old, and now she's on 4 out of 4 with the guesses in the Top 10 till Ken this week. Joe in Upway, Miss You by the Stones, nailed it for me. Hi to Big Baz Painting in Elmswell, and hello to Mac in Bridlington. I was DJing at the Gladiator Nightclub in Malta when these songs were around. It was also the year we went on the march with Ali's Army to the Argentine when Scotland went out there and played in the World Cup. For those of you guessing, 1978 this morning, I salute you. 1978 the year. As always, I salute Ken Bruce. Up after the news at 10, Popmaster at 10:30, and Someone's First 45 will feature today as well. When you wake up tomorrow, it'll be Thursday. I'll be here from 6 o'clock sharp tomorrow morning, starting your day with the greatest hits at breakfast. Have a great Wednesday.
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11: The top stories this hour. Andy Burnham's warned the UN General Assembly that artificial intelligence could multiply the threats facing national security. The Prime Minister's announced a new AI partnership with the US to help protect critical infrastructure from attack. He accused Russia of using bots and fake websites to spread lies and disinformation. Mr. Burnham says Britain will push for global standards to ensure artificial intelligence is developed safely.
16: The task before us is not merely to advance technology, but to ensure that it remains firmly in the service of humanity.
11: Investigations are underway into what caused a house fire on Merseyside. It killed a woman and three children yesterday morning. Piers Morgan says he still intends to sue Earl Spencer despite receiving an apology over claims in a new book. Princess Diana's brother admitted making a mistake when he accused the former Daily Mirror editor of publishing covertly taken photos of his sister. And an incredible list of the UK's rudest place names has been released this morning. Among the milder ones, we have Dumb Woman's Lane and Great Snoring.
17: Now for the news here in Devon, teams are heading out in areas like Devon, Torbay and Exeter as part of a national census on the true scale of female rough sleeping. The count was set up because government data on the issue regularly underestimates how many there are. Organiser Catherine Parsons says women living on the streets are often missed.
18: We need to be making sure that outreach teams and services are going to the places that women are more likely to go to. So this might be libraries, spaces that are open to the public during the day.
17: And Stagecoach says it's looking to boost capacity on the number two service after complaints from passengers about having to stand or not even getting on. It links Dawlish, Newton Abbot and Exeter. Regular user councillor Alison Foden says the whole system needs looking at.
19: I'd like to send a call out to Andy Burnham, our Prime Minister. Why is it that large cities like Liverpool and Manchester can get all the funding? Why does Devon have to do with second best?
1: Weather.
2: With the Princess Theatre. Book now for Snow White, the fairest panto of them all.
17: Cloudy and dry today. Some sunny spells about, highs of 21 degrees. That's the latest. I'm Oliver Morgan.

Sister Sledge, we are family. Mentioned on Popmaster yesterday with reference to the famously misheard lyric, which Peter Kay pointed out and nobody can now unhear. Well, we won't be asking a question about that record today or any of the others before 10:30. At least we hope we won't be, because I might give away a couple of answers on Popmaster, which will be here at 10:30. After that, we have a love song at 11:15. If there's a birthday in your life today, or an anniversary, or just a desire to tell your loved one how much they mean to you, why don't you get in touch? Send an email or a text. I'll give you the addresses in a moment or two. It's my first 45 day. Yep, Wednesday is the day we play somebody's very first vinyl purchase. That'll be 11:30. And the golden year, we're looking for memories of 1988. 1988. The memories today, please, from you. Things that happened to you, the great things that happened to you in 88, and the greatest song of the year. Please include your phone number, email, it's ken@greatesthitsradio.co.uk. You can text. 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

Love Will Tear Us Apart, Joy Division. As you remember from way back then, joy was not always the first emotion you experienced when you listened to their records. Nothing like expressing your true feelings. No, absolutely, I agree with you, Steve in Cumbria. Self-expression is great. Artistic expression is great. Yes, he says, I've been expressing my true feelings on canvas. 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

0: Lenny Kravitz. 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

0: Olivia Newton-John and Yellow. In Xanadu did Kubla Khan a stately pleasure dome decree. 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
15: Like this.

The OJs on their love train. Tempting, isn't it? But I wonder what their delay repay compensation scheme is like. There's Popmaster coming in just a moment or two. And later today, it will be another golden year. The year in question today is 1988. We're asking for your special memories of exciting things that happened to you in 1988. And also, the song of that year that made things even more exciting and that brings it back when you hear it today. So 1988, your memories, please, and your song choice with your phone number, if you don't mind, to the usual address. It's ken@greatesthitsradio.co.uk. You can, of course, text, start with my name, Ken, and the number is 61054. 12 o'clock for our golden year. 10:30 for Popmaster. It's not far away. Sweet.

0: Now it's time for today's Pop Master. And joining us first today from Berkshire, we have Deborah Padfield. Hello, Deborah.
1: Morning, Ken. How are you?
0: Very well. Yourself?
1: I'm good, thank you. But very nervous, actually.
0: Oh, don't you worry about a thing. Tell me about yourself. Are you working these days?
1: No, I'm retired now. I was a cover supervisor supply teacher. But since getting my puppy, Monty, in February, I've decided to take retirement.
0: Oh, Monty takes precedence. Right. What kind of a dog? What kind of a dog is Monty?
1: He's a Maltipoo. He's a cross between a Maltese and a poodle.
0: A Maltipoo. That conjures up all sorts of unpleasant images. So we'll move on to something else. Tell me about the music that you enjoy.
1: Quite eclectic, Ken. I like Motown, the Eagles, Fleetwood Mac, Eminem.
0: Oh, that is
1: quite eclectic.
0: Yeah, that's very eclectic. Good. Well, let's see if there's enough knowledge there from all of these things. Try your bonus topic today. It's either sugar and spice or 80s solo singers. Sugar and spice or 80s solo singers.
1: I'll try sugar and spice.
0: Sugar and spice, right. Let's hope they turn out nice. And your score is likely to get where, do you think?
1: I'm hoping I make double figures.
0: Oh, I'm hoping. I'm sure you will. Absolutely convinced. Deborah, I wish you the very best of luck. And here they come. Bross reached number one in the late 80s with a song called I Owe You What?
1: Nothing.
0: Is right for 3 points. The song Follow You, Follow Me was top 10 in 1978 for which group?
1: Genesis.
0: That's right. And here's a bonus question now on sugar and spice. I'm going to play you part of a number one from the late 60s. Can you give me the title of this song and the name of the act credited with this number one?

0: Title and artist, please.
1: Is it Sugar the Archers?
0: That's not quite right. Yeah, try again.
1: Sugar, Sugar the Archies.
0: Yes, that's right. That's more like it. Thank you. 6 points. How many non-blondes sang the 1993 top three single, What's Up?
1: Three.
0: Sorry, one blonde out. It's four. Uh-huh. Four non-blondes. Uh-huh. Okay. In which year were these three songs all top ten hits? S Club Party by S Club 7, We're Going to Ibiza by the Venga Boys, and I Try by Macy Gray.
1: 97?
0: Is 2 years out, I'm afraid. It was 99. Bonus question. Sugar and Spice. Featuring Missy Elliott, this 1998 number one, I Want You Back, was the debut solo single for which of the Spice Girls?

0: Missy Elliott and which Spice Girl?
1: Was it Sporty Spice?
0: Sporty Spice. Mel C. No, yes. I'm afraid you're... one Mel out again. It's Melanie B. Melanie B. Had that one. Leo Sayer had a top five hit in the mid-70s singing about long, tall... What? Long, tall...
1: Long, tall Sally.
0: Not Sally, no. Long, tall glasses was the title of his song. In 1981, the ballad Will You became the third and final top 10 single for which singer? Will You?
1: No, sorry, Ken, I don't know that one.
0: Not getting that one. That was Hazel O'Connor. Now, here's a bonus question. Sugar and Spice, in 1997, Lightning Seeds had a top 20 hit with a song you're about to hear. It's called Sugar Coated What?

0: sugar-coated what?
1: Oh, pick the wrong choice. Sugar-coated love?
0: No, sorry. Iceberg. Iceberg.
1: No.
0: Right.
1: Picked the wrong choice.
0: Don't worry. One more question. Which American singer of the 50s features in the titles of hit songs by Alvin Stardust in 1984 and Weezer in 1995?
1: Is it Buddy Holly?
0: It is Buddy Holly. Yes, it is. Alvin Stardust had I Feel Like Buddy Holly, and Buddy Holly was the title of the song by Weezer. So, very good. 15 points. So, you made your double figures quite easily there, Deborah. Well done.
1: I did, yeah.
0: Okay.
1: Thank you, Cam.
0: Let's see if that's going to be enough today, because Ian Hill will be joining us. He's of Derbyshire, and he'll be here after this.

0: nice. Those wonderful Bee Gees, Jive Talking.
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0: So this time it's Ian Hill, who's from Derbyshire, but I believe is elsewhere at the moment. Hello, Ian.
1: Hello there, Ken. How are you?
0: I'm very well. Yourself?
1: Yes, fine. Thank you very much. Having a nice time down in Weymouth.
0: Weymouth is where you are. So what are you doing there?
1: Yeah. We're on holiday, my wife and I, Sharon, so we're here for a bit of walking and some nice food and drink, that kind of thing.
0: Fabulous. Is the weather being kind?
1: The weather's absolutely amazing. I couldn't believe it last night. It was so warm walking around just in shirt sleeves, so fantastic.
0: Oh, great stuff. And enjoying good food and the occasional drink.
1: The occasional drink, yes. just the occasional one.
0: Oh, of course, yes. Now, what about the music you enjoy? What's that?
1: Well, I'm a bit like the OJs. I love music, any kind of music, but I particularly like soul music, Motown, that kind of thing, bit of reggae. That's the stuff I really like, but yeah, generally music, I love it all, really.
0: The whole lot. Excellent. Well, let's see what comes up here for your bonuses. First of all, 80s solo singers or questions about questions. So questions about questions or 80s solo singers.
1: I'll go questions about questions.
0: Okay,
1: please
0: try those, see what comes up. We have a target of 15 today from Deborah in round one, so that's what stands there. We wish you the best of luck with that. And here they come. Boy George has had the majority of his chart hits as lead singer with which group?
1: Culture Club.
0: That's right, for your first 3 points. The band Foreigner had a hit in the late 70s called Cold As What?
1: Ice.
0: That's correct. And here's a bonus question. Now, questions about questions is the topic. In 1998, this song called Question of Faith was one of a dozen top 40 hits for which chart act?

0: Name the act, please.
1: Yeah, I can't remember that one, Ken. I know the voice, but I can't remember it, sorry.
0: Bad luck. Lighthouse Family was the
1: act. Okay. Yeah.
0: Which singer featured alongside Terence Trent D'Arby on his 1993 hit, Delicate? Which singer with Terence Trent D'Arby?
1: No, don't know that one either.
0: All right, that was Desiree. Now, yeah. Boogie Wonderland was one of four top ten singles for Earth, Wind and Fire. Can you name me any one of the other three?
1: September.
0: That's one. It is indeed. So you've got your points. The others are After the Lover's Gone and Let's Groove. And here's a bonus question coming now. Questions about questions. Depeche Mode reached the charts in 1986 with this song, A Question of Lust, but followed it that same year with another hit called A Question of What?

0: Depeche Mode, A Question of Lust. What was their other A Question of title later that year?
1: Love?
0: No, sorry, it was Time, A Question of Time. In the early 80s, the singles Joan of Arc and Maid of Orleans, the waltz Joan of Arc, were both top 10 singles for which chart act?
1: Orchestral Manoeuvres in the Dark.
0: That's right. In which year were these three songs all top 10 hits? The Wonder of You by Elvis Presley, Give Me Just a Little More Time by the Chairman of the Board, and You Can Get It If You Really Want by Desmond Dekker.
1: 69.
0: 1 year, I'm afraid. It was 1970. Bad luck.
1: All right.
0: Bonus question now. Questions about questions. This song, called Question, was a top 10 hit for the Moody Blues in 1970. Their only other top 10 single in the 70s was a re-release of one of their hits from the 60s. What is that song called?

0: Moody Blues, what was their other top 10 single of the 70s, which had previously been out in the 60s?
1: Nights in White Satin.
0: Yes, indeed, that's the one. And one more question. Both Bryan Adams in 1993 and David Gray in 2000 have had hits with different songs, both called Please What?
1: Go.
0: No, sorry. I won't, but I will give you the answer. Please Forgive Me. Please Forgive Me is the title we're right after that. Anyway, you've done it just by 3 points, 18 points, Ian. So, well
1: all
0: done.
1: Right. It's been I'm surprised at that, but it was a close call.
0: It's a close game today, certainly. So, bad luck, Deborah. I'm afraid it's time for you to leave us, but that was a brave effort. We've had a close game today.
2: Yes, I've done better on Ian's, but well done, Ian.
0: Okay.
1: Thank you very much, Deborah. Yeah, well, I felt the same about yours.
0: Well, look, Deborah, we're going to get you a one-year out T-shirt, all right? And
2: thank you.
0: We'd also like to give you 30 seconds of airtime for your shout-outs. On you go with that.
2: Okay, I'd like to say hello to Ian, Geraint. They're my sons and their partners, Ellen and Sasha. To my dad, to my brothers Colin, Kevin and their families, to my fellow musketeers Catherine and Julie, to Gary, Chester and Benji, to Monty, of course, to my uncle Dee Dee, and anyone else who knows me, Ken.
0: Nicely done. Deborah, lovely to talk to you, and thank you very much for being on today. Cheers.
2: Thank you, Ken, and good luck, Ian, in the 3 and 10.
0: That's kind. Cheers.
1: Thank you very much. Take care.
0: Deborah Padfield. So, Ian Hill, let's see if we can do 3 and 10 with you, all right?
1: Yes, thank you, Ken.
0: Here it comes. Today, please, the titles of 3 UK single chart hits for...
3: 3 and 10.
0: Neil Sedaka.
1: Oh, yeah. I can't remember him, Ken. It's just gone blank. Sorry.
0: Oh, okay, don't worry. The time's gone. We'll just let everybody else have a shout at home there. Big hits. Breaking Up is Hard to Do. Happy Birthday, Sweet 16. Laughter in the Rain.
1: Yeah.
0: Okay.
1: As you say, I remember them.
0: They come now. 19 in total on the list. Anyway, Ian, for you, it's going to be a Popmaster board game. I hope you'll enjoy playing that.
1: Yeah, thank you very much. That's very kind. Thank you. I've enjoyed the time as well.
0: Excellent.
1: Lovely to talk to you. Right.
0: And you now have 30 seconds of shout-out time. On you go.
1: Okay, thank you. Yes, first of all, to my wife, Sharon, my sister, Sylvia, brother, Chris, my football friends, Martin, Gary, Chris, Alan, Dave, my oldest friend Phil, Andy, everyone at Belper North Mill. Belper's a great place to visit. And all the Rotherham United fans, wherever they may be.
0: Right. Plenty in Rotherham, I imagine. But there you are.
1: Ian, well, maybe. Yeah.
0: Ian, great talking to you. Thanks very much for taking part today. And enjoy the game.
1: Thank you very much, Ken.
0: Cheers.
1: Take care.
0: Bye.
1: Bye-bye.
0: That's Ian Hill in Belper in Derbyshire. Well, actually, in Weymouth, but we're not counting. Well, now, if you'd like to take part in Popmaster and play along with people like that, why don't you have a go? Send us your name, your contact details, and a little bit about yourself and your music tastes. And the address is popmaster@greatesthitsradio.co.uk. 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

There they are, George and Andrew, with I'm Your Man. Des in Manchester says, yeah, interesting pop master today. Ken, me old pal, me old beauty, that record by the Archers. I swear I heard Walter Gabriel on backing vocals.

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17: Top stories this hour. Andy Burnham says he wants the UK to lead the world in developing strict rules to keep artificial intelligence in check. The Prime Minister's told world leaders at the United Nations General Assembly he wants Britain to act as an honest broker. Meanwhile, the Defence Secretary insists a new unit to tackle Russian disinformation won't be used for policing domestic political dissent. Wes Streeting says it will combat online lies and deepfakes. The number of drug deaths in Scotland's increased, with the country once again having the worst fatality rate in Europe. Figures from the National Records of Scotland out this morning show more than 1,100 people died because of substance use in 2025. Kirsten Halsborough is from the Scottish Drugs Forum.
18: We need a genuinely cross-government approach that addresses poverty, trauma, deprivation, housing insecurity and mental health inequality.
17: The Scottish Government says it's setting up local drug checking services. And Taylor Swift's announced her new single, Patient Zero, will be released on Friday.
11: Now for the news here in Devon, the number of female rough sleepers in areas like Devon, Torbay and Exeter are being counted as part of a national census into the scale of the issue. Teams are looking into places like 24-hour cafes, public toilets and transport hubs for women that are often missed by the official government data. Catherine Parsons is from one of the charities behind it and says violence is a big factor.
12: We already know that domestic abuse is the leading cause of women's homelessness, but it's just the prevalence of it also being a consequence of them having just nowhere safe to stay.
11: And Stagecoach says changes are expected in the coming weeks after complaints from passengers about having to stand on the number two service. Dawlish councillor Alison Foden says she also uses the service and hears from others who are too frail to stand all the way to Exeter.
13: A local resident has contacted me who frequently, when the bus arrives at her bus stop in Dawlish, she can't get on the bus because there's already people standing.
11: Stagecoach says it is now looking to provide additional capacity.
1: Weather.
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11: Cloudy and dry today, some sunny spells about, highs of 21 degrees. That's the latest. I'm Oliver Morgan.
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1: Make me a winner.

Frida Payne and a tale of unfulfilled expectations. It's Wednesday, the 23rd of September. Ben from Huddersfield has been in touch. He says, my wife and I are just earlier this morning. We were driving down a very narrow country lane, and my other half turned to me and she said, shall we do something we haven't done in a very, very long time? I said, yeah, all right. I said, what's that? She said, put the car in third gear. Our love song is coming up at 11:15. Your greetings. Welcome. Anytime now. 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That's also the address for our golden year. The year today is 1988. We'd like your memories of a fabulous thing that happened to you in 1988 and a fabulous song from that year too. Please put your phone number on the email. 1988. Ken at greatesthitsradio.co.uk.

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Simply Red with Fairground. As we reach today's love song, here come the dedications. Please send birthday greetings to my wife, Julie Ogden. It's her 66th birthday, says Stephen. Also, my eldest granddaughter, Ruby's 18th birthday tomorrow, so we're all off on a family holiday to celebrate. But tell Julie she's still the love of my life, even though we've been together 49 years. Give my husband, Norrie Kelly, a little shout-out. We had our first date on the 23rd of September, 1989. Been happily married since 91. He's a great pop master listener. He's really quite good. And we watch on TV as well. All we need is for him to actually apply now. Give us a mention. My listener at work, he comes to pick me up at 12. See you later then. Francis Downing, a very happy 75th birthday, an incredible milestone, proof that getting regularly annoyed, often without basis, is the real secret to a long life. The Downing family have that to say to you. I think it's meant with respect. Love song dedication, please, for my wife, Janet. Happy 20th wedding anniversary. Tell her I love her very much, says Graham. And please wish Gay a happy birthday for today, with lots of love from John Knight. Andy the Limestone Cowboy wants to wish partner Lynn a happy birthday. Looking forward to spending a few days away with her near Hay-on-Wye tomorrow. And Lynn and Roxy in very sunny Barton-on-Sea, Hampshire, want to say to Nige how much we love and appreciate him, especially today. Mandy Moss is my wife. She's finishing her treatment this week after 6 long, hard months, says Andy. Andy Moss. She's been amazing. Just want to tell her how much I love her. Looking forward to doing everything we put on hold this year in 2027. Love you, Mandy, says Andy. Happy 59-plus birthday to my beautiful wife, Maggie, and also happy 29th wedding anniversary. All my love from Carl. And Sean Sullivan, happy 62nd birthday. I send this, says his wife, Sandy, from the glorious, sunny and still very warm Costa Blanca, where we retired just over 4 years ago. Pop Master's become one of our daily listens, 11:30 local time here, before we take a leisurely stroll along our local paseo with our rescue dog, who's coincidentally named Rayo. Well, of course, Rayo does everything for you. Love song for my husband Darren, please, says Dee. He's currently working away in Canada, but looking forward to having him home. And wish my beautiful wife Catherine a happy crystal wedding anniversary. That's 15 years. They've flown by. She's the best friend. I love her lots, says Gary Foster. Keith McCaskill from Stirling wants to wish wife Yvonne a happy 31st wedding anniversary for today. And can I, finally, says Justin, have a mention for our 20th wedding anniversary? We're off to Bath for a few days to celebrate. That's the city rather than the activity. Helen means the world to me, and I couldn't do without her, says Justin.

0: Yeah, it's a big song. It's Air Supply, All Out of Love. That's our love song for today. There'll be another one this time tomorrow, 11:15-ish.
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KC and the Sunshine Band, that's the way I like it. Just gone 11:30 on a Wednesday, and we have my first 45, not mine, but somebody else's, to discuss in just a moment or two, and then after 12, it's going to be our golden year, 1988. That's the year. Memories, please. Songs, please, as well, and your phone number, if you don't mind. Usual address applies. Reuben says, could you please say a happy birthday to my little sister, Alex? It's her 20th birthday today. Greatest Hits Radio is her favourite station, and you are her favourite presenter. Fill in name here. No, it doesn't say Cece, Rossi, Zoe, Simon, Jackie, Andy, any other Andys you care to mention. No, it seems to be to me. At least I choose to believe that, Reuben.

Mr. Weller back in his 80s days with The Jam and Beat Surrender. Now it's time for my first 45. This is where we play the very first vinyl that you bought with your own money, your own choice. Not bought for you by an auntie or an uncle or anything like that. It's the one you really wanted. And today it's from Clive Heisman, who says, the first 45 RPM single I purchased was There's a Kind of Hush by Herman's Hermits, later to become a hit also for the Carpenters. I bought it for the princely sum of 7 shillings and 4 pence from Beerman's department store in Leytonstone, East London. A great record and rarely played these days on the radio. It is a great song written by two giants of British music in the 60s and 70s and beyond, Les Reed and Jeff Stevens, and sung by Peter Noon with Herman's Hermits.

0: Yeah, lovely song, isn't it? There's a kind of hush. Herman's Hermits, that was in the 60s. Of course, they were part of the great British invasion of the States in the late 60s. The Carpenters recorded that rather successfully in the mid-70s. Great idea. Thank you very much, Clive. We're looking to hear about your first 45, the very first one you bought. Tell us all the details, how much it cost, where you got it, and when. It's Ken at greatesthitsradio.co.uk.
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Fine Young Cannibals. She drives me crazy. Andy, the limestone cowboy, says you played Love Train earlier. Don't worry if it's cancelled. They do provide a replacement service. They use a relationship coach.

crowded house, taking the weather with you. You can leave what we've got at the moment for a little bit longer if you don't mind. I know we've had the equinox, and therefore, well, actually, there's usually storms at the equinox, so we've got away with those, but it's getting darker earlier now, fewer hours of daylight. 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

0: Carly Simon. Such a distinctive voice, as is that of her backing singer, Mick Jagger. There, yeah. You're going to use Mick as a BV. Put him further back in the mix. It's going to be our golden year very shortly, 1988. Stay with us.
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18: The top stories this hour. The number of drug deaths in Scotland's increased, with the country once again having the worst fatality rate in Europe. Figures show more than 1,100 people died because of substance use in 2025. That's up more than 10% on the previous year. Kirsten Horsburgh is from the Scottish Drugs Forum.
19: There'll be a lot of focus on the impact of nitazenes, and it's important that we are able to respond quickly to emerging substances. But it really is too simplistic to say that people are dying because of the contaminated drug supply. supply or indeed because of drug use itself.
18: The rate of drug poisoning deaths is nearly 2.5 times higher in Scotland than in England. The Scottish Government's announced a network of drug checking services. The Prime Minister says the UK is setting up a new centre to tackle disinformation online, including from Russia. Andy Burnham's told the UN that Britain's looking to lead in efforts to fight against rogue AI. And Taylor Swift has announced a new single, Patient Zero, will be released on Friday.
2: Now for the news here in Devon. A woman has been seriously hurt after a crash near Plymouth Argyle's home park. Officers say her Citroen overturned after it was involved in a crash with a Ford Fiesta yesterday afternoon. The woman in her 50s remains at Derriford Hospital with potentially life-changing injuries, and an investigation is now underway. Teams are heading out in areas like Devon, Torbay and Exeter as part of a national census on the true scale of female rough sleeping. The count was set up because government data on the issue regularly underestimates how many there are. Organiser Catherine Parsons says women living on the street are often missed.
20: We need to be making sure that outreach teams and services are going to the places that women are more likely to go to. So this might be libraries, spaces that are open to the public during the day.
2: And with 100 days until tobacco sales begin to be phased out for the next generation, a new campaign by the NHS is launching across the southwest. It's encouraging the 500,000 people in our region who smoke to consider giving the habit up.
17: Weather.
21: With the Princess Theatre. Book now for Snow White, the fairest panto of them all.
2: Cloudy and dry today, some sunny spells about, highs of 21 degrees. That's the latest. I'm Oliver Morgan.
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21: Make Me a Winner. The

Wonderful stuff. All right, now, it's free. Once again, we're off visiting a golden year. The year today is 1988. We have some lovely memories to sift through over the next 20 minutes or so. And the first of them comes from Scott Robotham, who's at work in Macclesfield and is emailed to say, in 1988, I was in sixth form college in Edgeley in Stockport, studying physics, English and maths. I then went on to start a YTS. Oh, remember the youth training schemes, eh? Did that come after the YOP, the Youth Opportunity Programme, or before? Oh, I can't remember. Too far ago. One of my favourite albums from that time, says Scott, was Sea of Love by The Adventures. There was a single from the album which must have been the most played record on Radio 1 that year. At least it felt like that to me. It was on all the time. I loved it. It'll take me right back, if you could please play Broken Land.

0: nice bit of folk fiddle on that. Adventures and Broken Land, that was the choice of Scott, who's at work in Macclesfield at the moment. Thank you very much, Scott. 1988, also being remembered today by Amanda Simpson, who's in Melton Mowbray, and on the line to us now. Hello, Amanda.
1: Hello, Ken.
0: How are you?
1: I'm good, thank you.
0: Oh, pleased to hear it. So, tell me, what were you doing back then, 1988?
1: Well, it was my 18th birthday that year, so it was a great, great time.
0: So, 18, were you sort of worldly wise, or were you a little bit unsure of yourself?
1: Yeah, I was very unsure, very naive and young, and yeah.
0: Okay. You did grow up, I'm sure, quite soon after that. But
1: yeah.
0: For your 18th birthday, what happened?
1: Well, I got taken out to London by my parents. They took me to buy a biker jacket. At the time, it was the fashion, and because I had to have that. And my parents weren't that wealthy at the time, so I was a bit careful about, you know, making them spend too much money. So I just got a cheap little one from a dodgy salesman, should we say.
0: Right. Was it leather, or was it faux leather, or was it just...
1: Yeah, probably was faux leather, looking back. But at the time, you know, I just didn't want to risk them using all their hard-earned money to buy me this.
0: That was very thoughtful of you. Not every teenager would be as sensitive as that, so well done you. Did you wear it a lot, the jacket?
1: No. It was too tight and uncomfortable. So, yeah, no.
0: I bet you never complained, though, did you?
1: No, of course not.
0: No,
1: I was brought up properly, so...
0: Exactly. And you, obviously, it was difficult to find the money for things as expensive, potentially, as a leather biker jacket. So you were grateful for what you had, exactly.
1: Exactly. And
0: did you do anything else that day, or what?
1: I think they took me for a meal, and then after that, I went out with friends to a club.
0: All right. So you were thrown into the deep end a bit, weren't you, eh?
1: Yeah. Mum and Dad had turned around and said, well, you're 18 now, you're an adult, you can please yourself, whereas previously they'd been very, very strict and couldn't do anything without permission, you know, and you had to let them know where you were off to and all of that. And all of a sudden, it was thrown into the deep end. I was 18 and told you can just please yourself, and it was it was a weird... sensation, but
0: overnight you suddenly were an adult. Oh, that's great. So any piece of music that's going to be especially reminiscent of that time?
1: Yes, Ship of Fools from Erasure.
0: Alright, any special reason?
1: I loved Erasure and I saw them in concert and I used to play that a lot at the time.
0: Okay, well, we are happy to play it for you today. Amanda, thank you very much indeed. Thanks for joining us.
1: Thank you.
0: All the best now, bye.
1: Bye.
0: Amanda Simpson in Melton Mowbray.

Ship of Fools from Erasure, especially for Amanda in Melton Mowbray. And our third memory of 1988 is from Selena, who's working in Kirby, and she says, I remember 1988. 9 years old I was in this year. My primary school was celebrating its Silver Jubilee, and they were holding lots and lots of competitions. So I spent weeks decorating my doll's pram for a competition. Then the day before, I was in school and sent home by a dinner lady, because I had a rash. She said I had chicken pox. I was sent home. Gutted I was. Gutted. I had already been checked over by a doctor who said it was not chicken pox. I was certainly not happy, as it had taken me ages to sort my pram out. Mum had to get a letter from the doctor to prove it was not chicken pox, so that I could then go back into school the following day with my doll's pram. I was so happy, and even happier, because I won the competition. Best doll's pram, beautifully decorated. Could you please play Tiffany? I think we're alone now, because it brings back memories of me and my best mate Lisa doing our very own specially designed dance routine to it. I can still remember it now.

0: Tiffany, I think we're alone now. For Selena and Kirby. And thanks to all who took part in today's Golden Year. Tomorrow, another Golden Year. We're thinking about 1979. So if you have special moments from 1979 you'd like to share with us, please do. With, of course, a choice of music and your phone number, if you don't mind. 1979 tomorrow. 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
0: Make me Well, as you may have heard, we're paying out early for payday week, giving you the chance to cash in before payday with an extra £2,000 today. 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Make me a winner between 11 and 11.30 this morning. And the winner of our £2,000 is Fiona from Northumberland, our latest payday payout winner. She just bagged £2,000 today, and she's told us she's planning to treat the family to a big Sunday lunch and share the cash around with everyone. Now that she said it, she might have to follow through with that. So congratulations to Fiona from Northumberland. There are plenty more chances to win. A massive £600,000 to be won on Friday. So keep listening and good luck.
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Barry White, you're the first, the last, my everything. 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Well, three exactly. 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
0: Now, Buried Treasure, and it's Mick Blackman today, says, I'd love to hear reasons to be cheerful, Ian Dury and the Blockheads. Ian was a genius lyricist with the backing of the Blockheads. They were a unique and underrated band. Blockheads still play to this day and will be celebrating 50 years in 2027. The world doesn't seem to have many reasons to be cheerful at the moment. Hopefully this song will remind people that there are many reasons in a fun way.

it. 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Part three. 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Part three. 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Part three. 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

cheerful. Part three. Health service glasses, gigolos and brasses, round or skinny bottoms. Take him on to Paris, lighting up the chalice, Wee Willie Harris. Bantu Stephen Biko, listening to Rico, Harpo Groucho Chico.

nutty chip. Part 3. Saying I'm a dokey. Sing along with Smokey. Part 3. Coming out of Chokey. Easy to be cheerful. Part 3. 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Part

0: our record, eh? Reasons to be cheerful, part three. Ian Dury and the Blockheads. It's Mick Blackman's choice, and a very good one too. Yes, we're after this kind of thing. Good songs that are underplayed. Get in touch with your idea. It's Ken at greatesthitsradio.co.uk.
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0: The beautiful Carpenters. Only yesterday. The lovely Zoe Ball will be here at 1 o'clock. Zoe in the afternoon. Simon Mayo's Drive Time show is at 4. And Jackie Brambles with 7 o'clock Most Wanted. Andy Golding along at 10.
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0: He's a good lad, old Tone. Tony Hadley. Make sure you don't miss that. We shall groove our way towards Zoe with Earth, Wind and Fire.

0: That's Groove. Earth, Wind and Fire. That's Boogie On Down. Well, I think I'll boogie off now, but I'll be back tomorrow morning at 10, and, of course, there's Popmaster at 10:30. Zoe Ball with you imminently. See you tomorrow. Until then, have a great day.
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15: You know, Charlie Bigham says you can't rush perfection. Ponder over the word simmer for a second. Almost a whisper, isn't it? Flavour is shy. It takes its time. It's why Charlie gives the ragu for his lasagna oodles of time to simmer. Because time, well, isn't it the most important ingredient of all? Charlie Bigham's slowly does it.
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18: The top stories this hour. The Prime Minister says the UK is setting up a new centre to tackle disinformation online, including from Russia. Andy Burnham's told the UN in New York that Britain is looking to lead the efforts to fight against rogue AI. He's accusing Moscow of using bots and fake websites to spread lies.
19: The Kremlin spends around £1.3 billion each year on manipulating information. We're talking about an insidious campaign that reaches into people's homes and twists what they feel about their own country and community.
18: The number of drug deaths in Scotland rose by 11% last year. Figures released this morning reveal they claimed 1,133 lives. Six people have been arrested after a group of protesters gathered in Gosport in Hampshire ahead of an expected arrival of a boat carrying migrants. Instead, the boat headed to Dover after 36 hours at sea. And Oasis have announced extra dates for next year's tour, including two more shows at Nebworth. The other extra ones are in Rome and Munich.
20: Now for the news here in Devon. A Plymouth woman is in hospital with serious injuries after a car overturned near Home Park. It happened yesterday afternoon when her grey Citroen C1 was involved in a crash with a red Ford Fiesta. An investigation's underway and officers want to hear from anyone with information. The number of female rough sleepers in areas like Devon, Torbay and Exeter are being counted as part of a national census into the scale of the issue. Teams are looking into places like 24-hour cafes and transport hubs for women that are often missed by official data. We're hearing from Catherine Parsons, who's from one of the charities behind it.
21: We already know that domestic abuse is the leading cause of women's homelessness, but it's just the prevalence of it also being a consequence of them having just nowhere safe to stay.
20: A new NHS campaign is urging the 500,000 people in the southwest who smoke to consider quitting. While the campaign launch comes 100 days before a new law comes in, which means anyone born from the 1st of January 2009 will never be legally sold tobacco.
17: Weather.
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20: Cloudy and dry today, some sunny spells about, highs of 21 degrees. That's the latest. I'm Oliver Morgan.
16: Happy Wednesday, Wombles. 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Lunchtime anthems on Zoe Ball in the afternoon. 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

It is lunchtime anthems, after all, communards. Don't leave me this way. Hope you were singing along to that at the top of your lungs, if you're in a place where you can sing out loud. How is everybody today? Zoe Bourne in the afternoon here on Greatest Hits Radio. Lovely to be here alongside you. Thanks to Ken for a tip-top show this morning. How did you do on Popmaster today? That good, eh? I am quite tired. I went to the Live and Kicking reunion party last night. Oh, it was so good to see the gang 30 years later. I'd like to say everyone looked exactly the same. We're all a little older, fair enough. But, oh boy, it was great to be back in the room and just remembering some of the best days of my life working, actually. I don't know if you ever used to watch Saturday morning telly, but there was something brilliant about it, wasn't there? Anyway, we had a lovely time and we held it in this amazing venue in London called Bunga 90, which is basically like going back in a time warp. You walk through an old school video shop and then you walk through a drinks machine that is hidden, and then you go down into the depths through a house that's a bit like the Prince of Bel-Air, and then you come out, and it is incredible. If you ever fancy a 90s themed night, head there. It's in London. We had so much fun. I left them singing karaoke at midnight. I turned into Cinderella. I had to go home. That's a late night for me at my age, I tell you. Lovely to see Jamie Theakston and the gang. Mr. Blobby did not turn up, by the way. We were all devastated. So love to Simon and Chris and the crew. It was wonderful. Today, first day of the autumn equinox, which means yesterday was the final day of astronomical summer. We'd like to know from you what you most look forward to about the autumn. Okay, I know the weather in some parts is still very much summery, but Strictly's back. Bake Off was back last night. People are selling pumpkin lattes everywhere. There's Halloween adverts and stuff and gubbins in the shops. I did actually see a mince pie display in a shop the other day. I was quite irate about it, to be honest with you. What is it you love about the autumn? It started a conversation in here on what kind of animal you are as well. Chloe has been explained to us that you might be a snake, like needing the heat to survive. You could be a cat who likes to lie in the sun. You might be a polar bear who needs the house freezing cold at all times, like Matt on Drive Time, who famously will not put his heating on until possibly mid-December, January time. Or are you a bear, like me, need a lot of bed? Or Andy, who says he's a vampire? So I'd love to hear from you today. Your favourite thing about autumn, 61054, start your message with the word Zoe, and you can WhatsApp me a message or send a voice note to 0333 202 402, or you can email Zoe at greatesthitsradio.co.uk. 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

FM. Corner shop brimful of Usher, I Love to Boogie from T-Rex. 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And when it comes to autumn, what are the things you look forward to most? Is it lighting the fire? Is it making a roast? Is it putting on big knitwear? Is it kicking leaves in the park? Let me know. 61054. Don't forget, start with Zoe is Queen and David Bowie.

0: Oh, one of the greatest collaborations. There he goes. David Bowie and Queen, Under Pressure, Lunchtime Anthems on Greatest Hits Radio with me, Zoe Ball. Pete says, I think the best thing about autumn is the changing colours of the leaves, reds and browns, and the conkers and the pike fishing is good as they're feeding before winter. Top tip from Pete there. We may have some gone fishing news for you later on in the show, by the way, if you're fans of that programme. Paula says, so I can't wait to wear my woolly tights and boots. I know the doorway, I keep looking at all the heavier coats and then I get outside and it's 26 degrees. What's happening? Kelly in Bracknell says, I cannot wait for cozy season. New PJs under a cozy blanket, reading a book with the rain outside, bliss. I am so ready for it to happen. I'm glad it's not just me hankering after those days. To get involved, text the word Zoe to 61054. Love to hear from you. Music on the way from Tears for Fears.
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Oh, Janet and Luther together, the best things in life are free. Tears for Fears before that with Shout. I went back to my youth during that moment. It's the 23rd of September. You're listening to Zoe Ball in the afternoon on Greatest Hits Radio. What do you need to know about September the 23rd? Well, it's Redhead Appreciation Day. I mean, that's possibly the most important thing here. Florence from Florence and the Machine, Damian Lewis, Queen Elizabeth I, and Vincent van Gogh, amongst the greatest redheads of all time. If you'd like an afternoon delight later on in the second hour of the show, dedicated to your favourite redheads, do let me know. You can drop me a text now if you fancy. It's 61054. Start your text with Zoe, the redheads. I'll remind you later, by the way, in case you're in the middle of something. What happened on this day in history? 100 years since the birth of John Coltrane. He was born in 1926, revolutionary jazz saxophonist and composer. What an absolute musical legend. Back in 1846, it was the discovery of Neptune, the planet, by the astronomer Johann Gottfried Galle, who first observed the planet and confirmed the mathematical predictions about it. In 1889, Nintendo was, that's a long time ago, isn't it? Founded in Kyoto in Japan, originally producing handmade playing cards long before the computer games. That's how they started out as a business. In 1909, it was the literary debut of The Phantom of the Opera by Gaston Leroux. It began its serial publication in France. Apparently, that's how it initially began. Fascinating stuff. On the telly tonight, it's soap night. You've got EastEnders, Emmerdale and Corrie. And if you love a sausage roll, check out Inside the Factory with Paddy tonight on BBC Two at 8, because he's visiting a factory where they make sausage rolls. I'm quite partial to one, I must admit. They're in this factory, they make 240 sausage rolls each minute. Each minute! How do you like them? What do you dip them in? Are you going brown sauce? Are you going ketchup? Are you going completely off-piste? I'd love to know. And in the birthdays today, Ray Charles, born on this day in 1930 and celebrating 77 years on this planet, are Simon's absolute favourite. You can check out a great interview with him currently on the socials at Greatest Hits UK. It's the boss, Bruce Springsteen. Happy birthday, Bruce. 77 on the Sunset Strip, of course.

0: I'm on fire, Bruce Springsteen, and happy birthday to Bruce. Zoe Ball in the afternoon on Greatest Hits Radio. It's all about your requests and your shout outs in the lunchtime anthems hour. What can I play for you? Let me know. As today is the first day of the autumn equinox, which means yesterday was the final day of astronomical summer, we're finding out what do you most look forward to in the autumn. Sarah in Glasgow, autumn equals traitors. I cannot wait for traitors. Does that happen every autumn? If it does not, it doesn't matter, but it's happening this autumn and I can't wait. Sarah, I keep seeing the adverts and looking at the lineup and losing my mind, because each time you see the advert, there's someone else. You're like Michael Sheen, Richard E. Grant, Robin Ramesh, Miranda, Ross Kemp. I am going to lose my mind. When does it start? October. Sarah, by the way, also loves a beautiful blue sky kind of day with crispy leaves under your feet. Have a great day. You too, Sarah. Dale says, the thing I love most about autumn is lighting the log burner and putting my feet up after work. Dale, don't tell anyone. I had mine on Friday, but it was a chilled night. Honestly, it was. Probably won't be able to do that this week. Penny here in Croydon. We had our first big roast on Sunday. Pork, roast buds, Yorkshire puds, carrots, broccoli, cauliflower, applesauce, gravy, followed by hubby Steve's homemade apple pie with blackcurrant crumble. Hang on. Homemade apple and blackcurrant crumble with ice cream. Lush. Do you know what? Have you anyone coming over on Sunday, Penny? What if I bring something with me? Could I pop by? She says, roll on the slow cooker casseroles. Call to this your final call to get involved. You can text 61054. Start your message with the word Zoe. Coming up, Deacon Blue and Gladys Knight and the Pips.
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0: Do you think he found a simpler place and time? We'll never know. Gladys Knight and the Pips, Midnight Train to Georgia. Deacon Blue before that, just talking about how much I love that band. Fergus Sings the Blues. The band are on tour next year. Get your tickets now. Oh, love them. Okay, last lunchtime anthem request is for Jackie in Bath, who's on the line. She's had a rotten bit of luck getting a cold right at the start of autumn.
1: I know. We've just returned from holiday and come down with cold, so...
0: Oh, honestly, doesn't that get you down when you've had a lovely, lovely break? Well, I hope you're on the mend again soon. As autumn approaches, Jackie, what's your favourite thing about this time of the year? Obviously not the snivels.
1: No, putting the heating on.
0: How early do you go, Jackie?
1: Oh, as soon as it gets cold. Oh. I don't like the cold at all.
0: There she goes. You see, she's definitely a cat, I would say, Jackie. Which is rather handy, actually, because you've got a request for our lunchtime anthems. What would you like to hear, Jackie?
1: Cool for Cats by Squeeze.
0: You can definitely have that. And Jackie, who is this record for?
1: It's for Pete, my husband. It's our 37th wedding anniversary today.
0: Congratulations to you both. That's fabulous. And I hope you're feeling 100% as soon as possible, Jackie.

for Cats and Squeeze. After two, we have a little bit of afternoon delight to look forward to. Who should we dedicate it to today? Text us 61054. Start your message with the word Zoe and we'll share a bit of that. Don't forget Redheads Appreciation Day. It's news and weather next at two.

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15: The top stories this hour. The number of drug deaths in Scotland has increased, with the country once again having the worst fatality rate in Europe. Official figures show more than 1,100 people died because of substance use in 2025. That's up 11%. Drugs Minister Murray Todd doesn't think it means the Scottish Government's drug policy is failing.
16: When I speak to experts, what they tell me is that what we are doing and have done through the national mission are the right things to do.
15: Andy Burnham says the UK wants to lead efforts to fight against rogue AI systems. It could put him at odds with Donald Trump, who says he would resist attempts to rein in what he calls superintelligence. Two prisoners have denied attempting to kill the father of murdered schoolgirl Sara Sharif in prison. Irfan Sharif was attacked at Belmarsh Jail in South London on New Year's Day last year. And with 13 weeks to go, some of the big stores have opened up their Christmas shops. John Lewis is the latest, following Selfridges and Liberty.
17: Now the news here in Devon, and a woman's been seriously hurt after a crash near Plymouth Argyle's home park. Officers say her Citroen overturned after it was involved in a crash with a Ford Fiesta yesterday afternoon. The woman in her 50s remains at Derriford Hospital with potentially life-changing injuries, and an investigation is now underway. Teams are heading out in areas like Torbay and Exeter as part of a national census on the true scale of female rough sleeping. The count was set up because government data on the issue regularly underestimates how many there are. Organiser Catherine Parsons says women living on the streets are often missed.
18: We need to be making sure that outreach teams and services are going to the places that women are more likely to go to. So this might be libraries, spaces that are open to the public during the day.
17: And with 100 days until tobacco sales begin to be phased out for the next generation, a new NHS campaign is launching across the South West. It's encouraging the 500,000 people in the region who smoke to consider giving the habit up.
14: Weather. 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
17: Bright spells this afternoon with highs of 22 degrees and looking similar tomorrow. That's the latest. I'm Simon McLean.

The Water Boys, the whole of the moon. Although if you check the moon out tonight, it's waxing gibbous, which means approximately 85 to 89%. So not quite the whole of the moon you'll spot tonight. If it's a clear night, temperatures dropping a little tonight. Oh, it's coming this autumn. Your last chance to get a dedication for our afternoon delight on Zoe Ball in the afternoon on Greatest Hits Radio. Quite excited about the song we've chosen today. Gone in a slightly different direction. Today on afternoon delight, we've gone slightly more 90s. Well, we've gone massively 90s. Text 61054, start your message with the word Zoe if you would like to dedicate our afternoon delight to someone you love and adore. Pointer Sisters on the way. Fairground attraction first.

Pointer Sisters, I'm so excited dedicating that to anyone who just stopped what they were doing to do a few spins through the lounge or through some office space or walked a little bit faster listening on the train or the bus. Oh, it's just so tempting sometimes, isn't it, to burst into dance. Fairground attraction before that with Perfect. It's time for this. Every day at this time on Zoe Ball in the Afternoon, we play a gem of a song. We go through the vaults and find something that just doesn't get played enough. Can we have the afternoon delight for my wife, Aileen, and myself? It's our 45th wedding anniversary and her 71st birthday. Robert from Warrington, and Aileen, sending you both so much love. It's a double celebration. I hope you're doing something very special and those around you are spoiling you rotten. Chris would love to dedicate the afternoon delight to his brother, Stephen. He spent yesterday evening fixing his bike and now it rides perfectly again. That's what you need in a brother, isn't it? Hi, me and my colleagues love listening to you in the afternoon. Wondered if you would give us a shout out in sunny Scunthorpe, where it is currently 19 degrees. That's not autumn. It's Sarah, Kirsty and Lisa. They're working very, very hard. Lovely to have you ladies on board. Sending lots of love to you up there in the sunshine. And Hazo, please can you wish my husband Jason a very happy birthday and welcome him to the Heinz Club. Yes, he's 57 years young. Ali in Plymouth, give him all our love. So what are we playing for you today? Afternoon delight. Said we're going back to the 90s. Strictly 1989, actually, although a big hit in 1990. 808 State, Pacific State.

0: Hi to Rob from Dudley. What a tune, young lady. You've made my day. It's my absolute pleasure, Rob, to do so. The original version of Pacific State by 808 State. Did you know, Rob in Dudley, that there are 42 versions of the track, according to Graham Massey from 808 State? If you would like to feature on tomorrow's Afternoon Delight, it's nice and easy to get in touch. Get your dedications in early. 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
15: 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Because on the 26th of September, we're celebrating McHappy Day at McDonald's. 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

I could never play enough Wings on this show. Paul McCartney and Wings with Jet, the Rembrandts. I'll be there for you. Can we say big congratulations to new parents, Katie and Stephen, whose new arrival appeared a little quicker than expected. Halfway into their drive to the hospital, they had no choice but to pull into the car park of a nearby KFC in Bromsgrove in Worcestershire to have the little baby. All went well, people, do not worry. The paramedics arrived on the scene a few minutes later, and little baby arrived safely. So in honour of the unique location, the couple, Katie and Stephen, have decided to name their new baby boy Colonel Cody. In honour of Colonel Cody, we would love to hear from you if you were given a unique name or nickname. Can anyone beat Colonel Cody? Let's see if we can find someone. Text 61054. Start your message with the word Zoe. Thank goodness he arrived safely. Gorgeous little Colonel.

0: We've just found out that Nick on the show was nicknamed Hammond at school because he was short and looked a little bit like Richard Hammond. That's sticking. You're going to be the hamster from now on. By the way, I've just seen a picture of Colonel Cody. He is so cute, but someone's done a very funny picture where they've put him all in his lovely swaddling clothes inside a KFC bucket. Stop it, people, stop it.
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2: Sirens are screaming and the fires are howling. We're down in the valley tonight.

absolute perfection. Meatloaf, Bad Out of Hell. It's Zoe Ball in the afternoon on Greatest Hits Radio. How are you doing this Wednesday? Hello to Sue in Liverpool, whose nickname was Spook, as when I was very young, I loved jumping out on my siblings to make them jump, until one day my sister did it to me and I dropped my dinner plate. I stopped doing it after that. Sue, do you know what my brother Nick used to do? The same thing. He'd do that thing of standing slightly in my periphery vision, so I wouldn't see him at first, and he'd do it every night when I was on my way to bed. Oh, and I don't live with him now, thank goodness, and that's the reason. Love you, Nick. My name is Eon. I was the firstborn, so it's an anagram of one and is a measurement of time. I was born in 1973. My parents were hippies. I love it. These are fascinating. We haven't quite got to the level of Colonel Cody, named after he was born in the car park of a KFC, but not bad. Not bad work. If you want to send them in, 61054, start your text with Zoe. We mentioned a lovely chap earlier who was looking forward to the pike fishing in the autumn months. Well, I did mention we had gone fishing news. Bob Mortimer and Paul Whitehouse return for a ninth series of Gone Fishing. It's one of my favourite telly shows. It's coming out in October, and it features the final episode with Ted the Terrier, his last performance on the show. He sadly passed away recently, but apparently he's left us all with one final gift, a book. He's had some other books out, Ted the Terrier, but he's got a book called Happy Ever After, My Final Journey with Gone Fishing, which is going to be out next month, which is definitely a Christmas present book to go in the Christmas presents cupboard, I think. Can't wait for Bob and Paul to be back on the telly box. We'll give you a nudge when it's coming to your screens. October time, such a good show. I think there's a repeat tonight on telly, actually. Here's Yazoo, Only You.

Way next. Emma in Stourbridge is in charge of today's greatest hits list, folks. £600,000 could be yours on Friday with Make Me a Winner. More on that. And are you ready for 5, 4, 3, 2, 1 today? I certainly am. News is next at 3.

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14: Outside, gloomy skies, a persistent drizzle, and a chilly wind blowing from the west, north, east, and south.
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26: The top stories this hour. Scotland has once again got the worst rate of drug deaths in Europe. Official figures show more than 1,100 people died because of substance use last year. That's up 11% on the previous 12 months. Scottish Conservative health spokesperson Miles Briggs is calling for an urgent change in direction.
27: Ministers cannot continue to double down on their policies when the number of lives being lost has soared over the last year. They must shut down their flagship Thistle facility in Glasgow and ditch any more plans for these state-sponsored drug-taking facilities.
26: An RAF jet has crashed on Anglesey in North Wales. We understand it's a Hawk jet that's come down at RAF Valley and that the two crew have ejected safely. The Prime Minister says the UK is setting up a new centre to tackle disinformation online. Andy Burnham's told the UN in New York that Britain is looking to lead the efforts to fight against rogue AI. And Oasis have announced extra dates for next year's tour, including two more shows at Nebworth. The others are in Rome and Munich.
0: Now the news here in Devon, and a Plymouth woman is in hospital with serious injuries after a car overturned near Home Park. It happened yesterday afternoon when her great Citroen C1 was involved in a crash with a red Ford Fiesta. Stagecoach says changes are expected in the coming weeks after complaints from passengers about having to stand on the number 2 service. Dawlish councillor Alison Foden says she also uses it and hears from others who are too frail to stand all the way to Exeter.
1: A local resident has contacted me who frequently, when the bus arrives at her bus stop in Dawlish, she can't get on the bus because there's already people standing.
0: Well, Stagecoach says it prioritises double-deckers for things like school journeys in the mornings, but is now looking to provide additional capacity. And a new NHS campaign is urging the 500,000 people in the South West who smoke to consider quitting. It's being launched 100 days before a new law means anyone born from the 1st of January 2009 will never legally be sold tobacco.
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0: Bright spells this afternoon with highs of 22 degrees and looking similar tomorrow. That's the latest. I'm Simon McLean.
2: We're into the final hour of Zoe Ball in the afternoon on Greatest Hits Radio. Time now for your Greatest Hits list. You provide the picks of the greatest hits for the nation's soundtrack every day at 3. And today's awesome foursome. Oh, what a start. It's chosen by Emma in Stourbridge. There may be some Led Zeppelin. So-

0: It's your greatest hits list where you take control of the playlist with four brilliant songs that are the soundtrack to your life. Today's selection has been chosen by Emma in Stourbridge. Emma, how are you doing?
1: Hello, I'm good, thank you.
0: Tell me a bit about yourself, Emma.
1: I'm quite boring, really. I have animals and like music. I don't know what else to say.
0: That's not boring. Not very interesting. There's nothing boring about having animals and liking music. You're my favourite kind of person. What kind of animals do you have, Emma?
1: Well, I did message you the other day, actually, because my canary's a big fan of Greatest Hits.
0: Is your canary the lovely red one?
1: Yes, that's me.
0: That's you, Emma, with the red canary. Now, I'm piecing it all together now, Emma. This is great. Okay, Emma, we started off with a song that reminds you of your mum.
1: Yes.
0: Tell me a bit about Led Zeppelin Rock and Roll.
1: Well, to be honest, when I was at primary school, I didn't like it, which is quite funny. But she just literally would replay the same song on the CD there and back every day for weeks. And I think she's brainwashed me because now Led Zeppelin are one of my favourite ever bands.
0: Good mum influence there, very much too. You see, you came round her way of thinking in the end, and your mum was right. Your mum was rock and roll. We just played one from the Travelling Wilburys. What's the connection there?
1: My granddad, he's got really good taste in music. He loves Roy Orbison, ELO, the Beatles, so you can only imagine why he likes the Travelling Wilburys. After work, one of his friends used to take him to the local pubs and they used to watch a band play, and it was ELO before they were even big, which I think was pretty cool.
0: That is very cool, isn't it? How old is your granddad?
1: Well, we've got almost the same birthday, so he's 87, coming 88 next week.
0: Oh,
1: happy, day apart.
0: Happy birthday to the two of you. 87 years young, showing us all how it's done. Now, I'm loving

0: Emma, that you're keeping it very much in the family with these suggestions. On the way in a moment is one your stepdad will appreciate from Genesis.
1: Yeah, it's completely different to my other kind of songs that I've picked. I suppose it is rock, but it's slightly different. His favourite artist is Phil Collins. And again, he'd just play the CDs all the time. He also used to love Miami Vice, so you can only imagine why he likes Phil Collins. But Mama, I just think it's incredible. It is absolutely brilliant.
0: It is mammoth as well, Mama. It really takes you on such a journey. I have full respect for your stepdad, Phil, and his taste in music. And next, it's Paranoid from Black Sabbath. Are you a huge Aussie fan?
1: Yes, I am the biggest Aussie fan. I love all the Osbournes, but my granddad's from Aston, so they're from the same place, literally roads apart. So I've been kind of brought up with Aussie and Black Sabbath, but this song was the only one that was radio appropriate. So I've had to go for this one.
0: Well, Emma, some truly brilliant things. Excellent choices there. Great influence from members of your family. There's an exclusive Greatest Hits gold disc on its way to you, thanks to our pals at BT. And everyone's going to know you're officially brilliant. We're also going to send you a smart speaker to stream us on. I hope you've enjoyed hearing these going out, Emma.
1: Thank you so much. The smart speaker's going to be for the canary now, so he's got his own radio.
0: What's your canary called again, Emma?
1: He's called Steve.
0: It's a great name for a canary.
1: I just thought it was so funny to have a really normal name for a tiny little canary. I just thought it was funny. It's not funny when you go to the vets, though, and they shout out Steve, but oh well.
0: Emma, you are wonderful. Thank you so much for picking your Greatest Hits list, and love to your granddad. Happy birthday to both of you.
1: Thank you.

0: absolutely lost in Emma in Starbridge's greatest hits list. Emma, next level there. Genesis and Mama got to number 4 in 1983. So, so good. What a list from Emma. Thank you very much to her, and a big shout out to Steve the Canary. If you would like to get involved and share your selection with the nation, let us know your picks of the greatest hits at greatesthitsradio.co.uk, and you too could be getting your hands on a Money Can't Buy Greatest Hits List gold disc, plus a smart speaker to stream us on. 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And thank you, Emma. Wow, that was so good.
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0: £600,000 must be won on Friday. 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
2: I don't know, it's just we're in a council house. 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

Day, Annie Lennox walking on broken glass. Don't forget, Simon with you from 4 today and more drive time drama. I love that. That's my favourite part of the show. Also, Jackie Brambles tonight. Great conversation after 8 with 80s US pop diva Danelle Rhodes of the Weather Girls. Oh, I mean, those two women were fabulous. So Jackie and Danelle together with you tonight from 7, of course. But on Zoe Ball in the afternoon on Greatest Hits Radio, it's time for this. 5, 4, 3, 2, 1. We thoroughly enjoy this part of the show, and I hope you are enjoying it too. It's basically a little teaser to test your powers of recall at a fast pace. A little fun we call 5, 4, 3, 2, 1. 5 bits of greatest hits, 5 artists, and 5 song titles to identify. Half a point each. 5 points in total available. No prizes. It's just for fun, and I trust you to mark your own work. So pen and paper at the ready. I'm playing along with you. Good luck, everyone. Here it comes.

I think with a bit of time, I might get a four there. What do we reckon? Do we need to play it again? No, we don't today. So fingers crossed. Let me know how you think you've done. Text 61054. Start your message with the word Zoe. Let me know how many you think you've got right. Hang on a minute. I've got a bit of work to do here. Now, what was that?

0: I was keeping the faith, but I might have lost my faith. Bon Jovi. It's 54321, five bits of the greatest hits. We're looking for you to piece together the artist and title of each. Half a point for the artist and the full titles. How did you do? Juno in Broadstairs. Whoops. Only got one today. Number two. Liam in Woodbridge says, well done on getting at least four today, Zoe. You did better than me. I'm stuck on a poor 3 out of 5 today. Liam, I think I might have over-exaggerated how well I've done because my homework was taken off me and marked by a member of the team, and it looks like I have not done as well as I thought. Tim in Plymouth got 4. The last one is the one that stumped him. I know. See, I knew the song, Tim. Couldn't remember the artist. Linda in Grantham. Don't want to show off, gang, but I think I got all 5 today. Yes, Linda. And so did John in Ashington in West Sussex. Confident he's got them all right. Well, should we find out if Linda and John have smashed it? Here's some answers. Let's stick together. Brian Ferry, not Roxy Music. Four. Rasputin, Boney M. No need to add the rah-rah. 3. Always on my mind, Pet Shop Boys.
1: 2. Fire.
0: The one I love, R.E.M., not dedicated to the, which is what I put.
1: 1.
0: So it's Birdhouse in Your Soul. I put my They Might Be Giants is who it was by. How did you do, John, Linda? Was it full marks? If you did, bravo to all of you. I got 3. Accepting this marking. I'm in a mood now. Every day we go again. 5 new bits of greatest hits. Same time tomorrow. I do love it. Here he is then, Brian Ferry, not Roxy Music. Let's stick together. Dope.

0: still quite energised by 5-4-3-2-1, though. It is just a bit of fun. Brian Ferry, Let's Stick Together. Zoe Ball in the afternoon on Greatest Hits Radio. Simon on the way at 4. Oh, my goodness me. Did you watch Bake Off last night? Great reviews for Nigella. Big, big love. I did love the sending Dr. Prue into the TARDIS to regenerate into Nigella. Absolutely genius. Did you have snacks ready after our warning? What did you scoff during Bake Off last night? I saw that the new host of Strictly It Takes Two, the fabulous Ellie Taylor, had not heeded our warning yesterday, and she was watching Bake Off, I saw on her socials, without snacks, and was, you know, absolutely starving. Don't make that mistake next week. Also last night, it was the world premiere of Tom Cruise's brand new film, Digger, in London last night. Well attended, lots of royals, I think. Were there. It looked very, very flash indeed. And it's Tom's first original film in nearly a decade. And he told us how much he loves the collaborative process.
1: Beauty of making movies is that it's not just me, it's all of us. It's not about me, it's about us. And that's the beauty of making a movie. That's the beauty of art and creating together. And I enjoy creating.
0: There he is, Mr. Maverick himself, Tom Cruise in London. I do quite get like a little bit of Cruise news. Whenever he's been filming, you know, Mission Impossible or anything like that, when people message him going, yes, we have spotted Cruise out and about. He was wonderful with the crowds on the red carpet last night, stopping for photographs, got accosted by his great friend, Simon Pegg, at one point. Anna Waddingham was sorting out his hair that was blowing in the wind. So more news from Liv on Friday, something for the weekend on what she thought of the film and some more chat with Tom Cruise still to come. I'm looking forward to watching Digger. Looks brilliant.
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Don't you worry, we will not take your music. Simon Mayo is on the way with some top tunes for you today. What have we learned on the show today? Well, the things you most love about autumn: woolly tights, autumn leaves, lighting the fires, and Penny's husband Steve's apple and blackcurrant crumble. With ice cream, mind. You see, I'd have it with custard. Pete taught us that it's pike fishing season, and we are popular with pets. Jules has said his budgie Jack loves listening to the show, and he sends his regard to fellow listener Steve the Canary. We'll be back for you pets tomorrow on the show with some more 5, 4, 3, 2, 1 and another great greatest hits list. Simon on the way, and don't forget Jackie with you from 7. Thanks for listening. Top company you've been today. I'll be back tomorrow at 1.

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17: The top stories this hour. Scotland has once again got the worst rate for drug-related deaths in Europe. More than 1,100 people died because of substance use in 2025. That's up 11%. Drugs Minister Mary Todd doesn't think it means the Scottish Government's drug policy is failing.
18: When I speak to experts, what they tell me is that what we are doing and have done through the national mission are the right things to do.
17: Two RAF pilots are being treated for minor injuries after ejecting from a jet in North Wales. It happened at RAF Valley on Anglesey. Andy Burnham and Donald Trump could be at odds over their views on artificial intelligence. The Prime Minister wants stricter regulation on AI, but the US President rejects proposals to rein it in. Life insurance and pensions firm Legal & General expects to cut 1,000 jobs by the middle of next year. That's about a tenth of its total workforce. And the Australian rock musician, best known here for soundtracking Scott and Charlene's wedding on Neighbours, has died. Angry Anderson was 79.
19: Now, the news here in Devon. And the government has laid out an £84 million boost to Plymouth, helping create 1,000 new jobs. It'll help fund new housing, upgrades to the dockyards, and support the city's designated status as capital of underwater drone technology. Here's Defence Minister Lord Vernon Coker.
20: Let's be clear, Plymouth is a fundamental part of the security of our nation. It's one of the foremost naval bases, not only in the UK, but across Europe, but also for the broader South West. It's an important investment of money for the whole of the South West region.
19: Plans go to a vote tonight to create a 150-room hotel, restaurants, shops and bars around the site of Torquay Harbour's now-closed Debenhams. Council leader Dave Thomas says the hotel would be a £75 million investment.
21: We absolutely want to transform that into a four-star hotel.
19: And it was a good summer for butterflies in Devon, according to the results of the latest count. 77,000 sightings were recorded, which is being put down to the hot, dry weather.
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19: Dry into the evening with lows of 8 degrees overnight and sunny spells tomorrow. That's the latest. I'm Simon McLean.

0: So thanks to Zoe. Hello, good afternoon. Welcome along. It's your Wednesday drive time. Rocking all the way through till 7 o'clock. Lined up, we have turntable number 2, well-oiled and ready to go. A 7-inch on Warner Brothers Records. They're back on again. From the heart of 1982.
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0: It's a classy record from 1982. Chances are we could play. How many members of Toto are involved in this song by George Benson? Never give up on a good thing. The answer is just the one.
1: Just the one?
0: Just the one. If you said one, then that's the right answer. Steve Lukather's on guitar. A number 14 hit from 1982. Classy George Benson. Okay, 7 minutes after four. Welcome along. We're here till Jackie at 7 o'clock. Lined up on the show and ready to go. We need those fantastic teachers. We had some epic teachers from yesterday. Who are the ones that are unforgettable for assorted reasons? 61054, first word is Simon, plus the teachers working right now. Simon at greatesthitsradio.co.uk. The teacher feature is on the way. Be sharp about it. Okay, the drive time drama reaches day four. Remind you on that in this hour. The Big 45 today comes from Elton John. Excuse me, the album of the week is from Sheryl Crow. Today's confession is called Bienvenue dans la maison du plaisir.
1: Oh.
0: Yes, it's a French pharmacy confession.
1: Oh, that's better.
0: So, 3 steps to 7 at the end of the show from January 1977. And on the half hour, Matt with his Borton after the epic pun. This is obviously going to be a letdown, but take it away today. Who are the ones that are unforgettable for assorted reasons? 61054, first word is Simon, plus the teacher's working right now. Simon at greatesthitsradio.co.uk. The teacher feature is

0: with his sport, and after the epic pun, this is obviously going to be a letdown, but take it away.
1: I got a plan to get us out of here. You got a fast scar. England have a plan, despite Bukayo Saka saying they still have a scar from the World Cup.
0: Okay, now that was terrible. Details later.

0: 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Get your teachers in. 61054, first word is Simon. Bonnie Tyler from 1978. And one of the most popular three-worders of the day, happy birthday, boss, because Bruce is 77.
1: Hi, everybody out there in radio land. Everybody's got a hungry heart. 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

0: Well, it'd be rude not to say happy birthday to Bruce Springsteen, 77 today. 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
16: Outside, gloomy skies, a persistent drizzle, and a chilly wind blowing from the west, north, east, and south.
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18: On the A380 Kings Ash Road in Paignton, expect around 10 minutes heading south between Fernicombe Road and Tweenaway Cross. Meanwhile, you may want to allow a bit of extra time because the A385 in Totnes is slow between the Brutus Bridge roundabout and the Morrison's roundabout. Also look out for congestion on Newton Road between Newton Abbot and Kings Taynton. The A382 is closed between Stover and Heathfield, whilst over in Bradley Valley, there's temporary lights on Bobby Tracy Road at the Ringslade Road junction. That's the latest. You can find more on our website.
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0: Well, it's a big hit ELO song from 1976 and Living Thing. Teacher feature time then. Let's get these teachers on the board. Beverly says, afternoon, Beverly. Simon, I'm sat marking science books and I'd love to be added to the teacher feature. I've taught biology for 14 years and I absolutely love it. The kids are great fun and the biology department helped keep me sane. Thank you, biology department. Thank you, Beverly. You are definitely on the board. Simon, I'd love to put on the board Mr. Harris. He inspired me to play guitar very passionately and helped me learn a love for music. Top bloke, says Ted. Thanks, Ted. Mr. Harris, you're on the board. Martin with a Y says, Simon and the Drive Time team, I'd love to pop on the board a fantastic group of teachers that I had in grammar school. There was Mr. Pontin, music teacher and form tutor, who we all liked so much that we clubbed together to buy him a wedding present.
1: Oh.
0: That's very nice.
1: That is nice.
0: Next to mention, Mr. Brown, a.k.a. Beastie.
2: Oh, dear.
0: An exceptional maths teacher and the owner of the biggest growth of chest hair protruding from his collar anyone had ever seen.
1: I was going to ask how they knew he had so much chest hair.
0: I think that's where the Beastie came
1: from. Okay, oh, I see, right.
0: He always cycled to and from school and was able to cycle slower than walking pace everywhere. I mean, is that a desirable skill?
1: I don't think that it is, really. Anyway. No.
0: And finally, Mr. Tomsett. This gentleman was our fine history teacher and also the school cricket master. All right, so Pontin, Brown and Tomsett are all on the board. And Tricia and Gemma say, could you please etch in gold the lovely Mrs. Daly? She's retiring at the end of this term and we're going to miss her loads. She works as the school receptionist and is so incredibly organised and lovely. All right, very good. Let's have some more receptionists, please, for the board. But Mrs. Daly... and Beverly and Mr. Harris, Mr. Pontin, Mr. Brown and Mr. Tomsett are all on the board. If you have some teachers that you think deserve to get etched in gold from now or back in the day, on an email, please, Simon at greatesthitsradio.co.

0: checking in with your Wednesday. How's it gone so far? Spiders not welcome, says Joel's. I don't think just saying they're not welcome is not making any difference. They're going to come in your house anyway. Yes. Now, Mel has sent me a photograph of this. Christmas Pringles purchased.
1: Really?
0: Yes. And but what? Slightly bizarre, it says Santa's secret flavour.
1: Santa's got a secret flavour?
0: Yes, and that's the flavour of the Christmas Pringles, which have been purchased.
1: Okay.
0: What's that going to be? Is that going to be like Christmas pudding?
1: Mince pies, brandy?
0: No, it'll
1: like
0: be
1: that.
0: Like sausage stuffing when it...
1: Oh, yes, that makes sense.
0: Anyway, Mel, let us know. Time for Baileys, says Angela.
1: Why not?
0: It would wash down a Christmas Pringle,
1: yes, it
0: wouldn't
1: would.
0: It? Yeah. And shade still required, says Sheila. Yep,
1: good.
0: It's looking all right.
2: Sport.
0: Meantime, at 4:31, Matt's on the case.
1: Yes, Bukayo Saka says his England teammates are still carrying the scar of the semi-final defeat by Argentina at the World Cup. They were stunned by two late goals as their wait for silverware extended beyond 60 years this summer. You try to move on as soon as possible, says Saka, but you know a scar is a scar. It decides to heal when it heals itself. Scotland head coach Sebastian Pocognoli admits to feeling a positive nervousness before his first match in charge, a Nations League tie against Slovenia on Saturday. He replaced Steve Clarke last month. If we talk about nerves, yes, but it's excitement, he says. I'm just passionate about being on the touchline. Manchester United's overall debt remains over £1 billion, despite their cost-cutting measures. The club's also confirmed it spent £63 million buying land for their new stadium. In the Women's Champions League tonight, four more matches in the league phase. Chelsea take on Austria Vienna. The reserve team coach for MLS side Columbus Crew has been sacked after he refused to let go of a female referee's hand and said, "Don't forget, this is a man's game." Federico Higuain had been given a two-match ban, a suspension that the body representing referees said fell drastically short. Crew decided to sack him. "Our standards for a leader of our team have not been met," they said. Another gold medal for 13-year-old swimming sensation Yu Zidi at the Asian Games. She dominated the 400-metre individual medley, smashing the Games record, almost 4 seconds clear of second. It's her third gold medal at these games. The Chinese schoolgirl is expected to contend for medals at the Olympics in 2 years' time. And there was a mixed reaction to Disney's coverage of the Women's Champions League last night. There were technical problems with an ad break interrupting the analysis and a rotating floor that appeared to have a mind of its own. But also, one of their guests was a dog who has a big following on social media.
0: Top analysis.
1: Yes,
0: thank
1: great,
0: you, Matt.
1: Thanks.
0: All right, we've reached day four for the brand new... Well, it's not brand new drama, is it? It's 4 days old. Anyway, the very latest on the drama, a reminder coming next.

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1: Drive Time Drama. Action!
0: Here we're on day four.
2: Oh, Matt, isn't it great to be here at the market?
3: It's wonderful. Well, I'll tell you what, I'll get a little bit closer. I'll tell you what I can do for you. I'm going to get gravity to pull a massive cloud of cold gas and dust together until the centre becomes hot and dense enough to start a nuclear fusion. That is what I'm going to do for you.
4: That sounds fabulous.
2: Wow.
0: Anyway, you can call 0333 2020 402, but it's none of these.
5: So I think it's Supermassive Black Hole by Muse.
4: Oh, yeah.
0: Okay, and why do you think it's Supermassive Black Hole?
5: The black hole came to me when you started talking about gravity being sucked in and nuclear fusion and matter and stuff, and then you're all quite excited to be in the market, so it's super, and you're in a market, so I thought Supermarket Black Hole,
0: which
5: is a bit like Supermassive Black Hole.
4: It is.
0: There's a lot of thought gone into this answer.
4: I like it.
0: Classy Abingdon answer, that's what that is.
6: I believe it is Sale of the Century by Sleepac.
0: Okay, and what's your thinking behind Sale of the Century?
6: Simon, you're selling them something, and you are describing a star, and I believe there is a star called Alpha Centauri or Centauri.
0: Oh, I see. Sale of the Centauri.
4: Sale of the Centauri.
7: I think it's simply red and stars.
0: Because?
7: Because you're taking the coal dust, using gravity into the centre. The centre is also known as the core. You're creating nuclear fusion at the core, and nuclear fusion at the core is kept there by gravity, which is how a star operates. And there are many of them in the sky, so it's stars.
4: Stars!
7: By simply red.
4: Yeah.
0: You know exactly what you're talking about. Alison, Dominic and Emma, guess what?
8: Jogging on.
0: Much to everyone's surprise, you'd have thought that was a winner, but no. 0333 2020

0: So Drive Time hit till 7 then. Jackie Brambles has American pop diva Dinell Rhodes of the Weather Girls on. Andy Goulding with you tonight at 10.
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14: Look out for slow traffic in Paignton on the A380 Kings Ash Road southbound between Fernicombe Road and Tweenaway Cross, adding around 15 minutes. Whilst over in Totnes, allow 10 minutes on Ashburton Road into town between Shinners Bridge and Western Bypass, with further queues on the A385 between the Brutus Bridge roundabout and the Morrisons roundabout. Meanwhile, you may want to allow a bit of extra time because Great Western Railway has no service between Didcot Parkway and Reading due to a gas leak affecting services across the network. More on our website.
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0: Today's is called Bienvenue dans la Maison du Plaisir. It's a French chemist confession. Pharmacy is very much front and centre at the moment. Isley Brothers, 10 to 5. Standing by for the drama. We're on day 4. Edging closer and closer, you have to say.
1: Drive time drama. Action!
2: Oh, Matt, isn't it great to be here at the market?
1: It's wonderful. Well, I'll tell you what, I'll get a little bit closer. I'll tell you what I can do for you. I'm going to get gravity to pull a massive cloud of coal, gas and dust together until the centre becomes hot and dense enough to start a nuclear fusion. That is what I'm going to do for you.
3: That sounds fabulous.
2: Wow.
0: There's a song title in there. If you can work out what it is, think of the glory and the prizes. 0333 2020 402. Thank you.

0: Let's tee up our middle hour of drive time tonight. We have our French pharmacy confession on the way, another smart speaker to give away. But centre stage is very much the drama. 0333 2020 402 may be starring you.
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18: The top stories this hour. Prince Harry has warned AI is learning how to enter our relationships. The Duke of Sussex is urging the world not to wait before protecting children, saying the problem's becoming much bigger than social media.
19: It's the same playbook that built the last crisis. Only now the technology is more persuasive, more intimate, and more powerful.
18: Meanwhile, the Prime Minister has told the UN he wants stricter regulation, but the US President says he'll resist attempts to rein it in. Scotland's drugs minister has denied claims its national mission has failed after a sharp rise in drug-related deaths. They're up 11% to more than 1,100 last year and the worst rate in Europe. An investigation's underway after a Hawk jet crashed at RAF Valley on Anglesey in North Wales. The two pilots ejected, apparently safely. And it's not just one new Taylor Swift song dropping on Friday. It's actually going to be four. The extra tracks are part of the extended version of The Life of a Showgirl, The Encore.
20: Now, the news here in Devon. And the government set out today how it wants an £84 million boost to Plymouth to be spent. It's to help fund upgrades to the naval base, build new homes and support the city's designated status as capital of underwater drone technology. Here's Defence Minister Lord Vernon Coker.
21: But I've just been at Babcock and it will enable regeneration of docks that have suffered from decades of lack of investment to give us the capability to ensure that our submarines of all types can deliver the defence and deterrence that we want.
20: And £75 million plans to transform the now empty Debenhams on Torquay Harbourside go to a vote later. Council leader Dave Thomas has been outside the planned site of the new hotel, shops, bars and restaurants. And he's told us that if it gets the go-ahead, it'll transform the area.
22: On my right-hand side, we've got the bay, we've got the promenade. It looks absolutely fantastic. And yet, over on my left-hand side, we've got the Debenhams building.
2: Weather.
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20: Dry into the evening with lows of 8 degrees overnight and sunny spells tomorrow. That's the latest. I'm Simon McLean.
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0: synth sound from 1981. 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
0: Do you have some money for me? Yeah, £600,000 must be won on Friday. You could be saying something like this.
2: That is unbelievable. Wow.
3: Sorry, I'm shaking. Are you winding me up?
2: I can't believe this is happening.
3: I think I'm in complete shock. I was absolutely shaking. I could barely, stand up.
2: This is a good way to start a weekend.
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0: 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Stevie Wonder, Living for the City, Greatest Hits Radio. 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
0: Okay, we're on this day 4.
2: Oh, Matt, isn't it great to be here at the market?
3: It's wonderful. Well, I'll tell you what, I'll get a little bit closer. I'll tell you what I can do for you. I'm going to get gravity to pull a massive cloud of cold gas and dust together until the center becomes hot and dense enough to start a nuclear fusion. That is what I'm going to do for you.
4: That sounds fabulous.
2: Wow.
0: Okay, let's check out Wednesday's callers. Caller number one is Diane. Hello, Diane.
5: Hi, Simon, Matt, Susie, Holly and the team.
6: Very good.
0: Caller number two is Kian. Would that be right?
7: No, Kern, but he's close enough.
0: Kern, I do beg your pardon. Hello, Kern.
7: No worries. Hi, Simon, Matt, Holly, Susie, and the rest of the fabulous Drive Time team.
0: Excellent. That's very good. Thank you, Kern. And caller number three is Julie. Hello, Julie.
8: Hello, Simon, Matt, Holly, Susie, and the team.
6: Very good.
0: Julie, say hello to Kern. Kern, say hello to Diane. And Diane, say hello to Kern. And Julie, off you go. Do it now, please.
7: Hi, Diane.
8: Hi, Kern. Oh,
0: lots of enthusiasm there. Diane Moore leading the way. Where are you, Diane?
8: I'm in sunny Warrington.
0: Beautiful. What kind of temperatures do you have today? Is it lovely?
8: Yeah, we're up at 20 degrees at the moment. Nice and sunny.
0: All right, okay. Well, here we are on day 4. What's your song suggestion, Diane? What do you think we're doing here?
8: I think this is Starman by David Bowie. Stars are made out of all atmospheric things, and then they have to combust and make a star, and obviously you're a man that's doing that, so Starman.
0: Yeah, Starman. When you say atmospheric things, is that just like a rough approximation?
6: It's a scientific term, really.
8: I remember the bit from science,
0: yes. All right, okay, very good. Where are you calling from, Dan? I know it's Warrington. Whereabouts in Warrington are you?
8: I'm on the car park of a supermarket at the moment, so I think I'm allowed to say the name.
0: Let me see if I can guess. Is it Asda?
8: Oh, it could be, yes, that big green one.
6: Oh, the green one, yes.
0: Okay, in the Asda car park. Okay, Diane, stand by in the Asda car park.
8: Thank you.
0: Stand by in Warrington. Call number two, Kern... Okay, I'm going to... Is it Kern Malin?
7: Kern Malin, yeah, that's
0: Kern
7: good.
0: Malin.
6: Kern Malin, okay. Yes, almost.
0: Apart from getting your first and second name slightly wrong, that was a bit poor. Where are you speaking from, Kern?
7: Little hamlet of Tidd St Giles in North Cambridgeshire.
0: Okay, did you say Tidd St Giles?
7: Tidd St Giles.
0: Tidd St Giles. Okay, and how is it in Tidd St Giles right now?
7: Tidd St Giles, it's lovely and warm, about 20 degrees, and the mild breeze and lots of sunshine.
0: All right, that's very nice. Thank you, Kern. And let's have a song time.

0: title from you. What do you think?
1: I agree with Diane, Starman by David Bowie, for all the reasons she said, that you're pulling together Star in the way that we believe they were manufactured, and you're working in the market selling them, so therefore you're a Starman.
0: In the way you think it was manufactured.
2: Yes.
0: So you're not going into detail either, but it's kind of roughly the way we described it. Okay, so another one for Starman. Stand by, Ken, please, stand by. Julie Roger is our third caller. Where are you, Julie?
3: I'm in Addiscombe in Surrey.
0: That's a very smart area of Surrey, I think. How is it in Addiscombe?
3: It's very smart. It's actually shortened LA, Lower Addiscombe.
0: It's Lower Addiscombe. Okay, you don't want to be bothered with those Upper Addiscombe types, do you?
2: No, we don't.
0: Absolutely
3: no, we
0: not.
3: Don't.
0: And how is it in Lower Addiscombe right now?
3: It is wonderful. It's about 24 degrees and we've got blue skies.
0: All right, blue skies, looking at me. Okay, and what's your song title, Julie?
3: Well, I have to agree with Diane Kahn. You are at the market. This is what you're going to do for them. You're going to pull gravity, cold clouds and dust and gas. And that's the way stars are formed,
0: is
3: I think,
0: right?
3: And you're the man.
0: Okay,
3: so you're
0: the
3: man.
0: I am the Starman.
2: Yeah.
0: Okay, Starman. Well, everyone seems to think it's
2: they
0: Starman.
2: They do, don't they?
0: But everyone thought it was the man who sold the world a while back.
2: Yes, yeah.
0: Wow. I wish people would make up their mind, but that was the wrong answer. Okay. Julie Kern and Diane, stand by, please. Matt, do you have an envelope marked Wednesday's prize envelope?
2: I do have Wednesday's prize envelope.
0: Could you hand it over, please?
2: And I will hand it over. It
0: Thank
2: is
0: you.
2: In black and yellow tonight in honour of Moss FC.
0: That's not very good, is
2: who
0: it?
2: Who are playing Moss FC, playing tonight.
0: Argentina.
2: In Norway.
0: Norway, close.
2: Yes, almost.
0: And who are the Mossy boys playing?
2: Moss boys are playing on a fine bunch of lads somewhere near the fjords.
0: Okay, got no idea.
2: Somewhere in Norway.
0: Well, there's the piece of paper. It's come out of the envelope. Oh, dear. Diane Kern and Julie, guess what?
3: No!
0: Jogging on!
3: No!
0: Can you believe everyone's got it wrong again?

0: So thanks to Diane Moore, Kern Malin, get that wrong again, Julie Roger, Jolly Roger flying in Lower Addiscombe in Surrey, not to be confused, please, with Upper Addiscombe, because we don't talk to them. Everyone's saying Starman by David Bowie, and it absolutely could have been. It's just that it wasn't.
1: It's just not.
0: So we'll try again on tomorrow's programme.
1: Tomorrow?
0: Yes, radio.
2: Drive Time.
3: With the Babbicombe Inn. Feeling peckish right now? They are sizzling until 9 p.m. tonight.
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19: There's the usual 10-minute delay on the A380 Kings Ash Road southbound in Paignton between Fernacombe Road and Tweenaway Cross, whilst over in Totnes expect slow traffic on the A385 between the Brutus Bridge roundabout and the Morrisons roundabout, also on Ashburton Road heading into town. Meanwhile, you may want to allow a bit of extra time because Exeter Road is closed between Bradley Valley and Newton Abbott due to roadworks, also affecting the B3212 in Moreton Hampstead from Sawyers Close to Adley Lane. There's more on our website.
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0: check in with your Wednesday, see how it's gone so far in three words. Cream then jam, says Sally Jane. That's the old cream tea routine.
1: Oh no.
0: Very controversial though, yes. Obviously. It's conker time, says James.
1: Is it? Oh, good.
0: A bit earlier than I thought. Blackberry sorbet made, says James. That's a very good thing. Indian summer continues. That carries. And started advent calendar.
1: Oh, come on.
0: Says Lily. Oh, I mean, that's all kinds of wrong. We've only just got into autumn.
1: Yes.
0: So you've got an advent calendar too early, and you started to eat it.
1: Oh, dear.
0: Maybe that goes with the Christmas Pringles that we mentioned
1: earlier.
0: Why not?
1: Earlier. Yeah.
0: Anyway, it's 5:30. Let's bring you the latest.
2: Prime Minister and Duke of Sussex have separately issued warnings about impacts of artificial intelligence. Andy Burnham wants world leaders to take action against rogue AI systems, while Prince Harry's calling for children to be protected from harm. President Trump's insisting he doesn't want to rein in the technology. The Ministry of Defence is investigating what caused an RAF training aircraft to crash in North Wales. Two pilots are being treated for minor injuries after ejecting from a Hawk jet over the skies above Anglesey earlier today. A US delegate walked out at the start of an address by Iran's president at the UN General Assembly in New York. Masoud Pezeshkian has told delegates his people have been victims of terrorism. He's also claiming his country wants to develop energy, not a bomb. And Oasis have announced extra shows as part of their upcoming tour, including two more gigs at Nebworth. The band say there's been phenomenal demand for tickets so far. Their series of 2027 shows begins in Glasgow in May. That's the latest. I'm Johnny Freeman.
0: Sport. So it looks like 5:31, time for Matt.
1: Yes, Bukayo Saka has admitted his England teammates are still getting over their defeat to Argentina in the World Cup. Two late goals stopped them reaching the World Cup final for the first time in 60 years. There's still a scar on us, he says. We were so united and confident we could do it. Scotland head coach Sebastian Pocognoli says he's excited about getting on the touchline for his first match in charge against Slovenia this weekend. He also says he's had a conversation with former boss Steve Clark. He was very kind, very humble, he says. The FA has charged Cardiff defender Christian Bielik with misconduct after he got involved in an altercation with a fan when he went to retrieve the ball late on in their match with Portsmouth earlier this month. A police investigation has concluded with no further action taken. Manchester United's overall debt remains over £1 billion, despite the cost-cutting measures, £11 million being shaved off the players' wage bill. The club have also spent £63 million on land for their new stadium. In the Women's Champions League tonight, four more matches in the league phase, including Chelsea against Austria Vienna. MLS side Columbus Crew have sacked their reserve team coach Federico Higuain after he refused to let go of a female referee's hand and said, "Don't forget, this is a man's game." Crew say he fell short of the standards they expect of their leaders. Chinese schoolgirl Yu Zidi has been lighting up the Asian Games. The 13-year-old swimming star has claimed a third gold medal in the 400-metre individual medley. And that brings us to On This Sporting Day in history. So on this day, Paolo Rossi was born. He played for Vicenza and Juventus, but is best known in this country for helping Italy win the World Cup in 1982. He won the Golden Boot in that tournament and remains Italy's top scorer in World Cup history with 9 goals overall. Tottenham thrashed Luton 5-0. They would finish second in the league this season behind a young Manchester United side. Matt Busby's team would become England's first team to play in the European Cup. But what was the year?
0: Feels like the 50s.
1: It is the 50s.
0: So I'm going to go for 1956.
1: Spot on!
0: Is that right?
1: Oh, well done. Yeah.
0: Makes a change.
1: Yeah.
0: I'll take that.

She's a perfect 10, but she wears a 12. Baby, keep a little 2 for me. She could be sweet 16, busting out of the seams.

0: And if he's XXL, well, what the hell? Every penny don't fit the slot.
1: The anorexic chicks, the model six,

0: beautiful South hit from 1998. Okay, on the way, it's going to be Wednesday's confession. Today's is called Bienvenue dans la Maison du Plaisir. Yes, it's a French pharmacy tale. Next.
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19: Slow traffic in Tynmouth on Bishop's Tainton Road and Bitton Park Road into town around the Sheldon Bridge area with a 15-minute to get through there. Meanwhile, you may want to allow a bit of extra time because Ashburton Road in Totnes is busy heading into town between Shinners Bridge and Western Bypass. Also look out for the usual queues on the A385 between the Brutus Bridge roundabout and the Morrisons roundabout. Whilst over in Paignton, there's congestion on the A380 Kings Ash Road southbound between Fernicombe Road and Tweenaway Cross. There's more on our website.
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0: So it's 5:46. Frankie goes to Hollywood with one of their number one songs. And here we go with The Trolley, just ahead of confession time. Which scintillating beverage have you chosen for us today, Suze?
1: Well, I thought, seeing as you didn't like what I brought yesterday, I thought I'd pick something that I definitely know that you would like. So how about a large glass of Gavi?
0: Oh, that's a very, very good choice.
1: I had one with Sunday lunch on Sunday. It was very delicious. Mine was from Waitrose, but, you know, get it anywhere.
0: All right.
1: 12.5%. Delicious.
0: That's very nice. Would you like one, mate?
2: A little bottle of Gavi.
1: Yeah.
0: Not a bottle, a glass.
2: Oh, a bottle as well. Very generous. Thank you very much. Yes.
0: He's taking me. I'll have a glass. Matt's got the rest of the bottle. You'll be very popular on the tube. Look out. There's Wino Matt wending his way
1: back.
2: Lovely.
0: Today's confession, I'm afraid, I suppose it's a PG. I suppose it's a PG certificate. That's where we are. And it comes from William. William sends in today's tale. Father Simon, Brother Matt, Sister Susie, and the Guardians of Grace.
1: Ooh.
0: Back in the late 80s, a group of friends and I went on a day trip for lunch to celebrate a birthday in France.
2: Ooh.
0: And maybe pick up a couple of bottles of posh wine to take home, like a bottle of Gavi, for example,
2: if that
0: was
2: Waitrose. In France.
0: But obviously it's probably a bit cheaper if you buy it from, although it's Italian.
1: Anyway.
2: Leave that for another day.
0: Absolutely. For another confession as well.
2: Yes, maybe.
0: As we walked back to the ferry, we passed un pharmacie, and inside were a group of young British men apparently having some trouble communicating, since they clearly spoke zero French, not even the basic hello, please, thank you. So they were just shouting instead, in time-honoured style. I suspected that they might have had a few drinks, so I offered to step in with my limited knowledge of French to try to help. I wonder if it should be a 12 certificate.
2: Oh, really?
0: Yeah. Anyway.
2: Quick switch.
0: He was frantically pointing, this guy who was doing the shouting, he was frantically pointing at his backside, shouting, and...
1: Oh, no.
0: Just changing things. It's my bottom, it's my behind, it's killing me.
2: Okay.
0: He was using somewhat cruder terminology, obviously, Father Simon, but this is unnecessary for your family show.
2: Yes.
0: He needed some soothing cream.
2: Ah.
0: And he needed it fast.
1: Oh, wowzer.
0: The shop assistant was desperately trying to help, but getting increasingly irritated by the shouty and a bit totally drunk Brit and his mates who were just milling around the shop. It was, for me, says William, very embarrassing. We've all met those kind of people abroad. Best avoided. I asked the man to calm down for a minute, then explained to the chemist roughly what the problem was, and I went something like this. Excusez-moi, mal derrière... Oh, in a French accent.
2: Sorry. Oh, French accent. Here we go.
0: Excusez-moi, monsieur, mal derrière, hémorroïde. Hémorroïde. Vous comprenez? Oui, oui, oui. Très embarrassant. Très embarrassant.
2: Yeah.
0: How was that?
2: Very good.
1: That was good, yeah.
0: The chemist nodded with a look. Ah, I see. At this point, the bloke piped up again with, again, the delicacy filter needed, Father Simon. He said, it's my flipping fundament, garçon.
1: Oh.
0: At least he remembered the word garçon. Anyway, garçon, where that came from.
2: Very good.
0: Now, to be honest, I was getting more than a little irritated by this man and his manner, and this was the last straw. I paused for thought. I looked at the pharmacist, and then I said those fateful words. Another go at those fateful words. Bon Saint-Benin, s'il vous plaît.
2: Oh.
1: Huh?
0: I even paid for it to hurry things along. Bon Saint-Benin. Off-mouthy drunk bloke went with his mates, muttering about looking for a bar on the way back to use their facilities. Father Simon, here is my confession. Bon Saint-Benin is a French equivalent of deep heat.
1: Ouch!
0: Which I only knew from skiing holidays.
2: Oh, right.
0: I do not seek forgiveness from the undoubtedly surprised and unfortunate fellow who probably had a rather uncomfortable journey home. But on behalf of the nation, forgiveness from the poor French chemist who had to endure the ignorant, drunk British lads. At your mercy, William. Well, I mean, this is a kind of rough justice, isn't it? I'm not quite sure.
2: Oh, there they are again. Look,
0: that's the drinks trolley.
2: Yes, because of those Brits.
0: Yeah, that's right.
2: Bombe Saint Bernard.
0: The trolley. I've had so much Bombe Saint Bernard. I've lost all control of my fingers. Sister Susie, what do you say?
1: William. I understand. The guy seems annoying. I'm kind of on your side from that respect. And yes, he probably should have learnt some basic French before he went on holiday there. But I just don't think I can forgive you for giving him deep heat when he needed something else for his bottom. And that could have been very painful and very sore, I think, for a while. So no, I'm not going to forgive you, William. I'm sorry.
0: It will be that some pharmacists and GPs take a very stern line on this because, you know, if you need hemorrhoid cream, you don't want
1: deep heat.
2: Bombe Saint Bernard.
0: Bombe Saint Bernard. I have a bomb that is Saint Bernard.
2: Saint Bernard's bomb? Is that what we're thinking?
0: It probably Matthew, is, what
2: isn't
0: do you
2: it?
0: Say?
2: I didn't come across that too much when I was living in France. So I'm going to forgive because, you know, I mean, we all pretty much think the same. We all think these lads had it coming. Should have learned a bit of English and a bit of French and then worked out what to whether the French for fundament. That would have helped as well. And isn't there a Hippocratic Oath with the pharmacists? Maybe not in France. Maybe they don't believe in that. So, but it's all coming together now, not since we had the Channel Tunnel. So, for those reasons, I'm going to what?
0: The Channel Tunnel? Where does that come
2: in? Did lose it towards the end.
1: Yeah, it did.
0: Okay. People's verdict, please. Do you forgive William, yes or no? 61054 on the text. And the first word is Simon. Forgiven or not?

0: maybe you have a similar confession. Maybe you don't. I don't know. But so we're back in the chemists and the pharmacies of Europe. Embarrassing tourist confessions. Confessions at greatesthitsradio.co.uk. A bomb Saint Bernard is a balm.
1: It's a balm, not a bomb.
0: St. Bernard's balm. So it was good enough for St. Bernard.
1: Yes, come on.
0: It does sound like it's a dog's balm.
1: A dog's balm? Oh, because of St. Bernard, yes. Yeah, but I'm not putting that on my dog.
0: I don't think so.
1: Won't thank me for that.
0: Okay, people's verdict, please, for William 61054. First word is Simon. People's verdict on the way.
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22: The top stories this hour. Iran's president says his country will not surrender in the war with the US, but he does believe in diplomacy. Masoud Pezeshkian claims his people have been the victims of terrorism and won't be bullied by American negotiators. His speech prompted the US delegation to walk out of the UN General Assembly in New York. The Home Secretary has ordered an urgent review after a second migrant boat reached Kent undetected in 2 days. The latest landed near Dover, another arrived at Folkestone on Monday. Two RAF pilots are being treated in hospital after ejecting from a training aircraft in North Wales. It happened on Anglesey. Donna's on holiday there and saw what happened.
23: Just heard this two really loud bangs and it made me look and I saw two parachutes. Then when I saw the plane, I could see that it was definitely out of control.
22: An investigation's underway. And residents have been allowed back into their homes in Falmouth in Cornwall after an unexploded World War II bomb was moved out to sea to be disposed of.
24: Now, the news here in Devon. And the government has laid out an £84 million boost to Plymouth, helping create 1,000 new jobs. It'll help fund new housing, upgrades to the dockyards, and support the city's designated status as capital of underwater drone technology. Here's Defence Minister Lord Vernon Coker.
25: Let's be clear, Plymouth is a fundamental part of the security of our nation. It's one of the foremost naval bases, not only in the UK, but across Europe, but also for the broader South West. It's an important investment of money for the whole of the South West region.
24: Plans go to a vote tonight to create a 150-room hotel, restaurants, shops and bars around the site of Torquay Harbour's now-closed Debenhams. Council leader Dave Thomas says the hotel would be a £75 million investment.
26: We absolutely want to transform that into a four-star hotel.
24: And it was a good summer for butterflies in Devon, according to the results of the latest count. 77,000 sightings were recorded, which is being put down to the hot, dry weather.
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24: Dry into the evening with lows of 8 degrees overnight and sunny spells tomorrow. That's the latest. I'm Simon McLean.

0: 9 past 6. Hello, good evening. Greatest Hits Radio here playing you Buggles. A little bit of China in your hand from Tapao before that. In this hour of drive time, up to 7 o'clock in Jackie Brambles. Big 45 on the way shortly. Robbie on the dance floor. Album of the week from Sheryl Crow. End of the show, it's 3 steps to 7 from January 1977. But before we go any further, just before the news at 6, we had a French chemist confession from William. He was in France and he noticed some Brits who were behaving badly in a pharmacy. Basically, there was one drunk British guy who was had hemorrhoids. I think that's essentially what the issue was.
1: Yeah.
0: And he was behaving so badly that William said to the pharmacist, "Bon sambanar, s'il vous plaît," which is the French equivalent of deep heat. That's what he took away rather than the ointment that he was expecting. Anyway, with hilarious consequences, the people's verdict is in.
1: "Totally forgive this," says Michael in Chippenham. "Those blokes were so ignorant and annoying in the shop. They deserve the deep heat." "Forgiven," says Sarah from Devon. "Very happy with the triumphant return of Simon's fabulous French accent."
0: Oh, yes.
1: "Matt made perfect sense," as always. And Adam the truck driver says, "Forgiven. He did his best. And the other bloke sounded like a pain in the derriere."
0: Very true.
1: "And presumably ended up with a pain in the derriere."
0: That's absolutely right. Thank you for the verdicts. Thank you for your confessions. Send them to confessions@greatesthitsradio.co.uk. 11 minutes after 6, and after Bananarama, it's time for today's Big 45.

0: Wednesday night, Greatest Hits Radio, rolling down to the weekend already, really. Jackie Bramble's with you at 7 o'clock. Bananarama from 1984, but now let's play this.
1: Simon Mayer's Big 45.
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0: So this is 1976, and the Elton John album Blue Moves on Rocket Records. This track got to number 11, A Cry from the Heart from Elton, 1976, and today's Big 45.

0: One of Elton's finest ballads, but you rarely hear it. Sorry seems to be the hardest word from Blue Moves 1976 and today's Big 45. Hitting that dance floor just a second.
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2: With the Babbicombe Inn. 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They are sizzling until 9 p.m. tonight.
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12: Slow traffic on the A380 Kings Ash Road in Paignton, southbound between Fernicom Road and Tweenaway Cross, adding around 5 minutes to your journey. Meanwhile, allow a bit of extra time on Ashburton Road in Totnes, heading into town between Shinners Bridge and Western Bypass. Look out for temporary lights on Torbay Road between Torquay and Paignton due to roadworks. Also on Dartmouth Road between Paignton and Churston Ferrers for water main work. And on Western Road in Ivybridge near Clare Street. That's the latest. You can find more on our website.
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0: with Archie Bell and the Drells out of Houston, Texas, 1976. And before that, Footloose, Kenny Loggins, 1984. Okay, news and sport, and then it's our Sheryl Crow Album of the Week on the way.
1: Prime Minister and Duke of Sussex have separately issued warnings about impacts of artificial intelligence. Andy Burnham wants world leaders to take action against rogue AI systems, while Prince Harry's calling for children to be protected from harm. President Trump's insisting he doesn't want to rein in the technology. The Ministry of Defence is investigating what caused an RAF training aircraft to crash in North Wales. Two pilots are being treated for minor injuries after ejecting from a Hawk jet over the skies above Anglesey earlier today. A US delegate walked out at the start of an address by Iran's president at the UN General Assembly in New York. Masoud Pezeshkian has told delegates his people have been victims of terrorism. He's also claiming his country wants to develop energy, not a bomb. And Oasis have announced extra shows as part of their upcoming tour, including two more gigs at Nebworth. The band say there's been phenomenal demand for tickets so far. Their series of 2027 shows begins in Glasgow in May. That's the latest. I'm Johnny Freeman.
2: Sport.
0: Okay, well, 6:31, and Matt has all the sport for you.
3: Yes, Bukayo Saka has admitted his England teammates are still getting over their defeat to Argentina this summer. Two late goals stopped them reaching the World Cup final for the first time in 60 years. There's still a scar on us, he says. We were so united and confident we could do it. Scotland head coach Sebastian Pocognoli says he has a positive nervousness ahead of his first match in charge this weekend. It's excitement, he says. I'm just passionate about being on the touchline. He also says his predecessor, Steve Clark, has spoken to him. He was very kind, very humble, he says. Cardiff defender Christian Bielik has been charged with misconduct after he confronted a fan while retrieving the ball during a match at Portsmouth this month. Some Portsmouth fans claimed he'd grabbed a young fan by the throat. Cardiff claimed Bielik had been slapped in the face. Manchester United have shaved £11 million off their players' wage bill, but their overall debt remains over £1 billion. The club have also spent £63 million on land for their new stadium. Christian Eriksen has left German club Wolfsburg by mutual consent. He's been having rehab after collapsing during a friendly for Denmark earlier this summer. In the Women's Champions League tonight, four more matches in the league phase. Chelsea take on Austria Vienna. And great things will be expected of Chinese schoolgirl Yu Zidi at the Olympics in LA in 2 years' time. She's dominated the swimming pool at the Asian Games. Her third goal today came in the 400-metre individual medley. She shattered the game's record by 4.5 seconds and finished almost 4 seconds clear of the field.
0: Wow. Matt, thank you very much indeed.
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0: From an album that is 30 years old, Tomorrow, came out the 24th of September 1996. The second album from Sheryl Crow on A&M Records was stuffed full of hits. And this is one of them.

0: Okay, 6:36. 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
17: Great Western Railway trains aren't running between Didcot Parkway and Reading or between Appleford and Reading due to a gas leak near Didcot Parkway station with knock-on effects across the network. Meanwhile, you may want to allow a bit of extra time because the A379 is closed between Slapton and Torcross. Also, the A382 is shut between Stover and Heathfield, whilst over in Bradley Valley, there's temporary lights on Bobby Tracy Road at the Ringslade Road Junction until March next year. That's the latest. 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

So it's January the 30th, 1977. At number 10, Car Wash, Rolls Royce. Number 9, Suspicion, Elvis Presley. Number 8, Things We Do for Love, 10cc. The Drifters at number 7, You're More Than a Number in My Little Red Book. At number 6, Daddy Cool from Boney M. Number 5, When I Need You, Leo Sayer. Number 4, Isn't She Love Me? Isn't She Lovely, David Parton. Number 3, you just heard Barry Biggs out of Jamaica and Sideshow, and a real showstopper at number 2.

The new Evita recording with Rachel Ziegler and Diego Andres Rodriguez's Shay is out and is very good. But there's the original. From 1977, Julie Covington, Don't Cry For Me, Argentina, is at number two. And your number one, Time To Swoon, Put On The Jumper, is David Soul, Top Of The Tree.

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20: The top stories this hour. The Home Secretary says the failure to intercept two migrant boats in 2 days is not acceptable. Shabana Mahmood has ordered an urgent review after one arrived near Dover yesterday and another at Folkestone on Monday. A US delegate has walked out of the Iranian president's address to the UN General Assembly as Masoud Pezeshkian said his people had been victims of terrorism. He told the talks in New York his country's military power is defensive and they want to develop nuclear energy, not a bomb, and he's ready for talks to end the war. The Prime Minister and the Duke of Sussex have separately issued warnings about the impacts of artificial intelligence. Andy Burnham wants world leaders to take action against rogue AI systems, while Prince Harry's calling for children to be protected from harm. An investigation's underway after an RAF training jet crashed on Anglesey in North Wales. The two pilots are being treated in hospital. And Oasis have announced extra shows on next year's tour, including two more dates at Nebworth.
8: Now, the news here in Devon. And the government set out today how it wants an £84 million boost to Plymouth to be spent. It's to help fund upgrades to the naval base, build new homes and support the city's designated status as capital of underwater drone technology. Here's Defence Minister Lord Vernon Coker.
21: I've just been at Babcock and it will enable regeneration of docks that have suffered from decades of lack of investment to give us the capability to ensure that our submarines of all types can deliver the defence and deterrence that we want.
8: And £75 million plans to transform the now empty Debenhams on Torquay Harbourside go to a vote later. Council leader Dave Thomas has been outside the planned site of the new hotel, shops, bars and restaurants. And he's told us that if it gets the go-ahead, it'll transform the area.
22: On my right-hand side, we've got the bay. We've got the promenade. Looks absolutely fantastic. And yet, over on my left-hand side, we've got the Debenhams building.
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8: Dry into the evening with lows of 8 degrees overnight and sunny spells tomorrow. That's the latest. I'm Simon McLean.

Thin Lizzy. The boys are back in town. We're playing that one for Joanne in Manchester, who says, I'm just off to pick up my boys from the airport. Dad and lad trip away to Milan. I've missed them so much. The house has been so quiet. I've even missed the mess. Ah, oh, nice one, Joanne. Hope you have a lovely reunion. We also heard from Kirsty McColl with her cover of the Kinks classic Days from 1989. And we started tonight's evening show with Tina and Ike Turner's Nutbush City Limits. How's it going, folks? Jackie Brambles with you through till 10 tonight. Some fabulous music to get you over that midweek hump and get you carefree and coasting towards weekend eve, which is tomorrow. We also have such an interesting chat coming up tonight at 8. Natalie Imbruglia is back with a brand new album. So we'll be talking about acting in Neighbours, transferring over to pop stardom with Torn, and a bit of menopause thrown in for good measure on our great conversation. Right now, though, let's get back to your favourite greatest hits. Bob Marley coming up shortly, and this is Level 42 on Greatest Hits Radio.

0: Jubilee Love. Before that, Level 42, Something About You. 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

0: What a tune. Come Together from the Beatles. Playing that one for Roy, who's in Anfield, and says, I was in Liverpool at the weekend and they were filming for the new biopics on Castle Street by the Town Hall. It felt surreal to see it because I was there the first time round. That's right, Roy. Yeah, of course, they're making four different films, aren't they? Each movie about each one of the Beatles, directed, I believe, by Sam Mendes. Looking forward to seeing all of them. We also heard Chaka Khan with I Feel For You. Got a text coming in from Nick to Jackie on 61054. Jackie, I'm on the M4. I'm on my way to work. Please play me something lively to keep me going. Cheers. Nick, you got it. This is the perfect tune to keep you going. Beautiful day. It's you too on Greatest Hits Radio.
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0: from Diana Ross, Chain Reaction. And before that, with Pages and You Too and Beautiful Day. Time right now for your entertainment update. Here's Wednesday's live music news. Van Morrison has a bunch of shows to perform in this country. Let's see, on the 23rd and 24th of September, he's at the British Airways Arc in London. That's Olympia in Kensington. On the 26th of September, he'll be at the new Wimbledon Theatre, and then back to the British Airways Arc for the 27th and 28th. Wow, some really good dates coming up there for Van Morrison. To celebrate, let's play the only top 20 hit single he ever had in the UK. Somewhat unbelievably, because we know so many of his songs, and obviously he's sold so many albums, but only one top 20 hit single. Any ideas what that was and in what year? I think this is a very tricky one. All will be revealed coming up just for fun after the break on Greatest Hits Radio.
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Whenever God Shines His Light. Van Morrison and Cliff Richard got to number 20 in 1989, the only top 20 hit that Van ever had. And I have to say, that song showcases Cliff Richard's voice so beautifully, don't you think? Well done to you if you got that right. Impossible. Got a message into Jackie on 61054 from Luke in Wakefield. Jackie, I'm having a full English for my dinner as I'm doing a coastal half marathon at the weekend. Good luck to all the other runners taking part as well. Well done, Luke. Got the perfect tune for you runners. How about a little bit of Goody Two Shoes? Let's hope the shoes do you some good for you in the race. This is Adam Ant on Greatest Hits Radio.

0: Another great tune, Goody Two Shoes by Adam Ant, to wrap up the 7 o'clock hour. Stand by, folks. Coming up, we are joined by our special guest, Natalie Imbruglia, is here for the great conversation. And that's next on Greatest Hits Radio.
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7: The top stories this hour. The Iranian president claims his people have been the victims of terrorism and won't be bullied by American negotiators. Masoud Pezeshkian used his speech at the UN General Assembly to declare Iran's ready for talks but won't accept inflammatory language used by his US counterpart. Donald Trump warned of annihilation if a peace deal isn't reached. Britain's former national security adviser, Lord Ricketts, is doubtful progress will be made soon.
8: Neither side seemed to me to be ready to sit down and have the kind of serious direct negotiations between professionals, which is really the only way where the very wide gap between the two sides is ever going to be bridged. The longer this goes on, the more the squeeze on the international economy.
7: The Home Secretary says even one uncontrolled landing is one too many as she orders an urgent review into the arrival of migrant boats. Shabana Mahmood says the failure to intercept two vessels in 2 days is not acceptable. Harvey Weinstein's been sentenced to 15 years in prison for the sexual assault of a production assistant in 2006. The former Hollywood mogul's already serving 16 years behind bars for a separate rape. A fire has erupted after an RAF training aircraft crashed in North Wales. Two pilots are being treated for minor injuries after ejecting from the plane in an area of Anglesey. Deaths related to illicit drugs rose by 11% in Scotland last year as the country struggles to tackle the worst fatality rate in Europe. Figures from the National Records of Scotland show the number increased to 1,133. Niamh Nick Dade is a professor of forensic science.
18: A lot of it is to do with the demographics in Scotland. There's a lot of deprivation in Scotland, poverty, and there are other factors that will feed into this. So it's not an easy issue to resolve.
7: And Legal & General's cutting around 1,000 jobs by the middle of next year. The insurance giant will start by offering voluntary redundancy to its UK workers. From Sky News, I'm Fader Silver.

0: Greatest Hits Radio. Jackie Brambles with you on the evening show, and welcome to our great conversation. That, of course, was Five Star with Rain or Shine, and that's the start of a meteorological theme tonight as we introduce our special guest. They were the group that declared It's Raining Men. So tonight we are delighted to welcome Danielle Rhodes of the Weather Girls.
1: Hi, how are you?
0: I'm great. How are you doing?
2: Wonderful, wonderful.
0: Did I pronounce it correctly? Is it Danielle?
2: Honey, whatever you want it to be.
0: What are you? How do you pronounce it? I want to make it sure.
2: A lot of people have trouble, but I always say, just call me D. It's easy.
0: And where in the world are we speaking to you right now? Where are you?
2: You're speaking to me from Germany.
0: Ah, is that home or are you traveling?
2: Yes, it's home. It's home. I live in Germany.
0: Oh, interesting. Well, we'll have to get into how you ended up in Germany a little bit later, a little bit later on in the chat.
2: Sure.
0: So, Danielle, let's lay out the heritage of the Weather Girls, because I think what we need to explain to our listeners is that you're kind of Weather Girls second generation, because it was...
2: Yes, ma'am. Yes, ma'am.
0: Because your mum was the original Weather Girl, right? Can you give us that story?
2: Well, it started back in 1990. Martha and my mother, Martha Wash, and my mother, Isora Rhodes Armstead, Martha wanted a solo career, and Martha quit the group. My mother, back in 1990, my mother didn't want to stop singing, so she called me back in 1990 and she asked me, she told me, I want you to sing with me. And I thought she was joking. I'm like, what are you talking about? Yeah, I want you to come and join with me as one of the Weather Girls. And I'm like, stop pulling my leg. So she says, no, I'm serious. And I came over to, I just had a baby and my son was a month old. And she said, yeah, come to New York, make a single, and we're going to send it out to record companies to start our singing career. And I'm like, wow, I'm all excited and stuff. So I took a leave of absence from my job for some months, and I went to New York, did the single. We shopped it around, and then we got a buzz back from Germany, which was East West Records.
0: Right.
2: And they loved it. And we signed with them and we never looked back. And I have been a Weather Girl since 1990 until now.
0: What were you doing before that?
2: I was a secretary at a school district in Oakland, California.
0: So you were doing the sensible job thing. And then it's usually the other way around, isn't it? Usually the kid wants to be sort of, you know, get into the rock and roll, and the mum saying, no, you should have a fallback job. But you did the sensible thing and then mum yanked you out of that.
2: Yes, she did. And I've always wanted to sing with my mother, but I know I was too young and you know, all that madness. And then just one day she just said, I want you to sing with me. And I jumped at the chance. I came to New York. We made the record and we made the contract. And we made the deal, and everything was sealed from then on, from 1990 until her death in 2004. And then I decided to carry on the name and the legacy of the Weather Girls up until now.
0: So that's where we are in the present day, with you carrying on the Weather Girls' legacy. But diving back a little deeper into the beginning of your mum's career, though, before she was in the Weather Girls with her singing partner, Martha Wash, the two of them were a part of Sylvester's act, right?
2: Yeah, Sylvester and the Two Tons of Fun. Now, that was the beginning. Sylvester asked Martha if she knew someone as big as her and that could sing like her. And she said, yes. And she went and she got my mother. And that's how they became together with Sylvester. And they were Sylvester and the Two Tons of Fun.

0: little deeper into the beginning of your mum's career, though. Before she was in the Weather Girls with her singing partner, Martha Wash, the two of them were a part of Sylvester's act, right?
1: Yes.

0: make me feel mighty real. So let's go back to those early days for you. While mum's out earning a living as a singer, what kind of childhood did you have, Danielle? I'm guessing it was pretty musical.
1: My house was filled with music, from jazz, blues, R&B, gospel.
0: And what was it like to grow up with a mum, you know, who was in the music business and who was, you know, successful and well-known and had this amazing voice?
1: The thing was, my mom always pushed us in any and everything we wanted to do in life. And she said, well, if that's what you want to do, do it. And she said, when you do it, make sure you do it to the best of your ability.
0: Yeah.
1: And that's what I did. I mean, we sung around the house all the time, because we started, of course, you know, we started in church, and we would sing church songs every day. It was mostly, you know, R&B, that kind of music, secular music. It was more so church music when we were around the house, because my grandmother and my grandfather, they were heavily, you know, in Baptist churches, and my grandfather was in the Methodist church. So my grandmother, she always listened to church music every day on the radio and I mean, on the stereo. So we sat around the house and we sung songs that we grew up with, church songs.
0: And when you were listening to music with your mom, do you have an early

0: Aretha Franklin with Respect, a tune tonight's special guest used to sing with her mother, who created the original Weather Girls, and now the second generation and still going strong, with daughter Danelle Rhodes leading the way. And we will be back to continue our great conversation with Danelle next on Greatest Hits Radio.
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0: Welcome back to the evening show, where our special guest, Danielle Rhodes of The Weather Girls, is beaming in from Germany, where she now lives. Danielle, before the break, we were talking about how you grew up, obviously, in a very musical household, as you would do, seeing as your mum was a professional performer, first with Sylvester, and then in the original lineup of The Weather Girls. So growing up, do you remember your first live show that you were in as an audience member? Would that have been one of your mum's, or would it have been another act? Who would that have been?
1: Not my mum. It was Cameo.
0: Oh, I love Cameo.
1: Yes, I love, and the album was Strange.
0: Oh yeah.
1: And I like it. Yes, that was the first concert I went to, my very first concert.

greeter. She'll be waving a skirt as a flag. Like a cold in October, she'll take you right over. It's not mean to be facetious. And that look in her eye says you're the guy she plans to spend this evening with. She's great.

0: cameo, the first gig that our special guest tonight, Danielle Rhodes, ever went to, whilst her famous mum, Izora, was out on the road touring with the Weather Girls. So how old, Danielle, would you have been around the time that they really hit the big time with It's Raining Men?
1: I don't tell my age, but let me see. It was in 82, put it that way.
0: Right, okay.
1: The 82, and I have to go through too much to figure it out, but I was old enough.
0: Old enough to enjoy it and old enough to realize how big everything had gotten.
2: Yes.
1: Correct. Yes.
0: What was that like to be, it was such a massive success.
1: In our household, my mother always said she can't be a star around all her kids because she had too many kids. And everything was mama, mama, mama, mama, mama, mama, mama, mama, mama, from sun up to sundown. And then my mother, she traveled a lot. So
0: Right. Basically
1: we were, was our grandparents a lot while mom traveled. But when she was home, she was just mama.
0: Right.
1: She couldn't be a star. She said, I can't be no star around y'all.
3: Hi, we're your weather girl.
4: Uh-huh.
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4: Better listen.

0: It's Raining Men, a huge global hit for the Weather Girls in 1982, got to number two in the UK and number one in the USA. And would you remember any of the stories that she would tell you when she would come home from all, you know, all the touring and the appearances and things about people that she'd met?
1: Oh yeah, and when I love is when she met Michael Jackson.
0: Oh wow,
1: she was there. That was when they went to Los Angeles and the studio with Michael Jackson, and it was her and Martha, and they were in the studio and they were doing Michael Jackson's sister's record, Centipede.
0: Ah, right.
1: And she said that while they was in the studio, she don't know how the people got the word, how the word got out. But when they came down to L.A. and were going to the studio, and they even went to a restaurant. And when they got into the restaurant, all the people were trying to knock down the door.
0: Oh, my goodness.
1: To get in.
0: And see him.
1: Oh, God. It was crazy.
0: She got to meet him?
1: Yes. She got to meet him. She got to work with him and everything.
0: And the Weather Girls were working on his sister's album? Is that what you said?
1: Yes. It was Rebe Jackson. She had the hit called Centipede.
0: Yeah.
1: And in the song... she had this riff, and that was Martha singing this riff.

and oh God, I can't do it because I can't say right. I am Martha. But anyway, Were You Famous? And that's when she met Michael Jackson on this particular tour.

0: Billie Jean, Michael Jackson. And we'll be back to hear more from our special guest from the Weather Girls, Danielle Rhodes, next on Greatest Hits Radio.
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1: And now, the weather.
15: Outside, gloomy skies, a persistent drizzle, and a chilly wind blowing from the west, north, east, and south.
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0: Welcome back to the evening show, and joining us for our great conversation tonight is Danielle Rhodes of the Weather Girls. Danielle is the daughter of one of the original Weather Girls, Izora Armstead, and we were talking Before the break, Danielle, about your mum coming home after having been away working on the road with all these amazing stories about meeting and working with all the big stars like Michael Jackson. And also, of course, getting nominated for Best R&B Duo at the Grammys. Now, I know they lost out to Rufus and Chaka Khan with Ain't Nobody, but still, that must have been an amazing moment for your family.
8: Yes, it was. I mean, we were all excited, so, but, you know, hey, it is what it is. They didn't win, but so life goes on.
0: Yeah.
8: But, yeah. It's just, I mean, it's just an honor to be nominated.
0: Absolutely. And I would expect that after It's Raining Men hit the big time and the Grammy nomination as well, the Weather Girls would, as is so often the case, immediately off the back of a huge breakthrough track, they would have been put onto a tour with some pretty established acts to try and capitalize on their popularity, right?
8: She went on tour with Gary Shandling.
0: Mm-hmm.
8: The comic, the lady comic, oh God, she died.
0: Joan Rivers?
8: Joan Rivers. She with the Thompson twins.
0: Oh, wow.
8: Oh God, so many.

0: The Thompson Twins with Doctor Doctor got to number 3 in 1984, around the time they were on tour with the original lineup of the Weather Girls. That was Martha Wash and Izora Armstead, who was the mother of tonight's special guest and current Weather Girl, Danielle Rhodes. So when it was your turn to join the group, Danielle, you left behind this stable, solid, secure life and job to hit the road with your mum. How did you adapt to that initially?
1: Well, it was fun. To be singing with my mom, that was my greatest dream.
0: Is there a particularly memorable gig that you played, you know, where there was a large bill of artists and you had that moment and you thought, wait a minute, I was a secretary in Oakland and now I am on stage, backstage with...
1: Well, let me see. Oh, God. I met Rick James. I met Sugar Ray Leonard. I met Grace Jones.
0: Who did you think was particularly brilliant performer? Like you were watching maybe from the side, from the wings and thinking, whoa, that's amazing.
1: Let me see. I think it would have to be Rick James. He was crazy. He was wild.
0: Yeah. He was.
1: He was good.

0: Rick James with Super Freak, a number one in the US in 1982. Strangely enough, never a hit in the UK, but you may well recognise the very familiar riff from that song, heavily borrowed from by MC Hammer 8 years later for his Can't Touch This hit. Well, Danielle, it's been such a pleasure talking to you tonight. Before we let you go, though, I'm going to ask you that final question we put to all our guests, and that's to pick our final track, really, of this hour. Something that you love because you're very attached to it personally, or it uplifts you, or it inspires. What would that be for you?
1: Your love keeps lifting me higher and higher.
0: Oh, Jackie Wilson.
1: Yes.
0: Great choice.

0: Jackie Wilson, Higher and Higher, the final track of tonight's great conversation as chosen by our special guest, Danelle Rhodes of the Weather Girls. Danelle, I hope you enjoyed our great conversation this evening as much as I certainly did.
1: It was exciting.
0: Well, and you have to promise me that you're going to let us know as soon as you book your next bunch of UK dates.
1: Yes, ma'am.
2: Yes, ma'am.
0: Danelle Rhodes of the Weather Girls. Tomorrow night, Simple Minds co-founder and frontman and all-round good guy, Jim Kerr, is our very special guest on The Great Conversation tomorrow evening. And in the meantime, this evening, stand by. 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
19: top stories this hour. Iran's president says Tehran will not surrender in war with the US, but he does believe in diplomacy. Masoud Pezeshkian claims his people have been the victims of terrorism during the conflict and won't be bullied by American negotiators. His speech prompted the US delegation to walk out of the UN General Assembly in New York. Secretary of State Marco Rubio insists they want to see an end to the war.
20: The president's open still to this moment to making a deal with Iran that allows Iran to be what it should be, which is a great and prosperous country. But if they continue to insist on the desire for a nuclear weapon, their support of terrorism, they're the world's leading sponsor of terrorism, then we're going to have big problems with them.
19: Elsewhere, Volodymyr Zelensky says Ukraine will make this winter painful for Russia. The Ukrainian leaders addressed the UN General Assembly, calling for more support against Moscow's aggression. He says steps towards de-escalation are critical.
21: This ridiculous and never-ending war with Ukraine must be ended. I do not know a single world leader who would say otherwise. I do not know anyone who is openly for this war, except one man.
19: Mr. Zelensky met Donald Trump yesterday for talks that the US president later described as very productive. The Home Secretary has ordered an urgent review after a second migrant boat reached Kent undetected in 2 days. Shabana Mahmood says the vessels arriving near Dover and Folkestone are not acceptable. An RAF training aircraft crashed in North Wales. Two pilots are being treated for suspected minor injuries after ejecting from the plane in Anglesey. Prince Harry says children need to be better protected against artificial intelligence. The Duke of Sussex says the technology can be extremely persuasive, intimate and powerful. And Taylor Swift's releasing 4 new songs as part of an extended edition of her latest album, The Life of a Showgirl. The encore lands on Friday. From Sky News, I'm Faye De Silva.
0: Let's kick off our epic 9 o'clock anthems. 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

0: Greatest Hits Radio. That's our epic 9 o'clock anthems on the evening show for you this Wednesday night. From Mr. Mister, Kiri, a hit for them in 1986. Before that, we were in 1979 with ABBA, getting all continental with Voulez-Vous. From 1987, Benny King's classic Stand By Me. We also heard from Queen, Crazy Little Thing Called Love, a hit for them in 79. And we kicked off our 9 o'clock anthems with Blondie's number one from 1980, Atomic. Brilliant music, more of the same tomorrow night, 5 back-to-back anthems, because the greatest hits just sound better on Greatest Hits Radio. We're going to do a midweek me time in just a few moments where we talk it out, as we always do. We've got you back. We are going to be hearing tonight from Cynthia, who's just feeling a tad burned out. I think something that lots of people can relate to. We'll also play her me time musical choice, whatever that may be. But first, the greatest hits just keep on coming. Gloria Gaynor on the way, and The Real Thing up next on Greatest Hits Radio.
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0: I Will Survive from Gloria Gaynor. And before that, The Real Thing, Can't Get By Without You. Okay, folks, it is that time of the evening where we get to slow down, take some deep breaths as we indulge in some musical me time for just a few moments. We like to think here on the evening show that many of us can relate to one another, what's going on in our lives, whether it's something happy to celebrate or something crappy that we can commiserate with you. We are navigating the choppy waters of life together, and we do it just like this.
1: Jackie Brambles, Me Time.
0: So tonight's emailed musical Me Time request comes in from Cynthia, who says, "Hi, Jackie. The past year has felt like one long juggling act between supporting my family, keeping on top of a demanding job, and being the person everyone seems to turn to when something goes wrong. There hasn't been much time left for me. And this week has just about summed it all up. My car's broken down and it's caused absolute chaos. Trying to juggle work, family commitments and everything else without it has been just another headache I really could have done without. I'm always happy to be there for the people I love, but I've realised I've almost forgotten how to properly switch off. Even when I get a quiet moment, my mind is usually racing ahead to the next thing that needs sorting out. So some me time would give me the chance to put all those responsibilities down for just a few moments to breathe and enjoy myself again. If you could play Conga by Gloria Estefan, that would definitely lift my spirits. Thanks so much." From Cynthia. Thank you so much for sharing, Cynthia, what's going on in your world right now. As I say, I think lots of people listening will probably relate to the relentlessness that you describe of everyday life. And it just takes something like, you know, your mode of transport going sideways to scupper the entire day and make everything even more difficult than it already was, and exhausting. You sound like an incredibly resilient person, though, with considerable strength and grit. So allow me to invite you to take your foot off the imaginary and somewhat elusive gas pedal right now, to use a few moments of downtime just for you. We're going to play your me time tune, Gloria Estefan and Conga.

0: That's our Me Time track for tonight. Conga by Gloria Estefan. I hope you got to put your feet up or dance a conga through the living room, Cynthia, whatever you feel most in need of right now. And thank you so much for sharing your story. We are sending you our very warmest of wishes, making their way to you right now from the entire Me Time collective. And if you would like to share your story and special song, you can email me, Jackie, at greatesthitsradio.co.uk, or text Jackie on 61054. 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
15: 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What dishes would you recommend? 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

What a tune. REM's 1991, Losing My Religion. Mitch has texted into Jackie on 61054. Jackie, back in the day, we used to call ourselves the Masons and we'd go clubbing at Splinters in Camberley, Skindles in Maidenhead and clubs all around Windsor. Those were great nights. Could you please play London Town by Light of the World and bring back some brilliant memories? Mitch, your wish, my command.

0: Another great hit for you. London Town by Light of the World to wrap things up for tonight. Do join us again tomorrow evening when we will have Jim Kerr of Simple Minds as our special guest on The Great Conversation. We'll also, of course, have our musical me time and epic 9 o'clock anthems. And as ever, it all kicks off on the evening show at 7 with your favorite greatest hits. But right now, stand by. The Top 10 at 10 with Andy is next.
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15: The top stories this hour. The boss of OpenAI says he believes the best version of artificial intelligence is one that gives people more agency in a complex world.
16: AI should give people more power over their own lives, more freedom to live lives the way they want, more ability to solve problems, big or small, and to improve their communities. We don't want to fall into the trap of blind optimism. We also don't want to fall into the trap of doomerism either.
15: Sam Altman's been addressing the UN Security Council following concerns AI technologies could soon improve themselves and slip beyond human control. The Prime Minister wants stricter regulation to stop the spread of rogue systems. Elsewhere, Iran's president says his people have been victims of terrorism during a speech at the UN General Assembly.
17: They martyred, assassinated our scientists, our men, women and children. Innocent children whom in truth had committed no crimes. Those who are terrorists describe us as such.
15: Masoud Pezeshkian told delegates Iran's military power is defensive and they want to develop nuclear energy, not a bomb. A member of the US team was seen walking out at the start of his address in New York. Three people have been charged with assaulting an emergency worker after a group of protesters gathered in Hampshire. It was ahead of the expected arrival of a boat carrying migrants in Gosport yesterday that headed along the coast to Dover instead. Harvey Weinstein's been sentenced to 15 years in prison for the sexual assault of a production assistant in 2006. The former Hollywood mogul's already serving 16 years behind bars for a separate rape. Two RAF pilots have suffered minor injuries after ejecting from their training aircraft on Anglesey. Footage shows huge plumes of smoke and fire erupting as the plane hits the ground. And there's some more good news for Oasis fans. The band's announced extra shows for their upcoming tour. From Sky News, I'm Fader Silver.

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1: Greatest Hits Radio, home of Ken Bruce and Pop Master and Simon Mayo and Confessions and Zoe Ball in the afternoon, and home of the legendary Top 10 at 10. This is Andy Gorling in for Andy Crane for a couple of weeks on The Late Show with one mystery year for you to guess. 10 greatest hits from one of our famous years. But which year are we going back to tonight? A few clues for you, a few early clues. I'm supposed to say Swampy, Teletubbies, and Flag. Well, the clue Flag relates to Jerry Halliwell wearing the Union Jack at the Brit Awards in this year. So any ideas from those guesses of the year we're going back to? Want to get an early guess? 61054. Start your message with Andy. Top 10 at 10 on Greatest Hits Radio with Robbie after Republica. You're

Baz Luhrmann's William Shakespeare's Romeo and Juliet. Leonardo DiCaprio and Claire Danes as the star-crossed lovers living in Verona Beach. That's where it was set. Released in the March on tonight's Top 10 at 10 Year. Other films that were out, you might be going to the pictures to see Con Air and The Full Monty. Changed the way we queued in post offices forever. On TV, Cold Feet, and we were introduced to Maureen from driving school. Remember Maureen? Yes, she did finally pass her driving test on, I think it was the seventh attempt, but it was in an automatic. And then later in this particular year, she released a Christmas single, her version of Madness's Driving in My Car. Unfortunately, we don't have time for that on tonight's Top 10 at 10, but we do have Janet Jackson and Bruce Springsteen on the way, and we've already played you The Cardigans and Robbie Williams and Republica from which of our greatest hits years? Gary and Burton on Trent. I remember this, I was 35, and my beloved Green Bay Packers won the Super Bowl. Good knowledge. Jill in London is going for 4 out of 4 on tonight's Top 10 at 10. Well, you have got 4 out of 4 because you were spot on with your guess. Hello to Grant in Kent. I'm having a guess early tonight. I'll probably be 1 year out. Well, no. Have more confidence, Grant. You are spot on with your guess. A lot of correct guesses, actually. Mark in Birmingham, Steve Huntington, Ian in Doncaster, James, who's working very hard and doing some overtime in Stafford. Getting it spot on. Tonight's Top 10 at 10. Our mystery year. 10 songs. Music and memories from when? If you would like to have a guess, I'd love you to have a guess. Share some memories. Drop me a text. Start your text with Andy. Send it over to me on 61054. Let's see if you're right tonight.

0: song he wrote for the Human Touch album. Don't go Googling that. Don't go looking on the album to find it yet, please. Because the song didn't make it to the album. Secret Garden, Bruce Springsteen. This is Greatest Hits Radio's Late Show. We are the station that plays you the biggest songs of the 70s, 80s and 90s. And at 10 o'clock every evening, 10 songs from one of those greatest hits years. Have you guessed it so far? We are halfway through. I gave you a bit of a clue earlier on about the Full Monty being released. Anthony and Bradford remembers going to Las Vegas in this year with the in-laws. And the Americans were loving the Full Monty. I also, Anthony, remember going to America just after the Full Monty was released. And that's all people wanted to know. Hey, have you ever been to Chef Field? Oh, yeah, many times. Hello to Ali, the night shifter, loving the songs. I was 16 and just discovering nightclubs in this year. At 16. Matt, the London cabbie, spot on with your guest. Good evening, Andy. Hello to Malcolm and Tess and Fudge Lady, the dogs from Burnley, getting it spot on. Hello to Kate and Steve in Tewkesbury, having a bit of a discussion about tonight's top 10 out of 10 year. One of them thinks it's this year. Steve thinks it's the year before, going from the Cardigans clue. I guess it's the year we got married. Well, one of you is right. Kate and Steve in Tewkesbury with your guess on the top 10 at 10. Are you right? Have you got it so far? 61054, if you have a guess, start your message with Andy. You might have been driving around in your brand new Ford Puma in this year. Work started on the Millennium Dome. Derby County moved to Pride Park and Stoke City moved to the Britannia Stadium. And Texas released their fourth album, White on Blonde. Brilliant album and a song from it. Along with The Verve and George Michael soon.
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0: It's Star People from George Michael, although it's not Star People, is it? That's not the full title. If I was to give you the full title, that would give it away. 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It's the top 10 at 10 on Greatest Hits Radio's Late Show with The Verve and Texas. Before that, the year that you might have been trying to keep your Tamagotchi alive or playing with your Beanie Baby. You can text me 61054, put Andy at the start of your message. That song, by the way, from Verve, Lucky Man, I love that. I remember buying that on CD single from Woolworths, says Matt in Sheffield. Do you know what? I miss Woolworths, especially Easter. Definitely miss Woolworths. Also played you Texas. That was a big clue for Lawrence. Went to see Texas live at the London Arena. They were incredible, as were Reef, who were supporting them. My wife remembers going to see the Full Monty when she was pregnant, says Steve and Otley. So yes, you are right, Steve and Caroline, getting the year right on the top 10 at 10. Andy hates Kev and Kirsty and Kerry and Lauren from Cantley. We're loving the tunes. Usually we have mixed answers on tonight's Top 10 at 10, but we are agreeing on 1 year, and you are correct with your guess. And hello to Rick in Sussex. An excellent year. It's the year that Channel 5 launched, says Rick. I remember it because we couldn't get it in Sussex. And being 14, I was very sulky because I couldn't watch Sunset Beach. Yes, it was the year that Channel 5 launched. In fact, I'm going to play you a song from the band who launched Channel 5, if you remember. 1, 2, 3, 4, 5. Along with a huge charity song that featured artists from the likes of Bowie to Bono that raised over 2 million for children in need. On tonight's Top 10 at 10.
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0: What an iconic year for Britpop and girl power. Spice Girls from the year that Jerry wore that Union Jack dress at the Brit Awards. They were conquering the world. Meanwhile, Leonardo DiCaprio was king of the world. He was in London for the premiere of Titanic at the very end of this year. We didn't actually get the release of the film until the following year. But he was in the cinemas as well, though, with Romeo and Juliet. Played your Spice Girls, played your Perfect Day, played your The Verve, and George Michael, Star People 97. From which year?
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0: Well, it's the top 10 at 10, where we played 10 songs from one year. Was it 1997 then tonight? Yes, indeed, it was. Well done if you got it right. Some late last-minute guesses coming through. Brandon in Blackpool, one year out. Going for the Republica song, guessed 1996, just one year out. Nick in Essex got it spot on. Remember to go and see Romeo and Juliet at the Odeon. I was working at Butlin's Bognor and it was my day off, or South Coast World, as it was then. Hello to Stuart in Paignton, not quite right with 1996. You were one year out. Paul in Louth, 98, the other year out, the wrong way. Trucker Lewis, very busy tonight, but getting the year right with 1997. Josie in Manchester, this is one of my university years. You were one year out, though, Josie. 1997 was the year on tonight's Top 10 at 10. Another mystery year for you to guess tomorrow from 10 on The Late Show. I'm going to give you a one-word clue for tomorrow night's Top 10 at 10, and that word is beetle. Beetle is your one-word clue for tomorrow. But well done if you got tonight. 1997.
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16: Top stories this hour. The boss of OpenAI says he believes the best version of artificial intelligence is one that gives people more agency in a complex world. Sam Altman's been addressing the UN Security Council following concerns AI technologies could soon improve themselves and slip beyond human control. The Prime Minister wants stricter regulation to stop the spread of rogue systems. Iran's president says Tehran will not surrender in the war with the US. Masoud Pezeshkian claims his people have been the victims of terrorism during the conflict and won't be bullied by American negotiators. His speech prompted the US delegation to walk out of the UN General Assembly in New York. Secretary of State Marco Rubio insists they want to see an end to the war.
17: The president's open still to this moment to making a deal with Iran that allows Iran to be what it should be, which is a great and prosperous country. But if they continue to insist on the desire for a nuclear weapon, their support of terrorism, they're the world's leading sponsor of terrorism, then we're going to have big problems with them.
16: Three people have been charged with assaulting an emergency worker after a group of protesters gathered in Hampshire. It was ahead of the expected arrival of a boat carrying migrants in Gosport yesterday that headed along the coast to Dover instead. Andy Burnham says it's not fair for football fans in the UK to be banned from drinking alcohol in their seats at matches. The Prime Minister is confident there is a case to remove the legislation, which he says amounts to discrimination, and that a trial could be introduced. Prince Harry says children need to be better protected against artificial intelligence. The Duke of Sussex says the technology can be extremely persuasive, intimate and powerful. And Chelsea have started their Women's Champions League campaign with an unconvincing 1-0 win against Austria Vienna. Vika Kapteyn scored the only goal of the game. The WSL club suffered an injury blow with midfielder Kira Walsh forced off in the first half. From Sky News, I'm Daisy Steele.

It's an anthem from Whitesnake, with a whole hour of midnight anthems on the way as we welcome in Thursday here on Greatest Hits Radio's Late Show. Andy Goulding in for Andy Crane on the official first day of autumn. We are proper into autumn now, so we're talking scarves and cardigans and stews and crumbles and pumpkin spice lattes, whatever they may be. I do love a pumpkin spice latte. I can chug many pumpkin spice lattes a day. I'm not really sure what they are. I think it's just coffee and milk and a lot of sugar. But being a child of the 70s and 80s, didn't really have pumpkins. Like, even Halloween, we weren't carving pumpkins, we were carving turnips. So maybe I should be drinking turnip spice lattes. Anybody? A grande turnip spice latte, anyone? Bit of cinnamon on it.

Number one for Sister Sledge, produced by Nile Rodgers, who didn't like the song the first time he heard it when they brought it to him to work on. He said, I really don't like that. And then he couldn't get it out of his head. And it's been in our heads for 41 years since. It's Greatest Hits Radio's Late Show. Andy Goulding in for Andy Crane as we head towards payday. It can't come fast enough. I went to fill the car up today. Well, that was a bit of a shock. I haven't filled it up for about a month. Wow. Thought, am I going to have to sell my car just to fill it up? However, as we head towards the end of the week, we're giving you the chance to win £600,000 on Friday. Details of that after Erasure and Layla, Derek and the Dominoes, playing on Greatest Hits Radio.

0: an interview that Andy Bell did many, many years ago. He would talk about when he was growing up, and he said to his mum, "Mummy, when I grow up, can I be gay?" And she said, "Yes, if you show a little respect." From the Innocence album Erasure, playing on Greatest Hits Radio's Late Show with the Bellamy Brothers and Richard Marx soon.
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0: The song that started it all for Rick Astley. Playing on Greatest Hits Radio's Late Show. 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

Eagles playing on Greatest Hits Radio as we head towards Thursday. Thursday, there'll be a Maritime Connection with Rossi on the 8:33. There'll be Potmaster with Ken Bruce. There'll be an Afternoon Delight with Zoe Ball. And it's a Foodie Thursday with Simon Mayo. A Basque Cheesecake with Nigel. Oh, and there'll be Jim Kerr from Simple Minds with Jackie Brambles. That's tomorrow here on Greatest Hits Radio. Sometimes I'm

0: This is Greatest Hits Radio's Late Show. Andy Gulligan for Andy Crane, playing you the biggest songs of the 70s, 80s and 90s. I'm ready for a whole hour of Midnight Anthems after the latest news at 12. Your famous first words then. The very first words, the first lyrics, the first song on tonight's Midnight Anthems. It's easy. It starts like this. Loving you isn't the right thing to do.
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14: The top stories this hour. The boss of OpenAI says he believes the best version of artificial intelligence is one that gives people more agency in a complex world.
15: AI should give people more power over their own lives, more freedom to live lives the way they want, more ability to solve problems, big or small, and to improve their communities. We don't want to fall into the trap of blind optimism. We also don't want to fall into the trap of doomerism either.
14: Sam Altman's been addressing the UN Security Council following concerns AI technologies could soon improve themselves and slip beyond human control. The Prime Minister wants stricter regulation to stop the spread of rogue systems. Elsewhere, Iran's president says his people have been the victims of terrorism during a speech at the UN General Assembly.
16: They martyred, assassinated our scientists, our men, women and children. Innocent children whom in truth had committed no crimes. Those who are terrorists describe us as such.
14: Masoud Pezeshkian's told delegates Iran's military power is defensive and they want to develop nuclear energy, not a bomb. A member of the US team was seen walking out at the start of his address in New York. Three people have been charged with assaulting an emergency worker after a group of protesters gathered in Hampshire. It was ahead of the expected arrival of a boat carrying migrants in Gosport yesterday that headed along the coast to Dover instead. Andy Burnham says it's not fair for football fans in the UK to be banned from drinking alcohol in their seats at matches. The Prime Minister is confident there is a case to remove the legislation, which he says amounts to discrimination, and that a trial could be introduced. Two RAF pilots have suffered minor injuries after ejecting from their training aircraft on Anglesey. Footage shows huge plumes of smoke and fire erupting as the plane hit the ground. And there's some more good news for Oasis fans. The band's announced extra shows for their upcoming tour, including two more gigs at Nebworth. From Sky News, I'm Daisy Steele.

loving you isn't the right thing to do. An iconic lyric from an iconic song from an iconic hour of Midnight Anthems on Greatest Hits Radio's Late Show. Andy Goulding in for Andy Crane. Welcome to Thursday. It's the 24th of September. As Andy Crane does, I continue the tradition. Can I be the first person today to wish you a very happy National Day of Birmingham? Yes, Bab, it's International Day of Birmingham today, not just Birmingham in the West Midlands. Well, there are many more Birminghams. There's Birmingham in the West Midlands. There's Birmingham, Alabama. There's many others. In fact, there's about 20 Birminghams in America alone. And today is also International Punctuation Day. And that comes with a big exclamation mark at the end.

song that Bono wrote as a belated birthday present for his wife. It's easy when you can call something like that. That's better than flowers and chocolates. U2's The Sweetest Thing, the Midnight Anthems on Greatest Hits Radio's Late Show. If you want to drop me an email, I'm here for the next couple of weeks. andyg@greatesthitsradio.co.uk. That's what Lawrence in County Down has done. He says, Dusty Springfield and the Bay City Rollers have both released this as a single, but could you please play my favourite version of I Only Want to Be With You by The Tour?

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Once again, if you want to get in touch, Andy G at greatesthitsradio.co.uk is the email, or 61054 on the text. Start your message with Andy, as you would do with Andy Crane. Basically, it's The Late Show. Everything is exactly the same, apart from the surname and the voice, obviously. Hello, Andy, says Steve in Dudley. Any chance of Wind of Change by the Scorpions? Of course. Great song for the Midnight Anthems. Perfect for the midnight hour, for the witching hour. Hope your lips are not too dry, so I want to wet your whistle to Scorpions' Wind of Change with ELO and Sade on the way. Midnight Anthems playing on The Late Show on Greatest Hits Radio.

An epic, an anthem if ever I heard one, from ELO, Mr. Blue Sky. 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Midnight Anthems continue with The Clash and Stevie Wonder after the perfect dinner party soundtrack song for sophisticated tastes. 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

0: 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Nigel joins Simon Mayo on Drive Time from 4 before then. Zoe Ball in the afternoon from 1. Ken is back from 10 and we'll stop for Potmaster at 10:30. 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
6: 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That it means weakness. 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Tena Discreet Ultra Pads offer award-winning bladder leak protection and are now thinner than ever, with a discreet fit offering up to 12 hours of dryness. It's time to rethink bladder leaks. 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
12: The top stories this hour. The boss of OpenAI says he believes the best version of artificial intelligence is one that gives people more agency in a complex world. Sam Altman's been addressing the UN Security Council following concerns AI technologies could soon improve themselves and slip beyond human control. The Prime Minister wants stricter regulation to stop the spread of rogue systems.
13: As His Majesty said, the task before us is not merely to advance technology, but to ensure that it remains firmly in the service of humanity.
12: Andy Burnham says it's not fair for football fans in the UK to be banned from drinking alcohol in their seats at matches. The Prime Minister is confident there is a case to remove the legislation, which he says amounts to discrimination, and that a trial could be introduced. Donald Trump has welcomed Xi Jinping at the airport with a red carpet and military flyover to kick off an historic three-day US visit. After shaking hands during a brief but ornate greeting, Trump and Xi departed Joint Base Andrews en route for Washington, D.C. It's expected AI, trade and security will be on the agenda. Speaking on his way back from Ireland earlier this month, Mr. Trump claimed relations between the two superpowers are good.
14: I think he's behaved reasonably well, and we behave reasonably well. You know, when they say that China spies on us, I say, you're right, and we spy on them too.
12: Three people have been charged with assaulting an emergency worker after a group of protesters gathered in Hampshire. It was ahead of the expected arrival of a boat carrying migrants in Gosport that headed along the coast to Dover instead. In sport, Chelsea have started their Women's Champions League campaign with an unconvincing 1-0 win against Austria Vienna. Fika Kapteyn scored the only goal of the game. From Sky News, I'm Daisy Steele.
15: Music. Are you ready? Strap in. My music. Because we're going to take you on a musical journey.